0: 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It ain't a game. 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
4: So the next song, I wrote the song at a difficult time in my life. I felt like I was supposed to give up. And all I said to God,

beautiful music. Beautiful music. I think it's a beautiful youth day, and the only way to start the day is obviously through this kind of music. And there's another one from Mthunzi Namba. Sounds of Victory is 50 years later. 50 years later. Happy Youth Day, and welcome to the Shifa Breakfast.

prophets, the prophets of Baal. Come on, check it down. Come on, check it down. Check it down. The Bible records that Elijah said, come, pray to your gods. The Bible says they prayed. There were 450, and he was the only one who was there representing the kingdom of God.

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Oh man. Oh man. A beautiful music. Mtunzi namba le Satani. Putting us at exactly 24 minutes before. It's 7 o'clock. It's 16 June. Happy Youth Day. We cannot forget at all. We cannot forget. We absolutely can't forget. It's a special day today. And as I greet you, good morning, good morning, good morning. And if you just joined us, welcome to the Ashifa Breakfast. I don't know how you feel this morning. I don't know how you feel. Normally, you mark the register this time. You are also welcome today. It's a special day. It's a special show. The Ashifa Breakfast on Youth Day with the biggest voice of all on your radio, Lenny T is here. And we're going to be together until 9. You can send your voice note, 079-295-1212 is the number, 079-295-1212. Yes, indeed, it's a Youth Day. And as we celebrate, we remember the youth of the Soweto uprising that took place on this day many years ago. We remember the 12-year-old Hector Peterson, who also was amongst those who lost their lives on this day. This day was officially announced as a day we need to commemorate since 1994 in the birth of the new democracy. Remember, this is a day of an African child where issues pertaining to the African child are being dealt with. We know very well that the president is going to be speaking. It's all over the news that always on this kind of a day we tackle issues to do with youth employment and so forth. We're not forgetting that on this day, as we do all of these things, there's so many people doing lots and lots of activities in commemoration of this day. People understand. Young people do understand today the importance of taking responsibility of their youth or possibly their future. And we appreciate the young people who always do that. And as I welcome you to the show today, I still welcome those voice notes of those who tell me and confirm to me ore no la mazile monartsama loena misong ya lehono ile Youth Day ba ba rego Happy Youth Day. And to me, keep those voice notes coming through on 079-295-1212. Ngulo rumela di voice note ka macha tlo no go rena e ka bona ba so ba ile ba tlhile tse ya le moya le misong ya lehono pela ga gere ka tsana dabi pela ga gere ka tara bo le tshana ka tshidinchi ngire no dumedi man ka Youth Day re go pojaneng gore re sa le batho re le ma Africa re tsa gore ke ding shitanya go shedi re tsa ba gore our president is going to be speaking today. Besides that, he also sent condolences to the Abdullah Ibrahim family. We know that the legendary South African pianist has also passed away in Germany following a short illness. This happening that transpired yesterday, and we know very well that this legend passed on at the age of 91. It's also all over the news right now that this gentleman between the 70s and the 80s, we know very well that he played a very wonderful role in terms of collaborations between the blacks and the whites, and he also fought against apartheid. We say may the soul of Abdullah Ibrahim rest in peace. He's also one of those legends that we will never forget, and he had so many collaborations. You can remember Umama, Miriam Makeba, they've done collaborations with Brahuma Sikela. We know that a whole lot of legends, and Abdullah Ibrahim will always be remembered. And I think there's a song we have from Abdullah that we can remember him. Kayo Hanaman. Ngirka mokopola Abdullah ganyane fela. Ngiru no kwisha letsola la Abdullah Ibrahim ganyane fela.

The song is called Chesa from Abdullah Ibrahim on Energy and Choice FM, the Ashifa Breakfast. Yes, we'll remember him. We got a note or a message from the partner, Dr. Marina Umari, who said Abdullah passed away peacefully with South Africa and its people in his heart. And he also loved the country and never wavered, no matter where in the world he found himself. We remember that in 2009, he was given or awarded the Order of Ikhamanga, which was given to him by the government for his contribution to the arts in South Africa and the world, internationally and so forth. And we know very well that all the Cape Town International Jazz Festivals and many other stages will always remember this finesse. So as we welcome you to the show, we know it's a cool day. Today agona phoka agona khudi bale e ke a tseba re mo ka bo o le gona e go ka bo se le botse ka motropong kholo ya Polokwane ke le beletse go thwe re ta fitha 20 degrees Celsius ka mo Musina ka mo 27 degrees Celsius o ra lalana ga rena ya Africa borwa go thwe Norman today e tabola tsa le rutetse go la baswa. We welcome you to the show and welcome to the Ashifa

0: Oh man, Mbongeni Ngema, Sarafina. Oh, if I was a teacher at the time, come on, Chatu, my pimpa. Come on, Chatu. Oh man, beautiful. Sarafina, 50 years later, the Ashifa Breakfast, Energy and Choice FM. Oh man, 079-295-1212. Happy Youth Day, Happy Youth Day. Where are you listening from? What's happening? Am I the only teacher here? Am I just the teacher in class? And there are no learners today. Where are my learners? Where are my people? Where are you listening from? Would really appreciate to know. Where you listening from? Keep on sending those voice notes. I see there's a few coming in. 079-295-1212. We'll play them in short. We're going to take a short break. And as we see, there's just quite a lot going on. And it's just Youth Day. As those activities, we'll update you with some of those activities we find out about. And there's just a few that we know about as well. Wherever you are, wherever you're listening from, would love to feel the vibe. Would love to feel the energy. If you come up, if you mirakong, I can say, come on, only. I don't know if you're a taxi driver. You're most welcome. You can voice note. A very short voice note. Come on, chato. What would you know? 079-295-1212 on the Ashifa Breakfast.
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Zorang, ah Zorang, ah Zorang, no, Zorang, I go I go near into. Many a raga se beti ka mutlasing, I go near. The Ashifa Breakfast, Energy and Choice FM. Oh man, oh man. Where you listening from? Where you listening from? The biggest voice of all is on your radio. It's Youth Day, 50 years later. 50 years later. Please, man. No, get up, get up, get up. I go near it. Come up, I had a drink, come up, I. Ah, but Wamudima, Wabat. I had a drink, come up, I. King Manada, Heavy K, feeling. You have a beautiful reason. Where are those voice notes? I'm listening. I'm listening and I'm waiting for those voice notes. 079-295-1212 is your number. 079-295-1212. The Ashifa Breakfast is happening, man. It's a holiday. Where are you listening from? Youth Day 2026. Ardo Lovas. Listen to this song. Okay, so there's voice notes coming in. We're going to play the voice notes. So I don't know where you're listening from. Keep them coming. 079-295-1212 is the Ashifa Breakfast. Lenny T is in the building. And before Zanamuditabi, because Zitaba Adikaaka, I can give you for example here.

0: are worried because apparently, according to stats, diabetes emerges as South Africa's number one killer as we speak. Now, it's one of those things that we're not proud of. And as we speak, that's why because if you find such illnesses emerging in this nature, So for now, let's listen to the voice notes recorded now. The voice notes 079-295-1212. Robert, we appreciate.
1: Good morning, Malam Lenny. Good morning. Happy Youth Day. 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
2: good morning good morning good morning on a happy youth day
0: okay good morning
2: joker
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3: hola hola lady teaser
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0: yeah
3: I still have a senior, technical error, but hey, I'm glad you are back, strong, and number one. Bona, Youth Day Fandaha, ready, weather is clear, small breeze, I hope it's going to be blast an amazing day. Thank you, Malumeleniti.
0: Definitely, it's going to be an amazing day. It's gonna be a blessed day. There's no way.
4: Good morning.
0: You know what it is. Yes, sir.
4: No, we are already up, Angela Lenity.
0: Yeah.
4: Doing our morning jobs.
0: Yeah.
4: Yeah. But a healthy lifestyle. So, yeah, we are joking. We are out there joking. So, we are listening to you while we are joking. Love you so much, Angel T.
0: Yeah.
4: Shop. Enjoy your day.
0: Wawona. Muso di rajwal. Are joking. Yeah. Umwesho.
4: Good morning, Angel T.
0: Yes, sir.
4: Tamani asalemo, yeah.
0: Hey, Tara.
4: Loko di lamazili. No, we are already up, Angel T.
0: Yeah.
4: Doing our morning jobs.
0: Yeah.
4: Yeah. But a healthy lifestyle. So.
0: Okay, we're not going to page, man.
5: Good morning, team. Good morning.
0: Ah, shame. Yeah. We're going to have a phone call. Mama Rachel, we're recording up, man. Mama Rachel Ramudike, we're recording up, man. We love your energy.
6: Morning. Good morning, team.
0: Good morning.
6: Happy Youth Day.
0: Yeah.
6: Robale manna re baso ba le hore ha o di re re azola.
0: Yeah.
6: Ka mogwano ya mosulo mo botlene thi. 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
0: Hey Tara.
6: O tlhelele tshe ke na lwa yena go lo botse di tsetse ke tseleng ya sepela ke mosulo go zola. 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
0: Yeah. On the Shifa Breakfast.

0: This is the voice of Telumoya, the Ashif for Breakfast. The biggest voice of all is on your radio. Lini T, Energy and Choice FM is exactly where you are listening from. It's gone 7 o'clock, smack on the door this time, but for us, to check out the updates. But I know when I say see Rachel, Mama Rachel, Ramudike, Mama Rachel, you've also resent that voice note as we requested. Let's just play that short voice note.
1: Good morning, team. Yo, Kim, Mama, Kukulu Pudisa, Tamu Makofe, Kerry Jo, today's my birthday.
0: Wow.
1: Wow. Kerry, happy. Enjoy.
0: By the way, happy birthday to you. Sanjay, we'll do something special. On Youth Day like this, we'll definitely try and do something special for you. There's a cut on air that is happening, Braleni. Please take notice. We thank you, Dati Thabo Moleleki, for the message. We will alert our technical team to ensure that they deal with that glitch. For now, let's give Dati Emmanuel Quinda the opportunity to give us the 7 o'clock updates. Good morning to you.
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3: The victim and his brother were mining chrome when they were confronted by three unknown men who demanded money from them in order to continue mining. When they failed to comply, an altercation ensued during which the victim was shot and seriously injured. Following intensive investigations, the members of the Skukone tracking and investigation team conducted an intelligence driven operation in Mulaheng Newstand, where they arrested a 46-year-old suspect. During the operation, police recovered an unlicensed firearm, magazine, and live ammunition. The firearm is believed to have been used in the commission of the crime.
2: Zezimus Namusu Chikopera Mingwaya Futanu Vachia Wanam Gwarabu wa 1976. 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
4: A monument of lessons to be drawn from that historic, although you know, insightful incident, historic in a sense that it happened many years ago in 1976, but we are still able to draw valuable lessons as to how best, you know, can we navigate our journey as young people. But you know, crucifying mass unemployment is the most gravest existential threat that, you know, can endanger the livelihood of young people. I think that is the greatest leading challenge in South Africa, the crucifying mass unemployment.
2: Matsinange Enori Federation ya Bashumi kana South African Federation of Trade Union Safto yone ichiru saba one andinga nyelo na pfunzo isalingani zvito ri March 1976 ubona rongari aungo swikelela 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
5: Safto linked the ongoing crisis to austerity policies it said have weakened the state's ability to fix infrastructure backlogs and improve public education. The union goes on to add that the crisis is affecting youth in the country. Mavi says young South Africans remain locked out of work, education and training, raising serious concerns about the generation's future prospects.
2: Kungola upesula ndilori panguva asongange Britain bobvamuro muzichiko utevela choya musu wa Britain. 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
6: A complete ban is a bit like authoritative and unnecessary.
7: I just feel that like it maybe shouldn't have been banned. Maybe it should be more restricted so you can't talk to people that you don't know.
8: I know in the future it will have positive impact on young people's lives and their mental health.
9: I think the issue is right now is the lack of guidance from parents. So I really think it should be the parents' responsibility to guide children.
2: Matsina mungu iwone chidzwa ngaba BBC arali bana mafungo ane vatamari chiatovelela kana uwasala murahu havanga rumela mulaedza wa WhatsApp kana voice note kana nomboro ya 0766111311 kana vatori founela kana nomboro ya 0151510039 u update center nanga dipfi Emmanuel Kwinda. 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

nari pashkongela twana lana ya setchenzo 10 past 4 7 gen dance like come speech like Steve Compel one piece like natural

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That's the voice of Mukosi, hanging out with Emza on this one, Manda. Putting us at exactly 7:15. Before that, Dlala Vilakazi, Questa, our man, Energy and Choice FM, the Ashifa Breakfast. We appreciate you for tuning in, second hour of the show. We welcome you to the second hour of the show. We appreciate Manuel Quinda with the 7 o'clock updates. Thank you so much. He's back again at 8 o'clock with more updates. And yes, indeed, it's a holiday. It is a holiday. You haven't heard the voices of the Ashifa Breakfast team, the complete Ashifa Breakfast team, in a while. So I want to hear what you think. And I think with this one here, you're possibly going to need to call your pastor. Because right now it's time for the prank call. So I've tried to make something, we try to organize something for today, just in case you can also hear their voices. And I'm going to have a breakfast. No, I'm going to do something. I want them to prank you one, kill a mazileng. But this team, they will prank you daily, and they never get out of ideas. So we're going to tune into the prank calls and hear what they got up to. Something to do with super glue. Lelo chinchi, chota lelo kumutibile ilungwana oloka. Now she's part of the Ashifa Breakfast. I don't know what's going on. But you really need to listen to this.

0: Hello.
1: Good morning. I'm looking for Pastor Chiriro. And Macheroni Bafunzi, you're speaking to Zelda.
0: Okay.
1: Yes, I'm calling you from Westernburg.
0: Okay.
1: I need your assistance with something. I honestly think this is going to take a miracle.
0: Okay.
1: So I'm married. I've been married for the past 6 years or so. And I'm married to a jibber-jabber of a husband. He can't seem to keep his mouth shut. Yeah, so just a few days ago, sometime last week, he just talks to everybody about everything. It can be very frustrating for me.
0: All family things.
1: Yes.
0: Okay.
1: So last week, I don't know why, but he told some of our neighbors that we had breached the electricity at home. He also has this tendency, Pastor, of using my lip gloss. I don't know why.
0: For himself?
1: Yes. So he oils his earlobes and his lips. I don't know why he oils his earlobes, but I understand the lips.
0: Is it colored or the
1: No, it's clear. It's clear.
0: Oh, the clear one, okay.
1: Yes. So, Pastor, So he oils his earlobes and his lips. I don't know why he oils his earlobes, but I understand the lips.
0: Is it colored or the
1: No, it's clear. It's clear.
0: The clear one, okay.
1: Yes. So, Pastor, So he oils his earlobes and his lips. I don't know why he oils his earlobes, but I understand the lips.
0: Is it colored or the
1: No, it's clear. It's clear.
0: Oh, yes. The clear one, okay.
1: Yes. So, Pastor, So he oils his earlobes and his lips. I don't know why he oils his earlobes, but I understand the lips.
0: Is it colored or the
1: No, it's clear. It's clear.
0: The clear one, okay.
1: Yes. So, Pastor, I got to lock the door. I can't let him escape. I need you to help me, Pastor. I was reading my Bible yesterday, and I don't know if it was God trying to communicate something to me, so I came across this verse. I can't remember it properly, but I know you're a man of God, and you probably should remember it. Ephesians 6, verse 19.
0: Let me check on it now.
1: Yes.
0: And see what it carries. 6:19.
1: Please check it. Yes, please.
0: And for me, that utterance, okay, may be given to me, that I may open my mouth boldly.
1: Yes, that's the one.
0: To make known the mystery of the gospel. Yeah.
1: Yes. So, Pastor, I just need you to command something. Put words in his mouth. Something. So that he can open his mouth again. I need you to pray for him, please.
0: Yeah. Is it sealed completely?
1: Sealed completely. He's you can only hear him, you know, murmuring. There's a voice. His voice is there, but he can't open his mouth. I was hoping that it would just be a short punishment.
0: I'm sorry for that, yeah. But if I were to pray for him, because there will be a solution, and there is a bigger picture here, because yes, while we want him to be unsealed, your relationship also, because I'm kind of like trying to read from his heart. When he speaks to you on WhatsApp, how is his feeling? Is he not so sad?
1: He's just begging me to help him, and I just need you to help me to help him. He sent me a photograph of things coming out of his nose. I don't know what it is.
0: Okay. Yes.
1: Just pray for us, Pastor. I mean, I know he's not a violent person. I know I can get him to forgive me. I don't know. So hold on. I'm going to the door now. I'm gonna put your phone on my phone on speaker.
0: On speaker,
1: and then you can pray through the phone.
0: Yes. And what is his name?
1: His name is Joseph.
0: Joseph.
1: Yes.
0: Okay. Okay.
1: Okay. Let me go to the door now.
0: You will tell me when you're ready. Yes.
1: Okay. Joseph, I'm putting the pastor on speaker. Please receive the prayer, okay, my love?
0: Oh yes, I'm hearing him.
1: Okay. Oh. Pastor, you're on speaker.
0: Okay. Will he be hearing me now as I'm speaking like
1: yes,
0: this?
1: Yes, yes.
0: Okay.
1: Can you hear the pastor? If you can hear the pastor, clap your hands.
0: Okay. Oh yes. Okay. No, he's hearing me. Joseph, I am praying for you. I'm sorry to hear what has happened between you and your wife, but I think she's quite remorseful with what has happened. But the main thing now, we want to pray that your mouth be unsealed, and there is going to be a way. We will think together how we may have to do it. I believe there should be some possibly safe chemicals that should be applied to open there. And but for now, I am praying. Heavenly Father, in the mighty name of Jesus, I commit my brother Joseph. In Jesus' mighty name, let it happen now. In Jesus' mighty name. Joseph, I want you to test your lips now. I want you to check if you feel a little bit of a release. Just check for me now, Joseph. Check on your lips if you are feeling a little bit of a release on them. Just check with your tongue onto the wall of your lips. And if something is happening, Joseph, as I am praying now, you will clap your hands. If nothing is happening, don't clap your hands.
2: Nah, bafunzi.
0: Oh.
2: Yeah. Bafunzi.
0: Yes.
2: Bochiriro.
0: Yes.
2: Ndi ashifasha wandi na lelo na BK endi prank.
0: And
2: we love you, Bafunzi.
0: Hey, how are you doing, guys? No, niangkolo nanti toti yota studio.
2: You forgive us, Bafunzi.
0: No, all is well. All is well.
2: Forgive them, Father.
1: But they do not what they do.
0: You know, Abe. Super glue, I could tell, or no, it was going to be tough.
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5: 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This is Ashifa Breakfast.
9: Shout out. If you don't know, now you know.
0: It's gone now, 28 minutes after 7. On the Ashifa Breakfast, I see your voice notes are coming in on 079-295-1212. We appreciate you for tuning in. What a prank. I know. Hey, Marano, having a husband who's... she's like, he's yep, yep, yep. He talks too much, so fakala super glue. Hello. Sounds so real. This thing. It sounds like she can do this thing. I'm just I'm not sure what you heard, but I can't. So someone wrote a message, but no, Maralelo, BK Le Ashifa Shaba. Bato Shupa Mushua Maudimo. Joshua Posa Mutanin. Nagana Murutia Rapela Zai Pilidi Chip. I fetchara munango test me lomikale man. What a prank. Okay, let's listen to this one. Okay, Joker.
10: Baludzwe, Nasir.
0: Yeah.
10: Hey, Baludzilo Bolori. The total number of goals.
0: A woman, not this one.
10: Lelo Ikan. Yo. Ah, this one.
0: Yeah.
10: Ah, this one will go down as one of those. Lam Manzileng was busy giggling in the background. Hey, hey, hey, hey, hey. Tamadi, but botoro, but salawas kilo. I had a good time. Hey.
0: Yeah. Happiness writes a message and says, shoo! I love the pastor's maturity, though. Yeah. The pastor did have a great sense of maturity. Didn't get angry at all. Ki imagine ngebe ile nagra page. Kuri from prayer. Straight to hearing that I've been praying. I'm not sure. Aki sure. It's Youth Day 2026. Good morning. Limpopo, good morning, South Africa. Good morning, wherever you are.
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0: It's the Shifa Breakfast. The topic is coming up in a short while. Don't you dare go nowhere.

0: 2026, 50 years later, Travis Scott, K-pop, hanging out with Bad Bunny on this one, Zinhle Sisi Thula. That was a song we gave you before this, and we started the triple play with a beautiful song there from one and only Vigro Deep International. There was an international prank right there by Lelo and the team, Ashifa Breakfast team. We thank you for tuning in on Energy and Choice FM. It's 18 minutes before 8 o'clock. You're hanging out with the biggest voice of all on your radio, Lenny T, on the Ashifa Breakfast. We appreciate your messages. We see your messages on WhatsApp. BK Shaba and Lelo pranks my pastor, Joe, and he fell for it. Matanda Fezi. We appreciate you for tuning in. And as we pump the good sound, I see Matati in Seshiro writing a message saying, thank you for the good music, Lenny T. We appreciate. Now, enough with the good music. Let's get to the good talk. It's 50 years later, and it's Youth Day today. And we have a topic. We have a simple question for you. Especially young people of South Africa, you living next to young people. It's actually everybody's topic. It's everybody's concern. It's everybody's, issue, this one. With 50 years of the Soweto uprising, we're asking a simple question. Is the youth in your community dealing with any societal ills that we're dealing with as a society today? And what exactly is it that they're dealing with? What is it that they're tackling? Any societal ill that you see the current youth in your society, in your community, what is it that they're tackling, and how good are they at tackling it? What is it that they're doing in terms of tackling it? Or possibly we can rephrase it and say, how geared are they for fighting this issue of unemployment? Because we know the issue of unemployment is an issue as well. We know 50 years ago there was issues of language, there was issues of unity, there was issues of education, and so far we believe that the battle was won. As we see, as we speak right now, what struggle are the young people of South Africa dealing with today? What struggle are the young people in your community? On voice note, 079-295-1212. The number is 079-295-1212. Wherever you're listening from, let us know where you tuned in from. I see your previous messages, like a music. Thanks, Lelo, for the prank. We appreciate. Now we are getting into the topic. We want to know, the young people in your community, in your vicinity, wherever you stay, what kind of social ills are they dealing with? You might be a young person dealing with a certain, maybe not even a social ill, whatever issue. Is it an economic issue? Is it issues of, is it drug issues? What is it? You can talk to us right here on the Ashifa Breakfast. The number is 079-295-1212. We play your voice notes right after this hot song. We got a big one from Shandesh Arumurabara.
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3: Planning a vacation, school trip, or a getaway with friends?

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Oh man. Le Pacania. A beautiful music indeed. Putting us at exactly 7 minutes before 8, and we're talking Youth Day 50 years later. I got Cappuccino coming up with Mutlanalo. The song is called Mino. The song, foreign internationals, or foreign nationals rather, who are in the country. We know South Africans are actually fighting, and also people from different countries coming through with this different. With Mutlanalo.

0: Firmino. The song, foreign internationals, or foreign nationals rather, who are in the country. We know South Africans are actually fighting, and also people from different countries coming through. There's different, the chaos of Malawi, the encampment that we hear of, the Sherwood Hall. Nationals rather, who are in the country. We know South Africans are actually fighting, and also people from different countries coming through. There's different, the chaos of Malawi, the encampment that we hear of, the Sherwood Hall. Nationals rather, who are in the country. We know South Africans are actually fighting, and also people from different countries coming through. There's different, the chaos of Malawi, the encampment that we hear of, the Sherwood Hall, 50 years after the Soweto uprising. We know that many young South Africans say their biggest fight is no longer access to education, but access to jobs. Are they doing something about it? According to the papers this morning, a 22-year-old young person from Nelspruit, Mpumalanga, Africans say their biggest fight is no longer access to education, but access to jobs. Are they doing something about it? According to the papers this morning, a 22-year-old young person from Nelspruit, Mpumalanga. I don't know how tough this question is. Is it tough? You can tell us or no. It's a tough one. Lamatsilengi holiday.
1: Good morning, Lenny T.
0: Hey Tada, good morning.
1: Muruti, Gamose, Shero, Texas Association.
0: Tobela Muruti.
1: Lenity. I go tell you, DJ, we are low at the Wago Palancho. Now you fair Nagamos, Shero, Gamu, Avaswa. Salova, Nanning, Vasova, and Vaso, for Lenity.
0: You
1: working to me, Lori, Etau Maga, Jalori, Aichi, and Lavana, and Chofu, Castimo, Bolo. And I'm ready to develop and then pull the develop and get the youth and zero and a few. So I do know and trailing like a focus thing for 1 hour. Imagine Erner Ola Ralukaso Polar Lugu College. So I'm trying to inspire and we are no youth. She weighed a trauma putting. I ran your focus the moon to 1 hour. So Ranagamos show another so far.
0: Yeah.
1: Lenny.
0: Okay.
1: Have a wonderful day.
0: Oh yes. Lebani yana ba raloka softball. Ke tabe botsi eo. Ka mo se hore le bogisha ra e kwa tabe eo. Go tlo go bapala dipapadi go efoga taba di re tebatse. 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Keep them coming. 079-295-1212. DJ Cappuccino.

0: This is the music of DJ Cappuccino hanging out with Mutanalo. The song is called Mino. Oh man. Beautiful music indeed on Youth Day. This is exactly 50 years later. We remember the work they've done, we remember the good things they've done, and also we reflect on our youth today. The question is still asked. Keep those voice notes coming through. Really appreciate 079-295-1212. Really appreciate. Now, for now, it's time for the updates. Murongwa Bupapi is coming through with the 8 o'clock update.
1: The top story this hour, Limpopo Premier leads today's Youth Day commemorations in the Mopani district. Good morning, I am Marumwa Bopape with your updates. Limpopo Premier Dr. Poppy Ramatuba is today expected to lead the provincial government's leg of the Youth Day commemoration at the Vasasele Primary School Sports Ground in Ngwamitwa Village, Mopani District. The commemoration forms part of the Province Youth Month program to honor the youth of 1976 who led the Soweto uprising against the imposition of Afrikaans as a medium of instruction in all public schools. Limpopo Provincial Government Acting Spokesperson is Mamoru Nduli, who was in conversation with Lelomgaliadi on Energy FM and Choice FM last night.
2: How is the Limpopo Provincial Government then ensuring that young people become active partners in planning and policy development?
3: They are part of the district development manual. The DDM itself, it involves all formations in a particular district. It's the three spheres of government, that is national, provincial, and you also have the district. It includes traditional leadership, include women formation, youth formations. We also even looking at people with disabilities, and they do form part of that.
1: Meanwhile, Limpopo Chamber of Commerce and Industry says they have been working on various programs to bridge the gap between young job seekers and business opportunities across the province. The president of the chamber, Dr. Albert Jeleni, says they are assisting young people by setting them up with skills, funding and networks to become employers, not just employees, to drive the future of business in the province.
4: One of the biggest hurdles for young people is what I would call credibility. That comes through association with older generation or people who are already doing well. And unfortunately, in the market, those are the requirements. When you say, I can supply this, they need to know who is backing you up. When you say you need finance, they need to know who is backing you up. What we have organized, it's a masterclass on how they can tender and on how they can source and outsource. We are doing that masterclass in partnership with the Limpopo Treasury on the 26th. And that's where we are going to teach them, but not only teach them, but link them.
1: President Cyril Ramaphosa has paid tribute to South African jazz legend and anti-apartheid activist Abdullah Ibrahim. Ibrahim died in Germany at the age of 91 from a short illness. He was awarded the Order of Ikhamanga in silver in 2009 for his contribution to the arts. Ramaphosa described Ibrahim as a global icon who used his music to advance justice and showcase South Africa to the world. The president has extended his condolences to Ibrahim's family. And finally, the European Union has expanded its sanctions against Russia, targeting individuals and companies accused of supporting Moscow's war in Ukraine and those linked to the death of opposition leader Alexei Navalny. The EU added 34 individuals and 47 entities to its sanctions list, including figures connected to Russia's so-called shadow fleet used to transport oil and gas. Among those sanctioned are business figures accused of helping export Russian crude oil, despite existing restrictions. The bloc also targets judges, prosecutors, and a Russian Orthodox Church bishop. And recapping the top story this hour, Limpopo Premier leads today's Youth Day commemorations in the Mopani district. Those were the updates. For any news alerts, kindly send us a WhatsApp message or voice note to 076-611-3111 or call us on 015-151-0039. From the Update Center, I am Rongwa Bopape.
0: Wow. Murongwa, happy Youth Day.
1: Happy birthday. Do I still have your day to you?
0: You didn't. What about all this?
1: Have to say
0: yeah,
1: it
0: you
1: to
0: must.
1: You?
0: Dad. Oh.
1: Ow.
0: I'm still young.
1: At heart.
0: Yeah, man. It's youth day today. You are working. It's not a holiday for you.
1: No, it's not.
0: Yeah.
1: It is Ampura holiday because I don't work my normal hours.
0: Okay.
1: Yes. So I can still go and wear my uniform fast if it still fits and go and celebrate with others.
0: Or are you going to go and change the good?
1: No, you're
0: going to change the good.
1: Also, let's not even go far. Let's just compare my pictures from last year.
0: Yeah. No, and you'll be surprised, eh? Don't want to uniform or whatever to a
1: you'll
0: be surprised, yeah.
1: I should try you.
0: No, send us the pictures, man. We'd really love to see. And yeah, we're talking issues. We're still taking voice notes. We're trying to find out what about Sobarina. But Teklana Ling, you know, we know very well there's issues, immigration. There's issues of refugees in the country right now, but we're asking for voice notes from Basoba Bakole Chuango. Now you know what Basoba Mikopane, Batuakua, Mangueng, Batuan Sechero. I get so ready raing because Rayapara uniform today.
1: Yeah.
0: Rayapara uniform today, but ready raing on a Leona unemployment here with Lankayon.
1: That's the question. If there's one thing you must give Basoba Renano, okay, myself included, unemployment is being fought from all directions. People are doing leisure. People are selling whatever they can.
0: Oh yeah,
1: we're trying, man. Yes,
0: by all means,
1: we're trying to find unemployment. If there's one thing we're fighting right now,
0: as
1: unemployment
0: young people,
1: is poverty. We are trying our best.
0: I give
1: yes,
0: you that.
1: We need help from other relevant people in authority.
0: Yeah,
1: but I really believe Razam.
0: Let them keep those voices coming.
5: Turn it up.
6: Now we do it.
5: Information, fun, and more madness. This is Ashifa Breakfast.
7: For shout out. If you don't know, now you know.

0: African Roots. Beautiful music there. Beautiful music from African Roots. Chonga, name of the song. Brenda Fassie before that, Zola Bat. Putting us at exactly 16 after 8 on a Youth Day. It's Youth Day 2026, 50 years later. The biggest voice of all is on your radio, Energy and Choice FM, the Ashifa Breakfast. You're with Lenny T on your radio. And good music still coming up your way. We have beautiful music on a holiday like this. Yes, you deserve good music. Via Orlando by Fat Cook versus Mahuta. It's coming up in a short while. We appreciate those voice notes. Andrew Macheke recorded something. Let's hear what he has to say.
1: Dumela, dumela, kat taimane, kachachilele with the lavaswa.
0: Hey, tada.
1: Hey, hopela ushitela, man. Morawa kawa gola.
0: Yeah.
1: Uka honera, uka metela Jonas Gwangwa hila. 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
0: Andrew Macheke, tsamahanzi, realeboga, morawa agole agole.
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2: 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Ba phela ka mogolo reng ba phela ka gona these days. 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
0: Yeah.
2: Back in 1976. 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
0: 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It is a tough one. Braleni, good morning. Tabiso aka Molope aka Bakahino Bakahino are happy birthday to all people Kosishiro and Gatshweni Polokwane and Joburg. Kaofela to all my kids, I love you guys. Kamo kamo katli thato le my family ya gatladi le phahlane mashiane tanko re leboga re leboga. Keep those messages coming through. We're going to round off the topic, and I need to remind you of the MTN competition that's now on. I think we really need to sort this one out. We really, really need to sort this one out. So you stand a chance to win a 1,000 Rand MTN Momo voucher. And I'm going to tell you simple things to do. Let's do this. Yeah, chelte tafita batumu. Watabara namazile nkhane. Ukaranya kurufa chalete na. Ka Youth Day. Basoba sabiriki. So let's try and load you up with a little bit of money before we give you via Orlando. 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So you stand a chance to win a 1,000 Rand MTN Momo voucher. 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

0: They're taken from her album called 30, released in 2021. I Drink Wine is the name of the song, Adele. Energy and Choice FM. Oh man, beautiful music on the Ashifa Breakfast. Hanging out with Lenny T. It's a beautiful Tuesday. It's a holiday. We still have Murua coming up in a short while. Don't you dare go nowhere. Jonas Gwangwa Murua coming through shortly. So, Sky Filo. So, for now, before we go, we're going to check out what's there, man. Lore, Uyakai. Ulibile Kai. Udiraing. It's a holiday. What are you up to? What's the plan for Youth Day 2026? So you'll be sending through those messages on 079-295-1212. 079-295-1212 is your WhatsApp number. You should possibly have that number on your phone, on your speed dial. It's there on your favorites, on your WhatsApp there. It's right on top. So you just simply drop the text or voice note. We'll read those messages or play those voice notes. Kanokwesa fechopelo. Okay, so what is it that you are up to? I want to go to R71. I wish to go to R71. Kino kwa or kudiregang kwa R71. Ifala, wanda lamu taru mechi message earlier on are no. Braleni, good morning. Tabiso, aka Malopi. AKA Bakahino, our happy birth, happy youth day to all people. Kose Shiro and Rachuini, Nagar, happy birthday. And our happy youth day, Mutuabatu. Happy youth day to all people. Rekwele, Munare Shitabiso, and Mulay Jarago Fitil. Mulay Jarago Lukishi, apologies, Satanimasa Singwe, for that. You were not saying happy birthday. So, happy birthday time is actually run about now.
1: Hello,
0: we appreciate. We appreciate big time. Muloko Masia there. We appreciate. Morning to you and a happy 16th June. This day, it's all back, or rather way back then. That's Tiani Maluleke from a Noble Hook Village. Relevoga Tiani. Inkirno leka otamareko and R71. Okay, mkhala boma. Okay, yena mkhala bola man. Ke tswa re go tla le batho le re ba dira some initiatives that can talk to us. Some initiatives that can talk to you and me. Woman, mkhala bola ka ra ho tsa gale. O tla re. Are go la mafele. 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I wasn't able to make it there. Yeah. A kro bona. No, it's ringing. No, it's ringing. So maybe I must call them via WhatsApp. Let's call them via WhatsApp. We cannot fail. We need to check out these people. Rekore. What are these people up to? So maybe we can get a little bit of inspiration. O modu chika ga ya na plan a tsebora a dire. O tla ba dire dilo tse di wrong. We can't have, and we are not going anywhere. It's a pure holiday. Let's try call this gentleman. Yeah, it's going. It's ringing. Yeah.
2: Hello,
0: Mr. Dynamics.
2: Yes, sir. How are you, lady?
0: I'm alright. Yourself?
2: No, excellent, man.
0: I'm trying to join you. Where are you? I'm trying to join you.
2: Well, I know boy.
0: Mus, I'm late, Mus.
2: Oh, you are late. You are very late.
0: no, man. No, are you well, though, this morning? Happy Youth Day.
2: No, happy day to you too. No, we started very early. We started at around 4:40.
0: Yeah. So. Yeah,
2: so with me, others have arrived already.
0: Yeah, man. So you left Polokwane at 4:40, and you are heading to Paledi as we speak. Come out
2: to Paledi. Yeah, others have already arrived. Eight others have already. I saw on the group.
0: So people came.
2: We have 70 plus people.
0: Hey, Mr. Dynamics, come on, Mr. Dynamics.
2: I'm telling you.
0: Who's your dad?
2: Now phone never somewhere on the road.
0: No, we are live on Energy FM, sir. We appreciate your initiative. But before it's too late, can you tell our listeners what you're doing and why you're doing it?
2: Okay, we are doing an activation walk for the 100-kilometer walk that is going to happen in October the 22nd to the 25th. Today's Youth Day, we're celebrating Youth Day, and again, we're celebrating men's mental health.
0: Yeah.
2: The whole purpose of the walk is to make fatherhood fashionable, to make sure that kids are taken care of.
0: Yeah.
2: It doesn't matter the relationship between a mother and a father, they're no longer together, but kids mustn't suffer just because adults don't agree.
0: Oh, yes.
2: So the organization called Presence in Fatherhood want to make fatherhood fashionable.
0: Wow. So making fatherhood fashionable, what drives this initiative? What is it that made you come up with this? Can you tell our listeners?
2: Is the fatherlessness in our nation, Lenny T.
0: Yeah.
2: The fatherless nation is very big. A lot of kids are growing without their father. It is said that almost 70 to 80% of kids that are born, they're born without a father registered on the birth certificate.
0: Yeah.
2: So you can see that there is a fatherhood vacuum.
0: Oh, yes.
2: So by this, we're trying to encourage men to say, let's fill in the gap. I mean, I was one who was denied access years ago, of which that passed, and now my son lives with me now. Can you imagine? He lives with his father full time. And most of the time, it's unheard of.
0: Yeah.
2: Children live with their mothers, but we want to push the narrative that there are responsible fathers out there.
0: Oh, yes.
2: And those of us who are responsible want to challenge other men to come on board and let's take care of our kids.
0: This is a beautiful initiative. So right now, you are passing nobody. You are doing these walks. Mr. Dynamics, we know you very well. You are very popular when it comes to all of these things. And we appreciate you as the Energy FM family for your initiative. And lastly, to all those people who are participating in that walk, let's congratulate all of each and every one of them. Tell them that the Energy FM family says a good morning to them, and well done for this wonderful initiative. We appreciate you so much.
2: Thank you very much, sir.
0: Yeah, Ralebora, Mr. Dynamics. For the final walk, really, this is a build-up. When is the final walk happening? Or when is it?
2: So this is a build-up. The final walk, it will be 100 kilometers from Polokwane. That will start on the 23rd of October into the 24th. So it's a 24-hour walk. So we'll be right on the road for 24 hours. So that's why we're doing a build-up, so that people are ready for the big walk.
0: Hey, do you think I can manage, Mara? Yes, like, yo. Ah, God.
2: So usually people do what they can. There are people who walk from Polokwane to Paledi. Others will walk until Tef. Others will walk halfway for 50 kilometers. Others will just do the whole thing. So we encourage everyone to come and do what they can, so that the numbers really, really show that we are in solidarity with the Presence in Fatherhood
0: campaign, so which means I can also so beginning the walk will begin in Polokwane, and then we pass Mankweng, then we go Makhubasloof,
2: we go down Makhubasloof,
0: then we're walking, we go to Tzanin.
2: Yes, sir. The end point is Tzanin. That will be 100 kilometer walk.
0: So to prepare for this kind of a walk, a person like myself can possibly start walking, doing these small walks, 20-kilometer walks, and many other different hikes of some sort. Because I see when you do Makhubasloof, you get in those hills, different hills and so forth. So what our preparation needs to be a little bit intense.
2: Yeah, no, the preparation is not that difficult, because remember, it's an endurance walk.
0: Okay.
2: It doesn't require fitness, it requires endurance. So
0: if you
2: can stay on the road for the longest of time, you've got this covered. Yeah, so the whole thing is about endurance. If you can start walking, Lenny, for 5 kilometers a day, and then you improve to 10 kilometers, and then probably on weekends you can increase this to 15, then your body gets used to that. It's just about endurance and making sure that your system can take the long distance.
0: Okay, so who are you with now, next to you?
2: Hey, I'm with a lot of people. I'm with the team that organizes the walk.
0: Yeah.
2: A lot of people, especially from Polokwane, a lot of ladies came in. Remember,
0: yeah,
2: the ladies are the one who suffers when a man is absent in a child's life.
0: Oh, yes.
2: Be it financial or even the moral support that can help a child grow with confidence. So we have a lot of people learning. The support is amazing. 70 plus people.
0: Oh, yes. So can the people give us a little bit of a vibe? Maybe they can just scream, something like that. Can you get them ready just to scream for our listeners so that we can feel the vibe?
2: The people are gone. So remember, it's a huge group.
0: Okay.
2: So there are those who are fast, there are those who are slow. So I had to move back to go find the people who are at the back. So So that's what I'm saying. There are those who have arrived about a bit later. Now it's 8:44. And then I have a group that is at the back that I was sweeping. So now I'm waiting for, I think it's 6 to 7 people who are at the back.
0: Oh, yeah. While talking to us, we really appreciate. Just pass our regards to all those people. We really appreciate you speaking to us, Mr. Dynamics. And where do we follow you on social media?
2: There is three here.
0: Yeah.
2: Let me have them scream for you.
0: Yeah, maybe they can even talk to us. They can simply talk to us. It's fine.
2: Okay. no problem.
0: Yeah. Because this is a beautiful walk, and we really appreciate it. Yeah.
2: Hi, guys. I'm Love on Energy FM. They want you to say hi to the people on Energy FM.
0: Hello.
2: Hello, Mr. Dynamics.
0: Hello. Nobody will see pity come out.
2: Hey, I can't get a little.
0: Kimangli mammo, can I like a qualitula mammo?
3: Petronella from Mutung.
0: Banna Petronella, let's be
2: like from Penina.
0: Banna we were to Penina Park.
3: Si matapo lituli 9L.
0: Liwaga taxi. Mr. Dynamics, we appreciate. Where do we follow you, sir?
2: On Instagram, it's Mr. Dynamics _5.0.
0: Yeah.
2: Facebook, it's Nico Mr. Dynamics. On TikTok, it's Mr. Dynamics Outdoors.
0: I'm playing you a song called Murwa from Jonas Gwangwa. You, along with all the fathers who are doing this walk, and all the mothers who are supporting all the fathers to ensure that they are being present in their kids' lives. Well done on the walk, and we appreciate you, Mr. Dynamics. Have a beautiful one.
2: Thank you very much, Lindsay.
0: Hey, ta-da. 50 years after 1976, Limpopo continues to hit the core.
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Energy FM and Choice FM. The Ashifa Breakfast. We are trying to call this lady here celebrating her birthday. It seems like we can't find her. What's going on? Okay. I'm trying to call her on WhatsApp. So maybe I must call her directly. Let's try to call her directly.

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So yes, as we are trying to find you, let's see. It's your birthday today.

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1: Morning, Malumile.
0: Happy birthday. 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

0: yes. Oh, yes. Yeah, well, now you are one of the big listeners of Energy FM. There was no way.
1: Hello.
0: Can you hear me, Wongwa?
1: Hey,
0: not work. Not work, I man.
1: Hello, man. Let
0: not work, I reggae, man. To you, Ceci, Rachel, and everybody else who's celebrating their birthdays.
1: Hello.
0: Happy birthday.

0: man. 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Oh, it's Rachel. Are you there?
1: Yes, I'm here. I can hear you clearly.
0: Yeah. Happy birthday, man.
1: Oh, thank you. Thank you. My name is Lemiti.
0: Wow. How does it feel to turn 21, though?
1: You know, I'm 64 years old.
0: Yeah.
1: Mama was saying.
0: Oh, bana. Bukai.
1: 6'4". Oh. I'm to pay you a visit with a lot of ladies there. Remember, UCR 1976, Kasibili. After 12.
0: UCR 1976, Kasibili.
1: Yes, I'm a studio store to come along.
0: Rangupela ngo tlerje di nepelo ena ka birthday ya gago man.
1: Na just when I remember you know look she minor so we na la zona ra ba khgolo ba gona o sakela fast.
0: Yeah, go go le police. Happy birthday to you. Enjoy it, and we wish you many more and more money.
1: Thank you so much.
0: Thank you so much.
1: Amen.
0: For everybody celebrating their birthdays, and Kukule Podisa as well.

Till we meet again, we're back again tomorrow with the Royal Aura. Appreciate you. Have a beautiful one. Let it be a successful youth day for you and yours.

0: The top story this hour, Limpopo Premier leads today's Youth Day commemorations in the Mopani district. Good morning, I am Marunga Bopape with your updates. Limpopo Premier Dr. Poppy Ramatuba is today expected to lead the provincial government's leg of the Youth Day commemoration at the Vasasele Primary School Sports Ground in Ngwamitwa Village, Mopani District. The commemoration forms part of the province Youth Month program to honor the youth of 1976 who led the Soweto uprising against the imposition of Afrikaans as a medium of instruction in all public schools. Limpopo Provincial Government Acting Spokesperson Mamoron Duli, who was in conversation with Lolo Mgaliadi on Energy FM and Choice FM, has more details.
1: How is the Limpopo provincial government then ensuring that young people become active partners in planning and policy development?
2: They are part of the district development model. The DDM itself, it involves all formations in a particular district. It's the three spheres of government, that is national, provincial, and you also have the district. It includes traditional leadership, include women formation, youth formations. We also even looking at people with disabilities and they do form part of that.
0: Meanwhile, Limpopo Chamber of Commerce and Industry says they have been working on various programs to bridge the gap between young job seekers and business opportunities across the province. The president of the chamber, Dr. Albert Jeleni, says they are assisting young people by setting them up with skills, funding and networks to become employers, not just employees, to drive the future of business in the province.
3: One of the biggest hurdles for young people is what I would call credibility that comes through association with older generation or people who are already doing well. And unfortunately, in the market, those are the requirements. When you say I can supply this, they need to know who is backing you up. When you say you need finance, they need to know who is backing you up. What we have organized is a masterclass on how they can tender and on how they can source and outsource. We are doing that masterclass in partnership with the Limpopo Treasury on the 26th. And that's where we are going to teach them, but not only teach them, but link them.
0: President Cyril Ramaphosa has paid tribute to South African jazz legend and anti-apartheid activist Abdullah Ibrahim. Ibrahim died in Germany at the age of 91 from a short illness. He was awarded the Order of Ikhamanga in silver in 2009 for his contribution to the arts. Ramaphosa described him as a global icon who used his music to advance justice and showcase South Africa to the world. The president has extended his condolences to Ibrahim's family. And finally, the European Union has expanded its sanctions against Russia, targeting individuals and companies accused of supporting Moscow's war in Ukraine and those linked to the death of opposition leader Alexei Navalny. The EU added 34 individuals and 47 entities to its sanctions list, including figures connected to Russia's so-called shadow fleet used to transport oil and gas. Among those sanctioned are business figures accused of helping export Russian crude oil despite existing restrictions. The bloc has also targeted judges, prosecutors, and a Russian Orthodox Church bishop. And recapping the top story this hour, Limpopo Premier leads today's Youth Day commemorations in the Mopani district. Those were the updates. For any news alerts, kindly send us a WhatsApp message or voice note to 076-611-3111 or call us on 015-151-0039. From the Update Center, I am Rongwa Bopape.

0: It's music by Yvonne Chaka Chaka. Who's got the power? Before that, SOS Band, Just Be Good to Me. It is now 16 minutes past 9 on the Grand Connection on Choice FM and Energy FM. My name is Shandu Madima. Gonna hang out with you on this lovely, lovely holiday, June 16th. 2026. Yeah, man, a lot of celebrations all around happening to commemorate this great day. Hey, let me send a big shout out and a big thank you to my main man Lenny T for holding it down since 6 this morning on the Ashifa Breakfast Show. Yeah, the team will be back tomorrow from 6 to 9. Yeah. Today also, I'm kinda sitting in for Mom Rudiwa Station. I think rather we are doing this together, right? Yes, because later on the show, we'll be crossing over to Mamwitwa Stadium. That is where our beloved Honorable Premier Dr. Popi Ramatuba is leading the provincial commemoration of Youth Day. Yes, it's taking place there, and we'll be connecting to them every now and then to find out how things are going. So, yes, Noni Rasiluma, she's not gone, she's here. We'll be connecting to her indeed. Hoping that you are having a lovely holiday. Did they give you off? Did they let you? I don't want to go into politics, but on my way in here, I saw some people working, yes, on a holiday at some of the local farms here. And I'm saying, is this being done on purpose? Yeah, making people work on Youth Day. And then instead of them working deep in the plants, in the macadamia plants, deep in the banana plants, you let them come and work here on the main road so we can see them and be reminded that some people are still in charge. We saw it. It hurts us. It does. Yeah. Don't want to get into those politics. Let me just dish out the music this morning. Here's Berita coming up with Jigizi Nto. Welcome, welcome, welcome.
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0: It's the late Lungisa Dikana. We love her and know her as Lulu Dikana. Yeah, where she can't speak anymore, her music continues to speak for her. This one is called Good, L-O-V-E, Love. I also gave you music by Tupac Shakur, Do For Love. Tina Turner came through. What's love got to do with it? It is now 18 before 10 on the Grand Connection on Choice FM and Energy FM. Yeah, I'm broadcasting live from Thabane Mall, where I must say some people have honored the day. I'm seeing people dressed in school uniform. Yeah, some of the stores here, that was the brief, that when you come to work on June 16, you must rock your school uniform. It got me thinking, if I tried to wear my school uniform, I think only one leg would fit in. What is your what is your reason for being unable to rock your school uniform? Is it old and tattered? Did you give it away? Because I know that it has become quite the trend these days that when you leave matric, you know, you give your uniform away to other kids who may need it. Or did you hand it over to your siblings who were right behind you? What is your reason for not wearing your school your school uniform today? And I'm saying this because here at the mall, I've seen some of the school uniforms, and I'm like, hey, maybe not, hey, maybe not. Those buttons, my brother, they're holding on for dear life. One is wanna zigunubu, yeah, like Gwede Mantashe's his shirt. His the buttons are like, anytime now. Yeah, you shouldn't have tried. You shouldn't have tried. And hey, yeah, but it all takes us down at memory lane, seeing some school uniforms here that, no, my sister, if I was a prefect, I wouldn't let you through the school gate. You're breaking the rules. It's supposed to be below the knees. Anything above the knees, you can wear at home. But here, in this school, you gotta keep it below the knees. Yeah, I know, you wish you could wear your school uniform, but I wouldn't see Mavagit. Yeah, and if you do see somebody wearing their school uniform, cheer them up. They've made an effort. I've made an effort. I'm wearing homeschool uniform. Yeah, I've got my Crocs on, I got shorts on, and a nice t-shirt. It's for homeschool. It's for homeschool.
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0: It's music by Paxton. This one is called Touch and Go. Before that was my high school favorite, Soul for Real, Every Little Thing I Do. Yeah. Encore came through with Kifela Pilu. If you went to your old high school, right? I'm talking the theme of June 16 with school uniforms. Would anybody recognize you? Did you leave a mark? A positive one, that is, at your high school. Do they remember you fondly? Do the teachers remember you as a great learner, somebody who was committed to seeing things being done the right way? Or do they remember you as that troublemaker who sits at the back laughing at the teachers and causing havoc? Yes, we might only think of June 16, 1976 as we mark the holiday today. But think about your impact. You were not there in 76, but you were in high school during the Yizo Yizo eras. Did you positively impact other learners and your teachers? Or did you leave everyone with a sour taste, a bitter taste in their mouths? Think about that as we listen to the updates with Murungwa Mo Bopape.
1: The top story this hour: Make police hunt three suspects following armed robbery at Mangweni village. Good morning, I'm Murungwa Bopape with your updates. Police in Make have launched a manhunt for three unknown suspects following an armed robbery incident that occurred at Mangweni village over the weekend. It is reported that a 73-year-old man was travelling from Mapeng village after attending a society gathering carrying cash amounting to 18,000 rand, intending for banking the following Monday, which was yesterday. Police spokesperson Brigadier Tulani Mashaba has more details.
2: The victim and another community member reportedly accepted a lift in a white sedan occupied by three African males, including the driver. Upon reaching Make Plaza, the second passenger disembarked, leaving the elderly man alone with the three occupants of the vehicle. While traveling towards Mangweng village, the two passengers seated next to the victim allegedly stopped him from moving, while one of them produced a firearm and pointed it at him. The suspect then diverted the vehicle to the nearby bushes, where they robbed the victim of the cash, a Samsung cell phone valued at approximately 3,000 rand, and a bank card. The Provincial Commissioner of Police in Limpopo, Lieutenant General Thembi Hadebe, has urged members of the public to remain vigilant when accepting lifts from unknown persons.
1: The Collins Chabani local municipality mayor, Shadrack Maluleke, has revealed that a cleaning campaign will be rolled out to different areas under the municipality's jurisdiction. He made the announcement during the closing remarks following a successful cleanup campaign at Malamulele Hospital yesterday. Maluleke also appreciated the hospital management for their professionalism in maintaining cleanliness at the institution, saying a clean environment benefits patients.
3: There is no position here. There is no municipal manager. There is no senior manager or community services. There is no mayor. There is no portfolio head. All of us are the Agutirene, are the general workers. We are going to have a lot of campaigns, tag buses. We are likely going to Buwani next week. All of us. Nothing wanting now.
1: The Democratic Alliance, DA, has called for a joint sitting of Parliament's Security Cluster Committees to address the growing threat of xenophobic violence. DA Chief Whip Clinis Breitenbach says she will write to her African National Congress ANC counterpart Mdumiseni Ntuli to get the process underway. Breitenbach says recent weeks have seen reports of attacks on foreign nationals, with some reportedly fleeing in large numbers ahead of the planned national shutdown on 30 June 2026. She emphasized that Parliament has a responsibility to confront the issue and find a solution. And finally, United States Vice President J.D. Vance says President Donald Trump may decide to release a preliminary deal to end the war with Iran before Friday. Vance described the Memorandum of Understanding between the U.S. and Iran as being about a page and a half long and a very general document. Senior U.S. officials have also begun sharing details about the proposed deal, indicating that the Strait of Hormuz would reopen on the same day the agreement is formally signed in Geneva. Recapping the top story this hour, Make police hunt three suspects following armed robbery at Mangweni village. Those were the updates. For any news alerts, kindly send us a WhatsApp message or voice note to 076-611-3111 or call us on 015-151-0039. From the update center, I am Morungwabo Papi.
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0: Mizzilla. Before that, the Fugees, Killing Me Softly, of course, featuring the lovely, lovely voice of Lauryn Hill. I think on that particular song, Wyclef Jean and Press, they didn't have anything to say. Yeah, they would have ruined a beautiful song. Yeah, sometimes you must just let the vocalist in the band sing their lungs out. You don't always have to chip in as womb rapper and the poet. No, just let Lauryn Hill sing. She'll do justice to it. It is 17 minutes past 10. This is The Grand Connection on Choice FM and Energy FM. My name is Shandu Madima. A special edition of the show as we commemorate June 16, 1976. Yes, there is a special provincial event taking place at Mamwitwa Stadium. Yeah, Mamrutwa Station, Noni Rasiluma, is out there with the outside broadcast team. They will be giving us updates of what's happening on the ground. The program is still a distance away from kicking off, but as soon as the officials have done the briefing, as soon as they've done the clean sweep, the security sweep, we'll be the first to let you know what's happening on the ground. It's not so bad, though, because it gives us ample time for you and I to enjoy some music. Here is Leiden David Hall. It's up next with Sexy Cinderella.
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0: Good morning, good morning, good morning, and welcome to the Grand Connection and the Mid-Morning Energy. Thank you so much, Shandu, for keeping our listeners at Energy FM and Choice FM entertained with good music. It is 10:45 on the clock, and it is a beautiful day out here in Tzaneen where we are today. We are here to commemorate Youth Day. June 1976 is where that historical moment was created. And today, 50 years later, here we are to commemorate the youth uprising. The atmosphere out here in Tzaneen is absolutely electric. The marquee where everything is set up is filled to capacity with kids in their school uniform, and they are looking like they are really anticipating the day's activities. Now, the venue where we are at today is a school out here in Tzaneen. The name of the school is Basasele Primary School. We're at the sports ground here in Tzaneen in Mopani District. And we are here to commemorate the 50th anniversary of the 1976 youth uprising. What a time it is to be alive. Now, to give us the order of the day, or rather set the scene of today, we are seated with Mamogo Ntuli, who's the acting provincial spokesperson of the Premier's office. And here we are today to commemorate this beautiful day. My name is Noni Raseluma, and I'm going to be giving you the live updates of what is happening down here at the ground. Mantuli. Good morning. Mantuli Kaiwan.
1: Good morning, and how are you?
0: Very, very well. I'm excited. I'm happy to be here. I'm loving the kids screaming at the entertainment. Yeah. They're really having a good time. Yeah. It really is an event that is fit for the youth. Tell us about today. Set the scene about today. What are we here to do more than just commemorating Youth Day?
1: Okay, thank you so much. We here, like you indicated, Noni, as the 50th anniversary of the 1976 youth uprising. Can you believe it?
0: 50 years. Sure.
1: Down the line. It means if somebody who took part in this was 15, now they're 65.
0: My goodness.
1: Yeah. And at that time, without social media, without the technology today, they were able to do what they did changed the whole trajectory of our history today. We are here because of what the youth back then did. But now here we are to say their sacrifices, especially the ultimate one, the life sacrifices, will not go down in vain. What are we doing for the youth today? We are here to say, as the Limpopo provincial government, we are here to empower and equip. Remember, this is not our first event since June. We had a big launch where a whole month's program was outlined. Some of it has already happened, and some is yet to happen. We had business expos, and youth projects, seminars and summits.
0: Lovely.
1: Dialogues. You name it, it's there. So we are here today, as our theme is saying, reset at 50.
0: Sure.
1: The future calls. But the question is, the future is calling a young person. What about unemployment? What about substance abuse? What about teenage pregnancy? What about that unemployed graduate?
0: Yes.
1: So that is why you see the other side of the marquee, for somebody who's not here. Ooh. It's a full government on wheels. All the departments and entities are here to say these are the services that we offer. These are the youth programs and activities that we have in our departments, in our entities. So we are here, and we will also be having a message of support from the NYDA, National Youth Development Agency.
0: Lovely.
1: Yes. And the big one.
0: Yes.
1: The Premier.
0: Yes.
1: Will deliver a keynote address.
0: Wow.
1: And
0: wow.
1: Need I say, you know, in my language, but
0: okay, meaning
1: don't count your
0: chickens before they hatch.
1: Yes.
0: Okay.
1: So I'm not going to count them, but I'm saying, listen carefully.
0: Right.
1: Attentively.
0: Right. Yeah.
1: When she delivers the speech.
0: My goodness.
1: There it could be something that would make you smile. So yeah, we waiting for that, and entertainment Need I even touch on that? Because already the stage is ablaze.
0: The kids are having fun.
1: And they just had their walk. Are they back from the walk? They walked.
0: Yes, they are.
1: Yeah, and most of us, I couldn't keep up.

0: we are positioned, we're able to hear her very, very clearly because we're behind the stage. Manduleka Iwan, thank you so much for at least setting the scene for us and letting us know what to anticipate as well. And congratulations on such a successful event, even though we haven't really started, but the turnout is amazing. It's incredible. And I mean, that it's a tick for the Mopani district. It's a tick for the Premier's office. Honestly, we are seeing the great work. And like you said, you mentioned that it's government on wheels. So we are seeing a whole lot of exhibitors on the other side, that where the youth can go and inquire. Like you said, the National Youth Development Agency is here as well, which is very relevant because they deal with job creation, business, teachings and all for the youth especially. So I really do hope though that they don't just be there on display, but the kids go to those stalls and find out relevant information that they need as well. What I'm also loving to see is job creation, or rather income generators. There at the back, we've got some food stalls, people selling food. That's some income,
1: economic spin-off.
0: There we go.
1: Yes,
0: was this purposeful?
1: It always is. Wherever we are, we try by all means that it can just be one event, but when we leave, let there be something, anything that can be sourced from that area. We go all out.
0: Absolutely. No, we had avocados. We had amakwinya.
1: Yes.
0: We had some eggs. Lovely, lovely stuff. We're commemorating 50 years of youth uprising since 1976 to 2026. We're out here in the Mopani district in Dzanin. And the name of the school is it Vasalele or Basalele? How would you say it?
1: Basasele.
0: Basasele. Okay, so the V would be a B also in Tsonga. All right. My name is Noni Rasiluma. Shandu, back to you in studio. But please do keep it locked right here on Energy FM and Choice FM, where we will be giving you live updates from the ground throughout the day. Thank you.
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0: What a lovely way to mix, I would say, Zulu vocalists with some lovely, lovely Afropop right here on The Grand Connection. Mshana, the EV featuring Pilamek, it's called Mtande. It is now 11 o'clock, time now for the updates with Murungwa Mo Bupape.
1: The top story this hour, Make police hunt three suspects following armed robbery at Mangweni village. Good morning, I'm Murungwa Bupape with your updates. Police in Make have launched a manhunt for three unknown suspects following an armed robbery incident that occurred at Mangweni village over the weekend. It is reported that a 73-year-old man was travelling from Mgapeng village after attending a society gathering carrying cash amounting to 18,000 rand. Intending for banking the following Monday, which was yesterday. Police spokesperson Brigadier Tulani Mashaba has more details.
2: The victim and another community member reportedly accepted a lift in a white sedan occupied by three African males, including the driver. Upon reaching Make Plaza, the second passenger disembarked, leaving the elderly man alone with the three occupants of the vehicle. While traveling towards Mangweng village, the two passengers seated next to the victim allegedly stopped him from moving, while one of them produced a firearm and pointed it at him. The suspect then diverted the vehicle to the nearby bushes, where they robbed the victim of the cash, a Samsung cell phone valued at approximately 3,000 rand and a bank card. The Provincial Commissioner of Police in Limpopo, Lieutenant General Tembi Hadebe, has urged members of the public to remain vigilant when accepting lifts from unknown persons.
1: The Collins Chabani local municipality mayor, Shadrach Maluleke, has revealed that a cleaning campaign will be rolled out to different areas under the municipality's jurisdiction. He made the announcement during the closing remarks following a successful clean-up campaign at Malamulele Hospital yesterday. Maluleke also appreciated the hospital management for their professionalism in maintaining cleanliness at the institution, saying a clean environment benefits patients.
3: There is no position here. There is no municipal manager. There is no senior manager. Our community services. There is no mayor. There is no portfolio head. All of us are the Agutiren, are the general workers. We are going to have a lot of campaigns, taku buses. We are likely going to Buwane next week. All of us. Nothing wanting now.
1: The Democratic Alliance, DA, has called for a joint sitting of Parliament's security cluster committees to address the growing threat of xenophobic violence. DA Chief Whip Clinis Breitenbach says she will write to her African National Congress ANC counterpart Mdumiseni Ntuli to get the process underway. Breitenbach says recent weeks have seen reports of attacks on foreign nationals, with some reportedly fleeing in large numbers ahead of the planned national shutdown on 30 June 2026. She emphasized that Parliament has a responsibility to confront the issue and find a solution. And finally, United States Vice President J.D. Vance says President Donald Trump may decide to release a preliminary deal to end the war with Iran before Friday. Vance described the memorandum of understanding between the U.S. and Iran as being about a page and a half long and a very general document. Senior U.S. officials have also begun sharing details about the proposed deal, indicating that the Strait of Hormuz would reopen on the same day the agreement is formally signed in Geneva. Recapping the top story this hour, Make police hunt three suspects following armed robbery at Mangweni village. Those were the updates. For any news alerts, kindly send us a WhatsApp message or voice note to 076-611-3111 or call us on 015-151-0039. From the Update Center, I am Murungwa Bupape.
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Quite a militant song, this one, Beyonce, Freedom, featuring Kendrick Lamar. Of course, the freedom that we enjoy today, it has been a collaborative effort by different sectors of society, individuals who laid their lives for our freedom. And of course, today we commemorate the youth who also fought for this freedom that we enjoy. And the highlight of their effort is what took place way back in June of 1976. And to tell us how the provincial celebrations are unfolding, I'm joined by Noni Rasiluma, who is in Mamitwa.

0: thank you so much, Shandu, and thank you to our listeners of Energy FM and Choice FM this morning. If you are tuning in for the very first time and perhaps are wondering what is going on the ground, thank you, Shandu, for introducing that. We are, in fact, in Tzaneen in the Mopani district today. We are here to commemorate Youth Day, the 1976 Youth Uprising. It's the 50th anniversary. My goodness, how time flies. What has happened in this 50 years? Where are we headed to after this 50th year? We will be expecting a keynote address from the Premier of Limpopo, Dr. Poppy Ramathuba, who's going to be telling us all these questions that I've got in mind. And I'm pretty sure that it's going to be a very, very punchy address addressing the issues that are facing the youth of 2026, which are very different to the struggles and the fights that the youth of 1976 were facing. Definitely, we will be giving you more updates in that regard. It really is a beautiful event. Hundreds of kids are literally passing us with a chair so that they can go to the audience and take a seat and enjoy today's festivities. And as that is going on, we managed to grab one of the teachers of the school that we are at today, which is Basasele Primary out here in Tzaneen. We've got Mrs. Lillian Poppy Maburana, who is here with us today. And upon having a conversation with her off air, right, she was taking me back to how it was all like for herself as a youth in 1976. We're going to hear shortly, briefly, how she felt, what was going on in that time, and how different 1976 is today in 2026. Mrs. Maburana, good morning. Welcome to Energy FM and Choice FM.
1: Morning. How are you, madam?
0: I'm very well. How are you today?
1: I'm fine, thanks. And you?
0: I'm excellent. I'm excellent. Mrs. Maburana, let's start actually with Basasele Primary School. You are a teacher there. Which grade are you teaching?
1: I'm teaching grade one.
0: Grade one. Yes. Let's put the microphone a little bit closer so that all our listeners can hear you nicely. Wonderful. You're teaching grade one.
1: Yes.
0: In 1976, Mama Burana, which grade were you doing? Was standard? Was it standard or form?
1: Was standard.
0: Standard. Yes. Standard. Standard mang.
1: Standard three.
0: Standard three.
1: Yes.
0: My goodness. Mm. Tell us about what you remember about 1976.
1: In 1976, in Soweto, there was uprising, fighting for the freedom, because they thought, the Boers, they thought that all learners, they should learn all subjects with Africans. Mm. So learners are against of that. E.g., like CAT Mashinini was one among of them who was against the learning of all subjects like mathematics, geography in Africa, and mathematics, biology, and geography in Africans. They were against that.
0: Yes.
1: In order that they should fight, they should learn those things in English.
0: Right. And you were saying to me off air, lives were lost because of fighting for this cause. You, as a young grade, standard three learner, you were 10 years old, you're telling me, back in that time. As a 10-year-old in 1976, and looking at the 10-year-olds that you see in Basasele Primary, what is different as per what you see?
1: As I was 10 years old, when I go to school, my mom has to do a lunchbox for me. But now in 2026, the lunchbox, the kids are getting the lunchbox from school, which is food nutrition. Ooh. And they're well fed with soft porridge in the morning, and in the break time, they get lunch one. They get some porridge and milk, everything they got from school.
0: Sure.
1: Which means we see that ANC is doing well in our country.
0: Sure, sure. Wow, that's very, very interesting. In your time, you were carrying a lunchbox, you're saying, that your mother did for you. And today, the government is the one who is feeding the children.
1: Yes.
0: My goodness, what else would you like to add in terms of how things are different today?
1: How things are different today? In the olden days, our parents used to buy us books.
0: Yes.
1: E.g., sure. Exercise books and also textbooks.
0: Mm.
1: So nowadays, our learners, get those things freely in the school. They get stationery free at the schools.
0: Sure. My goodness. And what type of a school is Basasele? Is it a little more disadvantaged? What kind of a community are we in?
1: The school Basasele is a little bit different, disadvantaged, because the lack of jobs to our youth.
0: And parents.
1: And parents.
0: Yeah, yeah.
1: Most of them, they are not tweaking. They rely on grants for survival.
0: Okay. But we are seeing a very beautiful thing here today, that we are seeing a lot of tuck shops. People selling food, magwinya, avocado, and lots of things, snacks and everything. These are people from this community, right?
1: Yes, of course.
0: All right. And they also sell at school every day.
1: Yes, of course.
0: Right. Mm. Okay, Mama. We are here to celebrate Youth Day today. Your kids are out there, right? Are they are seated there in the tent, right?
1: Yes.
0: All right.
1: Of course.
0: And what were they told about today?
1: They were told that we are going to celebrate June 16th.
0: And they are learning about what June 16 was all about in 1976.
1: Yeah, they were learning what June 16 was in June 16.
0: Sure. Called, so that they can appreciate the good life that they are living today and not the fights that Motsietsi had to do in 1976,
1: yeah,
0: right?
1: Yeah, for learning geography and mathematics and biology in Afrikaans. Now our learners are learning in English.
0: In English. Lovely stuff. I'm seated here with Mrs. Lillian Popi Mabulwana. She's a teacher at Basasele Primary School, which is the school that is hosting us today. We're out at the sports ground. A lovely reflection that she just painted of 1976 versus 2026. What she remembers as a young 10-year-old little girl experiencing apartheid, experiencing the uprisings at first hand, and how differently things are compared to what she experienced 50 years ago. A beautiful reflection that she just painted. Mama Mapulana, thank you so much for speaking to us here at Energy FM and Choice FM, and thank you so much for just painting the picture and making us see or making us understand everything that you experienced back in 1976.
1: Thank you, madam. I'm Mrs. Mabulwana Ninkwinika. I was born from the family of politics. Many of my brothers were in the
0: struggle.
1: In the struggle.
0: Okay. So today is quite a special day for you today.
1: Yeah, it's a special day for me. I'm remembering my brothers who died because of the struggle, some of them.
0: Mrs. Mabulwana, thank you so, so much for speaking to us. Please go out into the tent and enjoy the day today.
1: Thank you very much, madam. Thank you.
0: Thank you so, so much. We will still be having conversations with various people here at Basasele Primary School who are here in attendance. And of course, we will be giving you the premier's keynote address live as well. What we are hearing right now in the background is everybody seated up with their fists in the air, and they're singing the national anthem from the depths of their heart. And it's so beautiful hearing these young voices sing the national anthem word for word. I mean, we're seeing kids as small as grade one is the youngest that we saw here, all the way through to about grade seven or so that we were seeing here today. It really is such a beautiful day here on the ground at Basasele Primary School. We're at the sports ground, which is literally right next to the school. And it really is such a beautiful day. More updates are coming to you, Shandu, and our listeners of Choice FM and Energy FM. Please do keep it locked. My name is Noni Rasiluma, and we are here for the event today of commemorating 50 years of the 1976 youth uprisings.
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0: A little bit of Sade on Youth Day never hurt anybody. Yeah, is it a crime? I guess if it's from Sade, it's all above a board.
1: That are taking place out here at Basasele Primary School. We are at the sports grounds. The program is officially underway, and we've got some MECs in the house. We've got the Premier of Limpopo, Dr. Poppy Ramatuba, as well on the stage, looking very beautiful, absolutely beautiful. The formal program has already begun, and it's a really, really organized event, I must say. Lovely stuff happening here on the ground. We managed to grab the MEC of Health, Ms. Dieketseng Mashego, and we're going to have a conversation with her with regards to the health challenges and how government is supporting youth in terms of health in 2026. Ms. Dieketseng Mashego, welcome to Energy FM and Choice FM this afternoon. It's afternoon, almost.
2: Thank you very much, and good afternoon to you and the listeners.
1: Wonderful stuff. Before we even dive into the questions, how are you feeling about today?
2: It's a beautiful day. We are happy. We've got a well-organized event here to commemorate one of the most important days of our lives, the Youth Day. So it is indeed beautiful. We are celebrating the victories since 1976 up to today, and we are saying with today's youth, let's continue fighting the challenges that are facing the youth today.
1: Absolutely. As you are diving into the challenges facing the youth today, what are the prevalent challenges of the youth of 2026 in terms of health?
2: In terms of health, when we talk about the challenges health-wise, we are saying we are still struggling with the burden of disease. We are still fighting HIV and AIDS in our country. We are still fighting against teenage pregnancy, and we are still fighting against the STIs that we have. So those are the challenges that we are faced with, to say, amongst the others that are there. We talk about unemployment and all that, but we are saying as health, we to fight the disease. Have a healthy youth that would be able to participate in all the economic activities that are available in the province.
1: Absolutely. And in what ways or what measures does the Department of Health have in terms of supporting the youth of 2026 and also eradicating or maybe eliminating the diseases, the STIs, the teenage pregnancies that we still are seeing even today?
2: What we are doing as a department is that now we've got programs, so we are taking our services to the communities, to where our youth are in the schools, where we find them. We are saying we've got all the services, medical services in our clinics, but then again, we are saying now we even follow the youth where they are. We've got our health educations that are taking place, our awareness campaigns that we are collaborating with the Department of Education to go to the schools, to go to the TVET colleges, the institutions of higher learning, where we are able to talk with young people about your HIV, to talk about teenage pregnancy and all that. But we are also saying we've got everything that is needed to prevent those diseases that we are talking about. That is why we are saying, firstly, we are educating our young people to continue using a protection when it comes to sexual activities. Because if you are sexually active and you are not using a condom, you are at risk of getting HIV, of getting all those STIs, of even getting pregnant, you know, unplanned pregnancies. We are saying for you to be able to stay in school, you need not fall pregnant. You need to continue with your school, and you'll make babies after. That is why we've got all our family planning methods in all our facilities to assist with that. The latest now, we've launched, the president has launched the Lena Kapave. That is there nationally. We don't have it yet as Limpopo, but the second phase, Limpopo will also be covered. The way of saying, let us prevent HIV. But what we have now is the pre-exposure prophylaxis PrEP that is being used, and we are saying we want to expand to see more young people using this PrEP, so that we know that we will have an AIDS-free generation. And when we talk of your teenage pregnancies, we are saying as much as we are doing the awareness campaigns, we are also saying the methods that are there to prevent a pregnancy. We are talking to our young people, let us take those opportunities to ensure that we stay in school, we stay healthy, and we are able to move forward. That's the support that we are bringing, and we are saying we'll continue continue bringing that support to young people because we want to see a healthy nation.
1: We are in celebration or commemoration of 50 years since the 1976 uprising. We're in conversation with the MEC of Health here in Limpopo, Ms. Diegetseng Mashego, highlighting to us the challenges that are still facing the youth of 2026, but also bringing to us how the government is supporting the youth with the various programs that they are doing to ensure that the health challenges are not escalating, but rather the numbers and the stats continue declining. Now, Ms. Mashego, we are in the month of June. I want us to touch on initiation schools. We do know that a lot of the youth want to escape and go to these unregistered, unauthorized initiation schools, and then they want to cry at the Department of Health. How do we support or how do we bridge this gap? Because it's something that is happening and we can't escape it. We need to face it head on.
2: Firstly, as the Department of Health, we've got our in-house program that is safe for everyone. We call it the VMMC's Voluntary Male Medical Circumcision, where we have also started as the department to say there's no need for you to run, because there are times where even parents do not give consent, but young people will just decide they are running there. Mm. So we are saying there's an option for you to come for a safe procedure in our health facilities. It's free. We've got our health professionals who would assist you. Mm. But also we are saying, as the province, we are a province that is rural, we respect our cultures, our different cultures, and we are saying we are working very closely with the traditional leadership in assisting those who would be going to initiations, our traditional initiation schools. We are working with them to ensure that every participant that will be going to initiation school, they are screened in our facilities so that we can confirm that this one is medically fit to can undergo that process. Because if they are not medically fit, then they will be sick and will be having disasters there. So we are working with them. And also we have made plans to say, in case of emergencies that might happen when they are there, then our facilities will be ready to accept them and to assist them and give them the medical attention that they would need.
1: Sure. That's a big deal. That really is a big deal. And I think more education and more awareness needs to be made for them not to be escaping and going the back route to get this done. Before I let you go, what a lovely conversation we're having. Before I let you go, what's your message concerning health for the youth of 2026?
2: We are saying to the youth of 2026, help is there health-wise. Let us get screened. Let us get tested so that we know our status and we will be able to be assisted.
1: That is the MEC for Health, Ms. Diegetseng Mashego. Thank you so, so much for a lovely and informative conversation with us here at Energy FM and Choice FM.
2: Thank you so much, and thank you to the listeners.
1: Oh, man, what a beautiful picture that she painted there for us, letting us know that, yes, there are challenges. However, government is doing their utmost best to ensure that they've got stringent measures in place to support the youth health-wise. They've got free and available services and accessible services that the youth can utilize in order for us to decline the numbers of diseases and health issues and etc. So the government is really, really working. And while we're at it, we're here seated now with the MEC for Education, Ms. Mabungu Lerulu Ramakanya, and she's going to be speaking to us regarding the education system of 2026 versus 1976, a 50-year difference. And my goodness, is it a vast difference. Ms. Lerule Ramakanya.
3: Yes, good morning, Macheron.
1: Good morning, Macheron. Welcome to Energy FM and Choice FM this midday. How are you doing? How are you feeling that we are here commemorating 50 years?
3: I'm excited that 50 years comes when I've been given a responsibility to really champion education in Limpopo. And I think we are doing fairly well. We can celebrate it without shame. We can confirm the policy changes that have happened in these 50 years. We can also confirm that as government, we are still dedicated to improve the lives of a learner. From your ECD, from age 3, now they've got a curriculum, to primary schools and to secondary school. And I think we should embrace that. One of the things that the young people or the learners of 1976 was fighting for. There were two main issues, the language and the choices in the subject. Now we have got our act that says a learner should learn with their own mother tongue. Mm-hmm. And we are doing that. You move to a suburb, you are Tsonga, you are Venda, you are Sotho, you get a school for your child.
1: Right.
3: You move to the villages, a village where it's Venda people. And as long as we've got a good number of learners, then they can do their own mother tongue. So our schools have transformed. But secondly, we have built a system where we have got qualified teachers and educators that can teach all subjects that a learner wants to do. It's either they want to go into accounting, into business economics, into maths streams, into science streams. We are just there. So for me, that's why I'm saying I'm excited to be part of the people championing the transformation in these 50 years.
1: That's amazing. That's incredible. And congratulations on your leadership that you are fulfilling in the Department of Education. I want us to touch on the readiness post-school, right? Skills development. I want us to touch on being ready for the working world. How is the Department of Education contributing towards the support of children being skills ready, being workplace ready?
3: One, remember, beside the internship that we'll do when a learner has passed the university, we are contributing towards bursaries for the learners to go to TVET colleges, to go to universities, as a department and as a provincial government. Secondly, we are also in partnership with other corporate companies that gives packages to learners. Our grade 12 results is not just about announcement, but it's about getting all the other corporate partners to come, and we can be accountable that indeed they are giving bursaries, because we want to trace a learner to the next 4 years. That is why you'll see us supporting all the initiatives, and our grade 12 results are funded by corporate because they are giving all those learners that we announce bursaries. But also as a province, the premier chairs what we call the Human Rights Development Council. In the HRDC, which nationally is chaired by the deputy president, we sit with all big entities that can take in learners in big numbers. They are represented there. Then each has to come and account that in the technological space,

0: to ECD, to primary, to secondary, to university, but now we can account. And you know, there are some principals currently that are saying, we were part of the Black Power in 1976.
1: My goodness.
0: Now I'm a principal. I should do good. So they follow the 4 years of their children, which they passed in their own schools.
1: Sure.
0: And that is why these days you have got so many school activities happening. Barry, the former learners are going back to school. It's because the principals who participated in the Black Power knew what they wanted to achieve. Sure. And I'm just excited. I'm part of that history.
1: Oh, man. And I can see it with the pride that's beaming through your smile, that indeed you are proud of the work that you're championing. And indeed, it is a great work that you are doing. I want us to touch on it being June month, the month where a lot of these young kids are going to initiation schools and doing so, whether legally or illegally, or whether supported or not supported by their parents, but it's happening. How is the Department of Education able to support learners when they come back, especially from the initiation schools? Because sometimes it happens during the time of school terms, them going to initiation schools or coming back from initiation schools and falling back or behind with regards to school. What is the set the scene for us in that regard?
0: Yes, I think in Limpopo we are doing fairly well because the Office of the Premier, ourselves as a Cox, as Education and Cox Star MEC, we sit and we plan a calendar. So we have got a calendar in Limpopo that is designated to say this is the time that all our boys will go to the initiation schools and even some girls in other communities.
1: Right.
0: And after the initiation period, which we agree with the House of Traditional Leaders and Khoisan in the province, which the MEC just launched, I think, a week ago. After that, there is a week in our school calendar that the learners get to cool off as a cool off period. So the Saturday that you'll see all the initiates coming back, after that, there is a week before we open schools.
1: Right.
0: So that is a calendar that we have planned as a province after we saw that both of us, both parties, are being traumatized.
1: Yes.
0: And remember, there are some teachers that goes up in the mountains with the learners to give them support.
1: Sure.
0: So still, I also had some teachers that will not be back. So we have got a week, and our program for the past 2 years, it has worked on very, very well. You have not seen now the premier and us fighting with people to say the learner is not at school. So that calendar is working, and really, this is through, because of the leadership of the traditional leadership in the province, Hosingobe and his team, who came out and says, okay, let's sit down and plan. This can be doable. And MEC Makamu joined in, and the Office of the Premier. So we are good to go. We are ready. We also make provision for those learners that will miss the catchment classes during the initiation period. But I'm happy in Limpopo, when my children get to grade 12 already, they've passed that stage.
1: Sure.
0: So I hardly have a very big number that could give me sleepless nights on grade 12. Yeah.
1: This is a leadership that is a well-oiled machine. Every time she responds to a question, she responds with her chest out. She responds with a big smile on her face to say, Noni, I know what I am doing.
0: It can't be. It can't be 50 years and me
1: right.
0: and you, we're still looking. We're still not sure. We don't want to disappoint our ancestors of 1976.
1: Right, right.
0: The blood that went down has nourished me and you.
1: Absolutely.
0: To have this benefit. So
1: absolutely.
0: That's why I say, given the responsibility of education, and I think one of the things that 1976 fought for was infrastructure.
1: Yes.
0: And you can agree with me, the secondary next to us, who would have thought it's in this
1: my
0: village?
1: My goodness.
0: The primaries that you saw, who would have thought it would be in a village?
1: Mm.
0: Yes, there are still other schools that we need to go build, but the schools that we are building now has got an ECD center with small toilets for my hippie feet.
1: No, man. Oh,
0: you know, they no longer climb to those toilets.
1: To get to the big toilets,
0: no.
1: And we're not hearing also of the crises of kids, falling in long drops and all of that, yeah.
0: Me and you, we are growing at a time where we are privileged. And if we are privileged, then let's also act up to give better services. So

0: the young people that are looking up to us as a government, they should find comfort on saying our mother, and I'm a proud mother. Did I tell you?
1: No, you didn't.
0: I'm a proud mother of 1.8 million children.
1: When
0: they say we have got a mother, they should really find that comfort. We are rolling out our schools now. We have got laboratories. They have got computer labs. And they've got, with the partnership that we have with Sports, Arts and Culture, there are libraries as well in our schools. Mm. So the cry of 1976, 50 years, we have gone nearly half of the issues that they raised. And in Limpopo, we are on course.
1: We are getting there.
0: No apology. We just have to give society. And I think the message really to the young people is that you are waking up to a scholar transport to take you to school. You are waking up to arrive at school and eat breakfast. We have started to enroll breakfast in our schools. You are waking up to a school where you get all the books that you need. Because I provide stationery, I provide school textbooks. So what does the young person need except that they should just study, stay away from drugs, stay away from other things that will steal their own future.
1: Sure, you're absolutely confirming what I was talking about with, we were speaking to one of the teachers at Basasele Primary School, and she was confirming that they get there in the morning, they have soft porridge. They have soft porridge. They school and lunchtime, they get a hot meal. Every single day, books are provided for. Stationery is provided for. They just need to show up and do their utmost best. MEC for Education, Ms. Mabungu Lerule Ramakhanya. Before I let you go, what a beautiful conversation. Thank you for that and pouring your heart out. What is your final message before I do let you go to go back into the tent?
0: I think, let me start by saying, you know, our radio stations in the province, I'm excited and thank you so much because the topics that you deal with are very, very critical for the young people's growth. The topics that you deal with are very, very critical. So I want to also thank you and the other radio stations that we have. You know, you are just powerhouses and I'm happy because it's mostly young people.
1: Yeah.
0: So the favor that you can do for the June 16 of 76, mentor other young people.
1: Right.
0: It's either in the church, it's either in the community, it's just those that you see and love. My final message is that, all of us who are in the education sector, both the young children and the old children, will continue to work hard. But on behalf of the Department of Education, we want to say to the parents, we know you are passionate because to be SGB members, because you are that generation of 76.
1: That's right.
0: So the partnership, let's lock it. Let's give direction to our schools. Let's work together. Let's take those decisions. But most importantly, let's support our schools.
1: I've got absolutely nothing to take away or add on to this conversation that we just had with the MEC for Education, Ms. Mabungu Lerule Ramakhanya. What a lovely picture painted with regards to how far the Department of Education has come in 2026 to support students, young learners, all the way from the ECD stages all the way through to grade 12, so that they are ready for the working world. They are ready for tertiary education, and there are systems in place to support them to really perform at their optimal best. The proceedings are still happening there on stage. The program is still very much under the way, and myself, Lone Rasiluma, and our team out here at Basasele Primary School Sports Grounds will continue giving you live updates with regards to the rest of the program at hand that we are here for, marking 50 years of commemorating the 1976 uprising. Shandu, thank you. I do believe it's time for the 12 p.m. updates.
2: The top story this hour, Polokwane Municipality hails local athletes for endurance in the 2026 Comrades Marathon. Good afternoon. I am Morungwa Bopape with your updates. The Polokwane local municipality has commended local athletes who took part in the 2026 Comrades Marathon in Durban, KwaZulu-Natal, recognizing their endurance and commitment in completing one of the world's toughest ultra marathons. The municipality has praised runners from Polokwane, including several municipal employees who represented the city. Among the standout finishers was Lucas Bobape, who completed the race in an impressive time of 8 hours 48 minutes and 57 seconds. First-time comrades runner Tommy Mabuela was also specially recognized after crossing the finish line in 10 hours, 12 minutes and 36 seconds. Special recognition was also given to 84-year-old Johannes Musetla, who once again made history by breaking his own record as the oldest finisher of the comrades marathon, completing the race in 11 hours, 12 minutes and 27 seconds.
3: Our partnership with Energy FM, where we did what we call park run at Suncoast Beach on Saturday. And a special tribute is extended to 84-year-old Tade Johannes Musetla. We must mention that these athletes have shown that the road to success is never easy, but perseverance can conquer even the steepest hill. As Polokwane Municipality, we are proud.
2: The Dimamo Cluster Community Forum, together with traditional leaders and community representatives, has announced a resolution affecting business operations within villages under the cluster. In a statement, the forum says concerns have been raised by residents regarding economic participation, access to business opportunities, and community development. According to the forum's secretary, Nelson Ramogale, local residents have experienced challenges accessing trading opportunities and employment within their own communities. Ramogale explains that as a result, the forum has resolved that businesses that are not locally owned and are not registered should cease operating and vacate the area by the 30th of June 2026, with interventions currently underway.
4: Ile arnya go kwa ka mabare bare rena re tlo ya ra tshe department re ba bontshe gore o ka mo udula ka mo ha na dipampiri gore mo checking ke ka ba South African a dirile business mapolisa le go ba 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loring ke crime idea ga mo pele ga mapolisa idea ga pele ga home affairs ID we selo.
2: The Democratic Alliance DA has called for a joint sitting of Parliament's Security Cluster Committees to address the growing threat of xenophobic violence. DA Chief Whip Clinis Breitenbach says she will write to her African National Congress ANC counterpart Mdumiseni Nduli to get the process underway. Breitenbach says recent weeks have seen reports of attacks on foreign nationals, with some reportedly fleeing in large numbers ahead of the planned national shutdown on 30 June 2026. She emphasized that Parliament has a responsibility to confront the issue and find a solution. And finally, United States Vice President J.D. Vance says President Donald Trump may decide to release a preliminary deal to end the war with Iran before Friday. Vance described the memorandum of understanding between the U.S. and Iran as being about a page and a half long and a very general document. Senior U.S. officials have also begun sharing details about the proposed deal, indicating that the Strait of Hormuz would reopen on the same day the agreement is formally signed in Geneva. And recapping the top story this hour, Polokwane Municipality hails local athletes for endurance in the 2026 Comrades Marathon. Those were the updates. For any news alerts, kindly send us a WhatsApp message or voice note to 076-611-3111 or call us on 015-151-0039. From the Update Center, I am Morungwabo Pape.
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0: In SM Deep, Naya Paul, Manu and Butle, Sheila, more of you, Stone Boy, 25 million, Radi Rich, Buenos Dias, Demasi, Ariabudi, welcome to lunch, welcome to the Lunchbox on Choice FM 101.1, your voice, your music. My name is Frankie, Frank Majestic, Frank Scott, you're back, do not panic. Thank you to Shandu on the Grand Connection. He's back tomorrow. Namsinila Bili, June 16th, 2026. Yes, it's the Youth Day, commemorating the youth of 1976. It's been 50 years now. Unfortunately, the youth of today, not so much that we can celebrate. We went to school, we are educated. Economically, we are not free. We are not employed. Standard of living, the cost of living are so high. A lot of things are not going our way. Just a day of reflection of 50 years is then. What have we really achieved as the youth of South Africa? But nonetheless, we will celebrate the holiday, all right. And also today, we have a special broadcast that's happening. The province of Limpopo, the provincial government, letting the 2026 June 16th Youth Day celebrations at Abasesele Primary School. Yeah, it's happening there. So we'll be having the broadcast, my colleague Nondra Sluma is broadcasting live from there, and also we'll have the keynote address by the Premier in Dr. Poppy Ramatuba. So yourself, stick by on 101.1. Let's have lunch. Demasiar.
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0: right now in the segment of the Lunchbox, as well as the Royal Aura, Lenny T and Frank Majestic holding it down out there in the studio. Thank you, gents. And my name is Noni Rasuluma. We're here on the ground at Basalele Primary School, the sports ground right next to the school. Hundreds of learners have gathered here to our listeners who are tuned in on NGFM and Choice FM this afternoon. Hundreds of learners are gathered out here to commemorate 50 years anniversary since the 1976 uprisings. It's a different struggle. In 2026 versus 1976, we've had conversations with the MEC of Health, MEC of Education. We've spoken to one of the teachers at Basalele School as well. And we've gotten perspective as to what is government doing to meet the youth of 2026 at the points of their needs. What a beautiful story that has been created by the various speakers that have come onto this platform on NGFM and Choice FM thus far. And seated with us right now is the MEC for Agriculture, Ms. Nakedi Kekana. Welcome to NGFM and Choice FM.
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0: How are you feeling today?
1: I'm feeling very much delighted, like you have indicated, that today we have hosted thousands of our youth. And this is what makes me very much happy from the Department of Agriculture and Rural Development, because we are here to make sure that with the theme to say hashtag reset at 50, simply we are meaning that we must make sure that we move from the old traditional perspective and move into the new perspective, of course, for the freedom lies in each and every generation. And when we're saying in each and every generation, we're talking about the economy that is inclusive. And this is the very same sector, the agriculture, which is the most key economic sector. So we need to make sure that with the inclusive economic growth, it will then thrive and make sure that it transforms all the designated group. And with the designated groups, in particular, we're referring to the youth, because those are the ones who are hard hit in terms of poverty, in terms of the unemployment, as the statistics South Africa has already alluded to for the first quarter. But I want to indicate to you that with the programs that we are having in the Department of Agriculture and Rural Development, Limpopo, we are starting from young. We have the programs where we are empowering our learners, starting from the ECD. Because if we can teach a young child, then you have taught a nation.
0: Sure.
1: We are there to provide them with the inputs, agricultural inputs, to make sure that we promote one household, one garden, and we are making a strive in that particular space. Apart from that, we are also offering the bursaries from the youth in our department, and also we make sure that from our learners at the Institution of Higher Learning, we have the two colleges, which is Madzibandela and Tompisileka. So those learners that are there, they know for a fact that upon their graduation, you won't see them on the street. We have got the exit strategy for them. We make sure that we allocate them to all our farmers, be it the commercial farmers or the small-scale farmers, so that they'll be able to make sure that they translate the theory into practice. And we don't leave them there. We give them the incentives, we give them the stipends, and at the same time, they are acquiring practical knowledge. And most of them, when they live there, I can tell you, they become their own farmers. And we don't leave them up to that stage. We make sure that we expand them so that with their own farmers that they've started introducing, we make sure that we further provide them with the inputs and all the necessary agricultural inputs that will then assist them to make sure that they have access to the market, so that they meet the requirements for both the domestic one, the global good African practice, and also the domestic one, which will then enable them in terms of trading, in terms of access to the market. This is what we want from the Department of Agriculture and Rural Development. Hence, I'm saying from the Department of Agriculture and Rural Development, we are very much excited to be here to come across the learners who are here today.
0: MEC has just answered all the questions I had in one response. I just said hello and she ran for it. Thank you so much. There's absolutely nothing more to ask, but your message for youth 2026.
1: The message for me for 2026 is that we need your skills.
0: Yes.
1: Hence, I've said that this is a changing world. We know for a fact that we have the economic pressures, we have the economic shocks that needs our youth. So our message to them is that we are here from the Department of Agriculture and Rural Development. We've got the program for farmer support and agricultural development. We are going to make sure that we link them with the extension officers so that they will be able to assist them with their application. Once they apply, for them is given, we're going to make sure that we redress. And by redressing, we're going to make sure that the designated groups are accommodated, the youth, the women, and the persons with disabilities.
0: Yes. That is MEC for Agriculture, Ms. Nakedi Kekana. Thank you, Mama, for sitting down with us. Have a lovely day further. As you heard, Department of Agriculture has systems in place, programs in place to support the youth to ensure that they are workplace ready in terms of skills and in terms of knowledge. What a time it is to be alive. And also, on the other side of the tent where we are seated, we did even see their stalls, their Department of Agriculture. They've got various pamphlets, skills development programs, and etc. that is available there for the youth to access even today. So that is incredibly amazing. We will definitely be giving you some more live updates. We'll grab a student or two as well just to hear what their experience or encounter of today is. It's such a lovely event. Shortly, the Premier will be addressing the public as well. That speech is going to be coming to you live as well. So please do keep it locked. We are at Basasele Primary School at the sports ground out here in Tzaneen Mopani District. My name is Noni Rasiluma, and you are definitely not hearing from me for the last time. Thank you. FM.

without you. Go and defend your democracy by making sure you go and register. Program director, all the young people of our province, the sons and the daughters of the soil, we gather here today not merely to remember, but to awaken ourselves. We stand on the ground once shaken by the footsteps of brave young people who refused to kneel before injustice. In June 1976, 50 years ago, they became the thunder before the rain. They were the fire in the winter of apartheid. They were the crack in the wall that made freedom possible. They did not only protest against Afrikaans as a medium of instruction. They rose against a system that sought to shrink black minds, the system that silenced the black voices, the system that buried a black identity. They said with one voice and one heartbeat that the black child will not remain at the margins of history. They insisted on dignity. They insisted on self-worth. They insisted on their future. Those young people had no luxury of the freedoms we enjoy today. They had no access to the facilities we have today. They had no opportunities. They had no mobility and the platforms that are available to you. Yet they carried the vision like a torch in the dark. They built self-help projects. They built community projects and networks of international solidarity. They turned their pain into purpose. They turned the oppression into organization. They affirmed blackness not as a burden, but as a badge of honor. They stood tall in a storm. And because they did, we now walk under the sky of democracy. 32 years into democracy, it is no longer as easy as it was to shout black power and have the nation immediately resonate. Not because the call has lost its truth, but because the battle has changed form. The demands are different and the global politics have changed drastically. Today, our struggle is not against the visible chain of apartheid. It is against the silent prison of unemployment, the prison of poverty, and the prison of hopelessness, and also exclusion. The enemy is not only the law of segregation, but the despair that tells a young person to sit down when they are born instead of rise. That is why our government in Limpopo has placed young people at the center of development. We know for a fact that the future cannot be built by watching from the fence. It is built by putting tools in the hands of young people, by opening gates that were once closed, and by creating pathways where there were once walls. So I must be clear that as the provincial government, we are investing in skills development. Hilaba kubona ba akati ngofu ngofu mwina batswa mikuma mitiro, because the skills are key. The skills will open your doors. The keys will unlock your livelihoods. It will turn your talent into income. It will turn your aspiration into action. So our different programs, as you have heard the mayor sharing some of them, you have heard the NYDA also sharing some of them. Young people are being trained as we speak to become artisans. Young people are being trained to become technicians. They are being trained to become entrepreneurs and also innovators. We are not only preparing you to look for jobs, we are preparing you to create jobs. Young people, you must understand.
understand today that you are not going to school so that you can only go and apply for a job. We want you to go to school so that you can come back and be innovative and be industrialist and create jobs for fellow young people. We are committed that we want to strengthen the youth-owned enterprises, because economic freedom must be more than a slogan. When you talk to young people and you keep on saying economic freedom in our lifetime, that is just a populist statement, but it must be accompanied by what is it that we are doing to make sure that young people, you then realize the economic freedom during your lifetime. It must have roots in the soil of Limpopo. Through the Limpopo Youth Fund, we have supported the youth-led businesses that are growing local economies and proving that young people are not a problem to be managed, but a force to be unleashed. I was saying earlier on, when we were in the briefing, that when you turn 50, Comrade Boko, when you turn 50, you look back. Now I've turned 50, you can't maybe take it from me. You look back to say, what is it that I've achieved? Malembe la ya 50, niende yini abutomini pyamina. Mingwaha e 50 e, kidirile ingi kabu pilobaka. I can tell you, the 1976 generation, when they were 18, in 1994, they delivered the freedom that me and you enjoy today. It means they had something to celebrate because they saw victory during their lifetime. For the first time, blacks and whites were able to vote, not because you are white, not because you are black, but just to be a South African citizen with a barcoded ID. That is an achievement which you must never take for granted. People were killed in 1976 to make sure you go and register and be able to vote. After voting in 1994, the question is, what then happened between 1994, which is 32 years until today? You are now looking at, when I turned 18 in 1994, what then happened when 32 years later, when I turned 50? The question is, yes, we have had progress that we have made. We have seen a lot of development that is happening. Schools were open, university were open, TEFSAS, which later became NEFSAS, became available for a child of a domestic worker to become a medical doctor, for a child of a farm worker to become a mine bosses. We have seen those progress happening. But the question is, those graduates who are here today, those daughters of farm workers who are doctors, why are they unemployed today? What is the point of going to school so that I come home and look for a job when I'm told there is no work? It is very painful when you sit down and listen to young people. Batami Jela Kuri, I stayed in Madimbo. Madimbo, it's just on the border of South Africa and Zimbabwe. Every day, I carry my CV to, I started with Tupulukwane, to deliver my CV in all departments and also in all firms and factories that are in Polokwane. With the 350 grant that I'm given by government. And guess what? I don't get any single job. Why can't I just use my 350 to buy bread, to buy my underwears? That is the stories that the young people of this country tell us every day. No wonder the Youth League of the African National Congress has told us that we must declare unemployment a crisis,
and a disaster, so that all of us can wake up and start to see the reality, to say having a lot of unemployed young people, it's not going to take us anywhere as a country. And I must tell you, Comrade Faith and Comrade Boko and all the young people of Limpopo who have heard your call, and all these MECs were told that in whatever you do, in whatever budget vote you present, if it doesn't talk about the crisis of unemployment about young people, the legislature must not pass that budget. We are very clear, program director, because we are saying without relevant skills, we are not going to get jobs. That is why we made a commitment, and we want to pronounce here and now, so that MEC Mabe, I didn't see him here, but I know he's listening because he sent an apology. There is a burial somewhere. We are saying to him, together with MEC for Education, Sikukune Mining and Mineral Beneficiation Academy, come January the 1st, when MEC Mabungu pronounce the results, they should be able to tell me that when are we taking the first group of those students who are going to be trained on the mining skills. That is the directive. I am not going to apologize.

voting for me. So if we want to have an academy and say we will wait for the new building, hey, when we were in health, MEC Mashego, we established a medical school without a hospital, without a new building. We used the very same old University of Limpopo. The students went, they are trained. Today they are doctors. They are working, they are treating patients. The hospital is only at 52% completion. But I kwetsa kopile, ba pedi ba re bo seka boetse. We are going to do that, and this is one area, MEC Mabungu Ramakhanya, that I will not back down, and I'm not going to accept any excuse. Like we did with the TUT Giani campus, because we keep on saying, we can't keep on saying, no, we need this. Executive Mayor Pule, there is a problem where, and Mayor Thandi Zita, there are problems. We have resolved. The first group of students is there. Next year, there will be another group of students here in Giani. They were telling us excuses. We said it must happen in Limpopo. It is happening. All these children, when they pass grade 12, where are they going to go if we don't establish all this academy? Plus, more Limpopo. Bana ba Limpopo ba rata skolo. MEC. Bana ba skolo ba pasa. Ba Limpopo ba pasa ka bontsi. Bana ba Limpopo hari ngwala grade 12. More than 101,000. 110,000 MEC Ramakhanya have written grade 12. How ka ya kwa Western Cape? 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Ungwala fela 65,000. So can you compare? Krabana lintwengwe lengwe ko Western Cape mara sekolo aba tsene. Mo Limpopo arina di university mara sekolo re a tsena. Therefore that is why we want to build universities for you. Honorable MP Musa Chabane, I will continue to irritate you in national government. Only irritate until you hit my call and build. Every time when you switch on when I'm talking, I'll be reminding you, bana ba Limpopo skolo ba tsena banyaka di university until they were fatal. Bana ba Limpopo banyaka motivate colleges. The Lemana campus that was shut down and has been left to dilapidate, we want it to be revamped to be another skill training for academy. I will make noise until you open. But Valimpopo Vari voted for us to speak on their behalf, and we will do that. When you have education moving closer to our people, Honabenong, we are complaining. I was talking to the Vice Chancellor of the University of Venda to say, if you look at the Council for Mine, for Council for the Built Environment, MEC Ratchwane, you will see that majority of those people come from Limpopo. And where did they study? They studied VETS, UCT, everywhere. Because if you want to see quality maths and science results, you'll find them in Limpopo. Let's go to number 7, number 8. Our pass is a quality pass. Maths and physical science. If you are Hana, I still repeat here, in this very same municipality, that is where the first black Reserve Bank governor was produced, Tatana Mtito Mboweni. All along, Beili Mahua. May his soul rest in peace. Una ahuma kwala. It don't is work man. Ukungarma teacher yaku huma kwala. Seba naba inabati bakusaya. Nana munta, loyua statistician general. Maluleg. Ishutibela kwi kusaya 1+1. It don't is way ma teacher ya Limpopo kuri 1+1 is 2, not 11. Kumbeshan lokanga rwila Limpopo, she would not be a statistician general. I always remind him that. Even today, the Reserve Bank governor, the second black, we only had two black. The second kilisinya khanya kwa khanya lisinja from Kwakai kwa Mulechi. Otwa kwa Mulechi. Le na urutilo ke ma teacher ya Limpopo.
So we must

0: make a mistake, we are forced to go and study outside. I was forced to study medicine in Gauteng because there was no medical school in Limpopo. Therefore, I established, when I became the MEC, I established the medical school. So those who say when she gets power, she forgot where she's coming from, they are lying to you. When we get power, we must take back to our people. So that is why the University of Venda, the Vice Chancellor has been given a task to say Rinyaka Obona Civil Engineering School, Kakwa University of Venda, Banababu Rina Batsenekwa, Bapas. Akaritlisiche medicine kamo UN, Rishiche, Rishanji Rishiche Civil Engineering. The university children must have all the faculties, and that we can do in terms of the skills. But we are also saying, as government, when you want to honor the legacy of the 1976, let's have practical programs. Like the mayor was saying to us, Department of Sports, Arts and Culture, they have committed to me that they are putting 50 million towards sports, arts, heritage and library infrastructure. They are saying 15 million it's going to be directed towards a sport high performance center that will be able to create 1,200 jobs. And I want to see those 1,200 jobs. 18 million towards the operationalization of the provincial state theater, which will create 2,000 job opportunities. Limpopo has got talent. Litiponeji. What I like about our talent here, starting from Ubo Master KG, Libo Kim Munada, now we see the newer generation. They sing in our own car language. Baba, baobela ka kilobedu, kiboni lim speaker, abina, a celebrator, because they are making sure that they preserve our languages. You will see them, whether you speak about Momakazi, you speak about any young artist in our province, they speak in our own languages. Either they speak in Xitsonga, they speak in Xivenda, and they sing also Kilobedu, they sing in Sipedi. So we need to have that theater which will be able to nurture the talent amongst our young people, especially the creative industry. We are also looking at the Department of Agriculture and Rural Development, where we said they must support the youth-owned farm enterprises. They must look at the irrigation schemes, the poultry projections, wherein already they've created 53 permanent jobs and 275 seasonal jobs. Social Development has already started their program for you to access internship and learnership for the expanded public works program. I must announce it. You must listen carefully on this announcement from the Department of Transport and Community Safety. We are saying you must go and look into our website. Young people who are unemployed, 400 young people will be recruited in this year into young civilians on patrol program. Current, you must watch the space, check on our website so that you are not missed or you don't miss this opportunity. We are also saying 200 young people will be recruited as traffic officer learnership. Banana Mate, we told you that the learnership traffic officer has been that department, we have dropped in that program. Now we are bringing it back. Education is also focusing on robotics and coding. Young people, let's go and be reskilled so that we can get these jobs. Public Works, Roads and Infrastructure, they are saying they've already employed 590 people. Of those, they had made sure that 350, it's young people. And they are still going to be appointing another group of young people this coming financial year. They are saying 143 vacant posts have been approved and 238 by end of July. If you didn't apply or you are not listening, you will miss this. Because by end of July, Department of Public Works, they promising me that 238 employees will be hired and 143 vacant posts will be also before the end of the year. So all these opportunities, it's something that young people take to them. Take this opportunity and make sure that you are not left behind, because unemployment remains a painful wound. But I want to also say to the youth of Limpopo, do not let unemployment become your identity. You are more than statistics. You are more than waiting rooms. You are rivers that have not yet found their valley. You are seeds that have not yet broken the soil. You are the sunrise behind a long night. So we commemorate this 50 years since this historic uprising. Let us remember that the young people of 1976 were very resilient. Therefore, we should also be the same. We should have and be resilient like them, so that we must be able to get employment. As the Premier's office, you would remember, we have already facilitated opportunity for young people. Not so long ago, we bid farewell to 12 young people from our province. They are now in China, in fields of engineering, in fields of new energy technology. They have become ambassadors, and when they return here, they will have valuable knowledge and expertise that will contribute to the growth and modernization of our province. So we are saying to young people, please make use of these opportunities. Do not take this for granted. You must make sure that you do take care of these opportunities and use them to your benefit. As a province, the last project that I want to share with you is that we are going to be focusing, as the Office of the Premier, through entrepreneurship. We want innovators. We want you young people, especially young women, especially young people with disability, so that you can join us on our sustainable livelihood initiatives. This program is going to be able to invest on the project that will create sustainable employment, that will stimulate local economic growth and unlock the full potential of yourselves as young people. Today, the advert is going to be out. You must look at that advert. Whether you are a young person with innovation in agriculture, whether it's in ICT, whether it's in any sector, construction, bring that idea. We have already appointed a team that will be analyzing, working with those sector departments, so that you can be able to get jobs. But I'm also saying to our government officials who are here listening and watching, these programs are meant for the young people of Limpopo. They are not meant for those who have connection to those of us who are in power. They are not meant for Banababo Ramatuba. They are not meant for Banabadi MEC or Banabadi Director General. They are meant for the young people of Limpopo. We must bring public confidence into our government by making sure that when we create all these programs, they are directed to those who are supposed to benefit. And these are the young people of Limpopo. Let's do it for the 1976 generation. Let's do it for those who die. Let's do it for Hector Peterson. Let's do it for Peter Mukaba. Let's do it for the 1976 generation. May the courage of the June 16 continue to light our path. May their sacrifices inspire us to work harder, to dream bigger, and serve our people with greater commitment. And may Youth Day 2026 mark not only a celebration of our past, but the beginning of a renewed journey towards a prosperous, inclusive, and hopeful future. To the young people of Limpopo, I say, inherit that courage of 1976, but also the discipline for the future. Be restless for justice. Be anchored in integrity. Be bold in your dreams, but responsible in your conduct. Build companies. Young people, build farms. Young people, build technologies. Build communities. Young people, most importantly, build each other. Don't pull each other down. Don't be jealous. Today is the 10th year faith. Tomorrow it will be Boko's 10. It can't be all of you together. Even as we go to local government elections, you will get your representation. You have seen that we are a government that takes care of the young. The newly appointed 3 mayors, the executive mayor of Bembe District, the local mayor of Lephalale, and your mayor are the products not so long ago graduates of the ANC Youth League. And I can tell you, we have given them that machine, Boko. They are not playing with that machinery. They are crisscrossing their wards. They are working very hard. As a premier of the province, every time when I switch off my phone, I see them not taking pictures, being celebrities, but I see them opening taps of water, fixing top potholes, fixing the sanitation, fixing the sewage. That's what we want to see. We give you the responsibility as a young person. You can't be tired the first day at work. So we will. They're representing you well. We will accommodate you, young people. When you are given that responsibility, don't start by buying your Gucci. Don't start by buying your Louis Vuitton. Buy an overall and go and work for the people. A Gucci and a Louis Vuitton will not deliver services of our people. You must only have 2 attire. It's your overall to deliver services and 1 suit to attend the state of the municipal address. If you do that, you will see your people will love you. If you buy 2 pieces, unfortunately, you won't have time to wear them because your time must be on the ground, because you are saving these young people. You are saving the future generation of our people. The freedom our forebears fought for is not a museum piece. It is a living flame. It burns in your hands now. Guard it. Grow it. Use it to light the path for others. Long live the spirit of June 16. Long live.
1: Long live.
0: Long live the young people of Limpopo. Long live.
1: Long live.
0: Long live the spirit of June 16. Long live.
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0: Long live the youth of Limpopo. Long live. Long live the youth of South Africa. Long live. 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
4: The top story this hour, Polokwane Municipality hails local athletes for endurance in the 2026 Comrades Marathon. Good afternoon, I am Marungwa Bopape with your updates. The Polokwane Local Municipality has commended local athletes who took part in the 2026 Comrades Marathon in Durban, KwaZulu-Natal, recognizing their endurance and commitment in completing one of the world's toughest ultramarathons. The municipality has praised runners from Polokwane, including several municipal employees who represented the city. Among the standout finishers was Lucas Bubape, who completed the race in an impressive time of 8 hours, 48 minutes and 57 seconds. First-time comrades runner Tommy Mabuela was also specially recognized after crossing the finish line in 10 hours, 12 minutes and 36 seconds. Special recognition was also given to 84-year-old Johannes Musetla, who once again made history by breaking his own record as the oldest finisher of the comrades marathon, completing the race in 11 hours, 12 minutes and 27 seconds. Polokwane Municipality spokesperson Tipa Silala explains.
1: 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And a special tribute is extended to 84-year-old Tade Johannes Musetla. We must mention that these athletes have shown that the road to success is never easy, but perseverance can conquer even the steepest hill. As Polokwane Municipality, we are proud.
4: The Dimamo Cluster Community Forum, together with traditional leaders and community representatives, has announced a resolution affecting business operations within villages under the cluster. In a statement, the forum says concerns have been raised by residents regarding economic participation, access to business opportunities, and community development. According to the forum's secretary, Nelson Ramogale, local residents have experienced challenges accessing trading opportunities and employment within their own communities. Ramogale explains that as a result, the forum has resolved that businesses that are not locally owned and are not registered should cease operating and vacate the area by the 30th of June 2026, with interventions currently underway.
5: Le arnya go kwa ka mabare bare rena re tlo ya ra tshe department re ba bontshe gore o ka mo udula ka mo ha na dipampiri gore mo checking ke ka ba South African a dirile business mapolisa le go ba 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
4: The South African National Taxi Council, SANTACO, has called for calm and lawful engagement amid growing public debate and planned demonstrations over illegal immigration. The council says all movement into South Africa must follow legal channels with proper documentation and effective border control. While acknowledging citizens' right to express concerns, SANTACO warned against unlawful protests that could disrupt transport services and the economy. SANTACO National Spokesperson Machikidi Rebecca Pala.
6: Beyond South Africa's borders, the industry also plays a significant role in facilitating cross-border travel and trade through the SADC region. Our members transport passengers, traders, tourists, workers and families who contribute to the economic activity across the SADC region. Any action that creates uncertainty, discourages travel, disrupts transport services or projects instability may have unintended consequences, not only for the transport sector but also for tourism, trade, regional integration, and broader economic growth.
4: And finally, Japan's central bank has increased its main interest rate to a new 31-year high after a surge in global energy prices. The Bank of Japan raised policy rate to 1% from 0.75%, a level not seen since 1995. The decision comes as some other central banks have raised interest rates this year as the U.S.-Israel war with Iran pushed up the cost of living. The Japanese economist Jasper Cole says an emergency management monetary policy is no longer needed, and the bank wants to revert to its normal policy. And recapping the top story this hour, Polokwane Municipality hails local athletes for endurance in the 2026 Comrades Marathon. Those were the updates. For any news alerts, kindly send us a WhatsApp message or voice note to 076-611-3111 or call us on 015-151-0039. From the Update Center, I am Morungwabo Pape.
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0: It's music by Trompies, Malabu Labu, Nobutle and Black Motion, Aloy, 13:32, the Masia Riabu, the 28 minutes before it's 2. Namsi, indeed, the Walabalsa Youth Day, 16 June, and we are having lunch in the lunchbox now. Frankie, Frank Majestic, do not panic when the Franks got your back. All right, so we're hearing the keynote address from the Premier of Limpopo in Dr. Popi Ramatu behind K. Nwamitwa. Yeah, that's where today's celebration or the commemoration of June 16, Youth Day, is taking place, and my colleague Noni Rasluma is broadcasting live and direct from Basesele Primary School. Yeah, that's this program in Nwamitwa, right? So we'll be hearing Noni once again shortly, and I believe that she will get a chance to chat with the Premier herself. So stick by on 101.1. Do not touch the dial. Dima Siariabud.
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0: here at Masalele Primary School in Tzaneen, Mopani District. The Premier has spoken, addressed to the youth, and in all their excitement, they're now enjoying entertainment by King Munada and the rest who are yet to come on the stage. But we've managed to grab the Premier, Dr. Poppy Ramatuba herself, to have a word with us. Good afternoon, Premier. How are you?
1: Afternoon to, and to all Energy FM listeners. And what do you say?
0: Choice.
1: Happy choice happy. And Energy FM.
0: That's right.
1: We say Happy Youth Day. Oh, yes. Yes. As we commemorate the 50th anniversary.
0: 50 years.
1: Yes.
0: Right. That's quite a mark. That's quite a mark.
1: Yeah.
0: What stands out for you today?
1: No. For me, it's the young people coming in numbers.
0: Yeah.
1: We've been last year. We had one. It was not as well attended as it is. You can see for yourself. The young people have come in numbers, and as I was speaking, they were listening. And sometimes I would feel that young people get to be bored when they don't want to listen to speeches. But I listened to them, and they were listening to me. And they were also now, they were not just here for waiting for the entertainment, which is what was important for them to get the message.
0: Yes.
1: To say the young people of 1976, they took it upon themselves to say, we can't continue to complain about this education system, about Africans as a medium of struggle. We are going to take it to our hands. Because in the broader sense of struggle, it was not only about mere fighting for Africans. It was fighting the system. They defeated the political system. 1994, we got freedom. We went to vote. Then 18 years later, after the 1976, they achieve what they wanted. But the issue is that from 1976 to today, the fight, which is 50 years, the fight was not what was achieved within 18 years. The fight was more, which then talks to the economic freedom, making sure that young people are empowered. People with disability, young people, especially a girl child, should be able to say, now I'm economically free. I can participate in the mainstream economy. But today what we see happening, the biggest challenge is unemployment.
0: Yes,
1: the biggest challenge is poverty. We now need to be focused. And young people, we can't use the same strategy of 1976.
0: Absolutely.
1: The 1976 strategy of throwing stones, burning tires, doing everything, it was relevant at that time. But now we need brains. We need innovations. Government come up with programs to say, how do we empower you? I've announced quite a number of programs that we're going to be engaged. It needs young people with brains. We are saying to a young person with a master's degree who is unemployed, let's reskill you.
0: Yes.
1: Come join my program. I've got a China-South Africa exchange program. Go and learn something different. That's why I'm saying we must have a Kukune Mining and Mineral Beneficiation Academy, because I want to skill you on minerals, how to process them. So that if we do that, we can't keep on saying we will process the mineral, we'll beneficiate. It will remain a slogan unless you've got that academy. So that's what we're saying we need to do now. But the battles for today do not require the arms. They don't require the stones. They require brains. They require innovations. Lastly is that these young people with degrees, they've proven to you, us, beyond reasonable doubt, that they are able to complete a degree. Therefore, they've got capacity. If they can complete a degree, they have capacity. Why can't we give them those opportunities? Hence, today I was announcing these opportunities to say, let's grab these opportunities, young people. Let's support each other. Group, build cooperatives, come together, bring a proposal to the Premier and say, we want to do this. We test you. We support you. We give you the little grant that we have. When you get the grant, don't go and buy a Mercedes Benz. When you get a grant, go and
0: do
1: invest.
0: The work.
1: Do the work. That's a problem. Immediately after the grant, you want to drive a Mercedes. That is a problem.
0: And that's the challenge that young people are wanting. They want the fast life. They want the results now, besides doing the work and going through the process thereof. Before I let you go, because I do see that time is not on our side, your parting shots concerning today's youth of 2026.
1: I'm saying to 2026, we need brains now.
0: We need brains.
1: We need brains. We need brains.
0: Not fighting.
1: We don't want the fighting. We don't want, the offices are open. We need you to come and sit with the Premier and said, here is my idea to help. If we get this, if we give you money to go and farm and go and do like, and employ more people, That's what we are saying. You must do. Be industrialist. Be innovative. Let's stop thinking that when I graduate, I'll take a CV and go and look for a job. Jobs are not there. Create jobs.
0: Create jobs for yourself. That's our premier, Dr. Poppy Ramatuba. She has said it. Her final message for the youth of 2026 is we need brains. We need to equip the youth 2026 with skills in order for them to go out there and be employers instead of being employees. Most are looking for jobs instead of creating jobs. There are systems, there are programs in place to equip them with what is needed to get them going. So go and knock on those doors. Don't wait for things to be done for you. Be proactive and not reactive. The challenge that the youth of 1976 faced, they fought it with bricks and stones. But the challenges of 2026 need your brains. They need your skills. They need your hands for you to challenge the system of today. Youth of 2026, are you listening to this message today? Youth of 2026, what are you doing to create opportunities for others? Which doors are you knocking on? Which tables are you setting up for yourselves, for others to be seated on? That is the message of the premier. Right here at Basalele Primary School Sports Grounds, there are various stakeholders that have their stands up and their stalls up with application forms, with knowledge and information that they need to give to these young people to say, listen, listen, listen, listen. These are the opportunities available beyond school. These are the opportunities available once you finish matric or while you are still in school, so that you know exactly what your direction is thereafter, so that you're not stuck in the rut and cycle of poverty, either not finishing school due to teenage pregnancy or not finishing school because of substance abuse, etc. They are saying the government is here to make the opportunities available, but you need to use your brains, use your skills, use your hands to make a future happen and possible and successful from yourself. My. Gentlemen, Lenny T, Frank Majestic, I hope you have heard. I've got nothing more to add. What a beautiful and a memorable day it is today. When I say there are hundreds of students and young people out here, I'm not even exaggerating. Even right in front of our gazebo, right? We've got a double gazebo out here. It is packed. We can barely see the tent. It is packed with young people just here to get the information that they need to at least make the right decision tomorrow. Yes, there's entertainment, but the premier is saying that she is at least impressed that during her speech, the majority of these young people were seated here listening to what she had to say. And all we can do is hope that they take that information and run with it. From myself, I think this is it from me. What a lovely, lovely day. The music is going on stage. The young people are happy, excited, and are being entertained after a good day of knowledge sharing. My name is Noni Rasuluma. We are commemorating 50 years of the youth uprisings of 1976 out in Mopani District in Tzaneen at Basalele Primary School. That's it from me. Gentlemen, take over. Thank you so, so much.
2: 50 years after 1976, Limpopo continues to hit the core.
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As music coming from Sam Deep and Tato Hatsi with Tandaza, Jennifer Hudson, Think Like a Man, and Ani Yona Rick Ross, taking us to 2 o'clock, Youth Day, 16th June 2026. Thank you for being here. My name is Frank Majestic. Updates, Zawara Yabubili, coming to you right now. Na Murungwa Bupape. Demasiado.

0: The top story this hour, Limpopo Premier highlights youth empowerment efforts amid unemployment concerns. Good afternoon, I am Marungwa Bopape with your updates. The Limpopo Premier, Dr. Poppy Ramatuba, says while the unemployment rate in the province remains a painful and stark reminder of a lack of implementation, the provincial government remains committed to improving the lives of young people through skills development programs. Ramatuba was speaking during the Provincial League of Youth Day commemorations at Vasasela Primary School Sports Ground in Ngwamitwa Village in the Mopani District. She has also encouraged the expansion of infrastructure at universities and TVET colleges to bring education closer to the youth, saying young people in Limpopo want institutions that advance their skills. Dr. Ramatuba has also called on young people to participate in the local government elections scheduled for 4 November 2026, saying they have a role to play in shaping the future of their communities.
1: Because the skills are key. The skills will open your doors. The keys will unlock your livelihoods. It will turn your talent into income. It will turn your aspiration into action. Our different programs, young people are being trained. They are being trained to become entrepreneurs. We are not only preparing you to look for jobs. We are preparing you to create jobs.
0: Meanwhile, Dr. Ramatuba explains that by the end of July 2026, the Department of Public Works, Roads and Infrastructure will recruit 238 employees and fill a further 143 vacant posts approved by the Executive Council, among other provincial departments that have been working to create job opportunities in Limpopo. She adds that her office will undertake a program to encourage youth innovation initiatives and calls on young people to heed the call.
1: We are also looking at the Department of Agriculture and Rural Development, where we said they must support the youth-owned farm enterprises. They must look at the irrigation schemes. 400 young people will be recruited in this year into young civilians on patrol program. 200 young people will be recruited as traffic officer learnership. We want innovators. We want you young people, young women, especially young people with disability on our sustainable livelihood initiatives.
0: The sister of slain anti-apartheid student activist Hector Peterson, Antoinette Sitole, has appealed to young people not to lose hope in their circumstances. She says that her generation rallies behind them in the ongoing struggle for equal education. Sitole appealed to today's youth to always do their best as they remember those who lost their lives in the struggle for access to better education. And finally, authorities in Nigeria's northeastern Borno state say nearly 10,000 former Boko Haram fighters have now been reintegrated into society under a government-backed rehabilitation program aimed at encouraging defections from insurgent groups. The announcement came as 720 former militants graduated from a rehabilitation center. The program forms part of broader efforts by Nigerian authorities to weaken jihadist groups operating in the Lake Chad region by encouraging fighters to surrender and return to civilian life. And recapping the top story this hour, Limpopo Premier Dr. Poppy Ramatuba highlights youth empowerment efforts amid unemployment concerns. Those were the updates. For any news alerts, kindly send us a WhatsApp message or voice note to 076-611-3111 or call us on 015-151-0039. From the Update Center, I am Morongwa Bopapi.
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0: music coming from Shekinah with Steady. Induku Entle, Big Zulu and a Casp on your vest. Lotin Nova Pounds, Mama Zala feature at 25K. 16 after 2, 14, 16. Namusinga Z, 16. Tuesday. Dimasi Ariabudi. It's the lunchbox. Na Frankie. Frank Majestic. Frank's got your back. Do not panic. God around, it's a holiday. Youth Day it is. All right. Coming right next on the lunchbox. To celebrate Youth Day, yes, we do have a lovely mix. Hooking you up with one shortly. Stick by, Demasiar.
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0: 14:47. Yeah, I told you that we do have a holiday mix. Something nice, Nyana. Song on the background. There's a band. They call themselves Original Swimming Pool. And the song is called Biggest Curse, featuring Mon Charles and Elias. Apart from, you know, what you might associate, you know, what she sings about, you know, she also get artistic with it. Biggest Curse is me. Yeah. It was like that. We're still enjoying holiday, June 16th, 2026. My name is Frankie, Frank Majesty. Thank you for being here. All right, almost done for the day. But I tell you what, we still have time for some music. Yes, the DJ will then drive you home. So stick by on the lunchbox. Demasiar.
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0: Jay Stocky, Superman alongside Capture the Smaller, Masterpiece and Madumane. Squatter Camp, Landela alongside Barorisi Bamrena. That's how we had lunch today on the 16th of June Youth Day. Machelo ndi Labraru. Yeah, and Yaduri. Doesn't make sense. Ndi chere machelo ndi Labraru because ni amre. Machelo ndi Mgiwe, no. Tomorrow it's Wednesday. From 12 to 3. Anepaka 101.1 Dunera Dotanga Nahone. Tell the DJ to drive you home. 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
1: The top story this hour, Limpopo Premier highlights youth empowerment efforts amid unemployment concerns. Good afternoon, I am Marunga Bopape with your updates. The Limpopo Premier, Dr. Popi Ramatuba, says while the unemployment rate in the province remains a painful and stark reminder of a lack of implementation, the provincial government remains committed to improving the lives of young people through skills development programs. Ramatuba was speaking during the provincial League of Youth Day commemorations at Vasasele Primary School Sports Ground in Wamitoa Village in the Mopani District. She has also encouraged the expansion of infrastructure at universities and TVET colleges to bring education closer to the youth, saying young people in Limpopo want institutions that advance their skills. Dr. Ramatuba has also called on young people to participate in the local government elections scheduled for 4 November 2026, saying they have a role to play in shaping the future of their communities.
2: Because the skills are key. The skills will open your doors. The keys will unlock your livelihoods. It will turn your talent into income. It will turn your aspiration into action. Our different programs, young people are being trained. They are being trained to become entrepreneurs. We are not only preparing you to look for jobs, we are preparing you to create jobs.
1: Meanwhile, Dr. Ramatuba explains that by the end of July 2026, the Department of Public Works, Roads and Infrastructure will recruit 238 employees and fill a further 143 vacant posts approved by the Executive Council, among other provincial departments that have been working to create job opportunities in Limpopo. She adds that her office will undertake a program to encourage youth innovation initiatives and calls on young people to heed the call.
2: We are also looking at the Department of Agriculture and Rural Development, where we said they must support the youth-owned farm enterprises. They must look at the irrigation schemes. 400 young people will be recruited in this year into young civilians on patrol program. 200 young people will be recruited as traffic officer learnership. We want innovators. We want you young people, young women, especially young people with disability on our sustainable livelihood initiatives.
1: The sister of slain anti-apartheid student activist Hector Peterson, Antoinette Sitole, has appealed to young people not to lose hope in their circumstances. She says that her generation rallies behind them in the ongoing struggle for equal education. Sitole appealed to today's youth to always do their best as they remember those who lost their lives in the struggle for access to better education. And finally, authorities in Nigeria's northeastern Borno state say nearly 10,000 former Boko Haram fighters have now been reintegrated into society under a government-backed rehabilitation program aimed at encouraging defections from insurgent groups. The announcement came as 720 former militants graduated from a rehabilitation center. The program forms part of broader efforts by Nigerian authorities to weaken jihadist groups operating in the Lake Chad region by encouraging fighters to surrender and return to civilian life. And recapping the top story this hour, Limpopo Premier Dr. Popi Ramatuba highlights youth empowerment efforts amid unemployment concerns. Those were the updates. For any news alerts, kindly send us a WhatsApp message or voice note to 076-611-3111 or call us on 015-151-0039. From the Update Center, I am Morongwa Bopapi.
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0: 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listening to you enjoying the music keep it up my brother la tisha swinga block 7 ari khou ḓiphina nga ino mbeka mushumo vhone vha khou ḓiphina vha gai.
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0: And the Acorn, Robbie Zofi Freedom for sure. 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What is that? What am I? 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

0: Mandoza uzoithola kanjani kanobeka mshumi acho iCFM Drive Robin Rimbo Love Show Me Love zaba zene zombili double play choice FM 101.1 voice your music 23 minutes before there were 4 libonga manza 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Okay, bro, are di cherede. 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Yeah. 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
0: 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I say ya rubondo. I say ya ngams.
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0: 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Me, Epini said his vote and those one as a Rara 0828035674. Mbusha very recordation to Kisami. Diminish not a recordation chazon. Thomas is three. Zingato Reconombora no re Recordona of Machura would be 0828035674. Remember a voice note or text Zotezo and those Tangan as a Kanyama, Tabama Dwala and Musi. Zambia, Mele Sinzini, 24 minutes after 4.
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0: 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We will reply to your feedback or complaint in writing within 7 days of receipt of your complaint. If you are not satisfied with our answer, you can send your complaint to the Consumer Department of ICASA on Private Bank X10, Highveld Park 0169, or call 012-568-3000. Alternatively, email broadcastingcompliance@icasa.org.za or log a complaint on 012-568-3233.
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0: 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Among the women, this is a zombie double play. 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Those who nominate them, chief is in a half on the virtual the car reptano. Jenna Show the Catarasho face and Rahino Begam Shumer. 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Dina DJ. Yeah, DJ Udorfa Mexicano Matabamana Musi, Kaino Megam Shumo Zo, Hezo, Karis Yamben and Ainui, Ronald Jenna Chote, Karutan Nova, Office Roino Megam Shumon, Lotta Bama.
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5: 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Shoot my little production and your teacher, Cleo, Evan. 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

0: 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A oshumo. Udro pera wo shipinga Maria. No money guy. The Choice FM Drive. Rufuno ndo andova that throw the DJ. Kani amataba mana musi. Yeah, ndo sana pezinga mneti ya fumi. 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Yeah, zungu zudoro mana mingwa yanga. Okay. 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Yes, Lotabam.
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Yeah, and the minute we repeat in a half in a Kurisa Kawara never Yaburati. Zunes in Jida Waraburati in the Joshua Jabba Dandaya Unendaya, Nenny Donich with Jabba Dandaya Unendaya. Yeah, it is what Chimbra and the Nukoprano Gainamus. 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On our yin. 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

0: 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Shalom.
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1: 2 minutes after six, let's get the show underway. Good evening to you and welcome to the Tuesday edition of the Radio Assistant Referee. A big thanks to Taboam Africa who held it down in my absence. And yes, just to put things into context, he says back from Comrades Marathon. I was not running the Comrades Marathon. Where there is Energy FM to cover and report back on how our Limpopo runners were doing. So I did not run the Comrades in case we bump into each other and you're on some, congratulations on your Comrades Marathon. No. We were there as media. Shaba and I were there as media. And yes, all went well. We should be able to reflect on that in detail. Been communicating with the clubs and they've been collating their stats. How many got silver? How many got Bill Rowan, Robert Muchali, Vic Clapham, bronze, and all of that. So they're still putting together their stats. But most definitely, from what majority of the clubs are saying, tomorrow during the Johannesburg Settler half hour, which is between 6:30 and 7 o'clock, we should be able now to take stock and see how the different clubs from across the province performed. And we'll also reflect on some of the outstanding performers there. I saw the Deputy Minister of Public Works and Infrastructure, Sitlhisi Galala. He was running his first Comrades. He completed it. Congratulations to him. And Ate Johannesburg Settler also asserting himself as the oldest man to start and finish a Comrades Marathon race. And there were quite a number of runners who also achieved, some were going for their back-to-back novices, some were getting their green numbers, some were getting their double green numbers. The list is endless. So we should be able to deal with that in detail tomorrow in the Johannesburg Settler half hour. That's between 6:30 and 7 o'clock. But for today, we start the show as is a standard. It's a home and away themed Tuesday. We cross over to Mexico, touch base with South African super fan Marcelo Machaca, just to get a sense of the pitch and of what we are seeing on television as the World Cup continues to present a bit of shock results and unexpected turnouts. We touch base with him to get a sense of how it's all going down. We'll also cross over to Kenya. There is not so nice story that's coming out of there in as far as relegation and promotion of their Premier League teams and their First Division teams. So we should be able to talk to Kevin Tia, who is a sports writer with Mozart. And a little later on, we bring it home. We talk to Emily Matosa, who is the coach of the Limpopo Baobabs. Limpopo Baobabs are the Limpopo Provincial Netball Team after the conclusion of the Telkom Netball League. Telkom Netball League is the professional league for netball in South Africa, and it just concluded. And between 6 and 7 o'clock, it's Health Files. We'll be talking to an ENT, ear, nose, and throat specialist. And they have a name here that we'll get to know how they are called away from the ENT. So stick around for that and more. But perhaps looking at the World Cup, which team, particularly African teams, team or teams that have somewhat impressed you, you have seen them in action, which team seems to be strong enough to give the other teams in their group a run for their money? You can send me your thoughts on 079-295-1212. 079-295-1212. 1212. And away from the African countries, which other countries have impressed you thus far? You watch this game and you're thinking, there could be something coming out of this team. It's a threat. There is potential that it could reach the last eight, the last four, or even go all the way to lift the coveted FIFA World Cup. Let me get your thoughts around that. 079-295-1212. For now, we off to Mexico.
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1: Yes, I did indicate that we're off to Mexico now. The 2026 FIFA World Cup still underway with a group play in full swing. African teams are somewhat pulling rabbits out of the hat. Morocco secured a highly credible 1-1 draw against their five-time winners, Brazil, Ivory Coast, and a 1-0 win over Ecuador. Cape Verde, making their debut appearance at the World Cup, drew goalless against Spain. Can you believe that? Egypt played against Belgium, a match that a lot of people thought Belgium would win outright, but Egypt managed to hold Belgium to a 1-1 draw. Tunisia and South Africa are the only two teams that lost their opening matches. Joining me on the line right now, all the way from Mexico, fresh off the ground for the 2026 World Cup, super fan Marcelo Machaca. Marcelo, good to have you. Good evening and welcome.
2: BK, let me just say thank you very much, you know, for this effort time, and also to say good evening all the way from Mexico City. And here we are saying good morning, hola, amigo. My brother, it's evening. It's 10 a.m. the side, and I know that side is 6 p.m.
1: Wow, wow, wow. And let's start there, though. Yeah, in Mexico City, what's the vibe like for you in Mexico right now? How is it hitting you being there live?
2: Yeah, I remember we have arrived before our Legends game against Mexico Legends. You can still remember because of the Department of Sports, Arts and Culture, with the lucky fans and broadcasters, influencers, and even everybody was here. You know, a lot of South African people, they were here to come and support the Legend. And we remember we lost that game 5-2, if I'm not mistaken. But you know what, we arrived here in Mexico, you know, very, very well. You know, people are kind here. They welcomed us, you know, very, very well. And the only thing that, you know what, it was struggling for us, you know, is the language. The language will always be a barrier because here is Baba, they're talking Spanish, my brother. So you can imagine. But the weather here, you know, it's hot sometimes, but it comes hot in the morning, but later on it's raining. So it's like a Cape Town weather. You'll never confirm Mexico weather, but so far so good for us. We are here and we still remain here in Mexico. But other super fans, lucky fans, they are back home. But as we told ourselves that, you know what, we can't leave the soldiers behind. We just have to stick here and try to rally behind the team on our own. We are no longer under anybody. We are on our own. I'm with the bottom Steelers as we speak. We'll be, you know, attending all the final games despite our lose against Mexico in the opening game.
1: You spoke about, Marcelo, you spoke about the issue of language, but let's talk about the vibe at the fan fest, the music, the culture clashes, the food. What can you tell us about that?
2: Absolutely. You know, the vibe, I think the people here, they're like South African. You know, I don't see any different because they like singing, they like dancing. And, you know, we also, as South Africans, we like dancing. And even let's talk about Africans as a whole, they like dancing and also singing. You know, even here in Mexico, it's still the same. But you know what, whenever they see us, you know, I can tell you, you can't reach, let's say, 1 kilometer, people stopping you to want to take pictures with you all over Mexico City, my brother. You know what I'm saying? They are very, very kind people here. And the food as well, you know, there's other food that called our papa's food, our charcoal food, hey, some other food you don't want to eat, my brother, because you'll be sorry for yourself. But we're trying to manage. We are trying to manage to eat whatever, you know, they say, you know, take what you get, you know, you can't. You just have to sacrifice whatever they put on the table. You just have to do it and make sure that you eat so that you can have energy for tomorrow.
1: You say it's pretty much like back home here in South Africa, but there must be one thing that really surprised you that Mexicans do that we don't do here at home. What would that be?
2: No, man, that's what I'm saying. I don't think we're surprised at all, because that's what I'm saying. They are very respectful, you know, they are very welcoming. I'm not sure if it's because of World Cup and so forth, because when, before we reached here, they said, guys, we must be careful of Mexicans. But we've been here for, I think it's almost a week, 7 days or so. But we haven't seen something different that we know we don't do it there at home. But I don't see much difference, you know. But the only thing, again, that here is, you know, it's massive, is the traffic, my brother. You know, when it's time to knock off here, it's crazy. I can tell you, they didn't have what you call a cable cars, whereby you have to, you know, take the cable cars so just to avoid the traffic. You know how crazy the traffic it is here in Mexico. You know, it can take you 2 hours to get to a destination, even if it can take you, let's say, roughly 20 minutes, but it can take you 2 hours to reach your hotel and so forth. That's how massive it is in Mexico. That's what the difference between South Africa and Mexico. Because here in town, I can tell you, you don't have to move with the car. What you need to do is just to, you know, to take a walk or maybe a motorbike, or ask my brother, you want to your destination on time.
1: And Marcelo, as you wrap up our chat, your thoughts on Bafana Bafana's 2-0 loss in the opening game, and also looking ahead to Thursday's game, how is the mood like, and what are the expectations from the South African fans and even Mexican fans?
2: Yeah, man.
1: What are they saying?
2: Yeah, we understand, man, the opening we didn't do well, my brother. You know, tactically, we're not up to the scratch. And also the preparations that we had before the game against Mexico, I must say that it was a packed stadium. Our boys didn't give much, you know, on the day. That is why we allowed Mexico, you know, to get those 2 goals. But even there'll be some changes come Thursday. Tactical changes from the coach, because he saw that, you know, he was not supposed to start with the starting 11 that he did on the day. But I can tell you and I promise that I think the guys, they are hyped up at the moment. They know what is at stake. Looking at other African, you know, teams, how well they are doing. Like, you know, you saw Egypt, you saw even Cape Verde, you know, against the world champion, which is Spain. How did they play? So you can imagine, and we'll be looking out for Senegal and other African countries. Even every coach, they won for their first game. So it also put pressure on Bafana Bafana. I think coming Thursday, Bafana Bafana, you know, we don't have a choice. If you want to go back home, then it means we must lose on Thursday. But if we really want to remain here in these cities of Mexico, or even USA or so forth, we need to make sure that we get the results. But before my brother, we close our interview, on my left side, I just want to give birth, just to say hello to South African, just to greet you guys, and also just to say something about the beautiful city of Mexico. Yes.
1: Botha.
2: Thank you.
1: Hey, Joseph.
3: Let me greet all your listeners and entire South Africans and those people who voted for us to be this side. And thanks to the Department of Sports and Culture and the entire people who sponsored this trip.
1: Beautiful, beautiful, Botha. Please represent us well, as you have always done at other international tournaments where you find yourself. You are ambassadors of South Africa when you are there. So please do the right thing. We trust you will do exactly that.
3: No, we'll do that since you have been sent by the entire 62 million people in our country. We are here to represent the country with faith and to represent the country with respect and show the people of Mexico that South Africans, we are very peaceful people, even though there's a hullabaloo about South Africa. But we want to assure them that they must come and visit our country. The message to them is, we say to them, come and visit our country and see that we and Mexico, we are the same family. Whatever they share, we share in our country. Food is the same. Everything is the same. We are here to say to the South Africans, we'll do our best to represent the country and market our country to the nations and market our country to the world, so that other countries will come and visit South Africa.
1: Gents, thank you so much. We hope to touch base with you pretty soon. Enjoy, and thank you so much for making time for us.
3: Thank you very much. You are welcome at any time. Call us to tell South Africans what's happening in Mexico and what's going on in Mexico.
1: Thank you so much. It's 16 minutes after 6. That's both are there, as well as Marcelo Machaka, the super fans who are part of Team South Africa supporting Bafana Bafana at the World Cup. Let's go for a water break. We come back. We cross over to Kenya.
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1: 19 minutes after 6, it is the radio assistant referee on a Tuesday night, live till 7 o'clock. Now, we move on. The Sports Dispute Tribunal, SDT, has temporarily stopped all Football Kenya Federation promotion and relegation decisions, as well as new league structural changes, pending a court hearing. Meanwhile, FIFA has rejected attempts to suspend the Federation's president, Hussein Mohamed, and Tusker Football Club were recently crowned the 2026 FKF Cup champions. On the line, I am joined by Kevin Teyer, sports writer with Mozart. Kevin, it's good to have you. Welcome to Energy FM and Choice FM in South Africa.
9: Good evening. I'm really glad to join you guys from Nairobi, Kenya.
1: Thank you so much for your time. We understand Tusker defeated defending champions Kenya Police 2-1 in a highly competitive final. And the third place playoff earlier that day, the same venue, Bandari defeated KCB 2-0 to claim third place. Now, the Federation's National Executive Committee had attempted to abolish the promotion relegation playoffs to directly relegate the bottom three teams. However, the Sports Disputes Tribunal upheld the 2019 league regulations, which legally require a formal playoff between top-flight and National Super League sides remain active because the 2025 structural changes were never properly adopted. Is this all news we hear true, and what can you tell us more about this situation?
9: I think the situation regarding the rules has been murmurs throughout the season that we could end up having the problem towards the end of the season, and it's no surprise that we are here. You know, at the start of the season, the rules that were communicated by the federation clubs were the 2019 rules, which require a playoff between the club that finishes 16th in the top flight and the club that finishes third in the second tier. So when the two meet, the aggregate winner, it's a two-legged playoff. The aggregate winner qualifies for the Premier League for the following season. But now, along the season, the federation introduced new rules. These are the 2025 rules. Remember, it's important to note that before the season started, the federation had shown intention to change, to abolish the playoff, but this was not formally approved by the executive committee and also the General Assembly, which is the biggest decision-making organ in Kenyan football. So as the season rolled, FKF slowly started applying the 2025 rules. And remember, these rules, first of all, were not communicated to clubs. And secondly, that's how clubs say it was not communicated to them. And secondly, they were not ratified by the General Assembly. You know, the executive committee of the federation can only formulate these laws, but they only come into effect once they have been passed through the General Assembly, which consists of the FKF branches representing the 47 counties of the country, and clubs like the Kenyan Premier League clubs and National Super League clubs. So in March there was a dispute between Nairobi United and Gor Mahia, the league champions. There is a game that was abandoned due to chaos. So when that decision went to the FKF Appeals Committee, they made a ruling which Nairobi United, one of the affected clubs, were not satisfied with. Nairobi United moved to the tribunal, and they challenged so many things, including the legality of the dispute bodies, that is the FKF Appeals Committee and FKF Disciplinary Committee. They also challenged the decision by the committee to apply the 2025 rules. And for some unsurprisingly, actually, the tribunal sided with them and said that the 2025 rules were illegal, and the bodies that had made the ruling regarding the abandoned game were also illegally constituted. FKF rushed to the High Court to challenge the decision, that move. Although the High Court did not really pronounce itself on the rules, now it leaves us with a problem. But now the problem is that the tribunal made it clear that the 2025 rules are illegal. And you know, these are the rules that provides for the promotion and relegation of three teams from the Kenyan Premier League.
1: Tell me, Kevin, FIFA rejected attempts to suspend the Federation president. Is FIFA defending due process, or are they simply protecting stability to avoid another ban like the one we saw way back in 2022?
9: I think it's in the communication to the Federation and the NEC members, FIFA were very critical that the process was the right channels or the right process was not followed. And they warned the NEC members against attempting such a move illegally. So I think for them it was more of how the process was handled rather than the decision to remove him from the seat. And we understand that FIFA representatives will be here next week. I think it's probably on Tuesday or Wednesday. They are coming to try and see if they can resolve the differences between the president and his NEC members.
1: Kevin,
9: it was more of the process.
1: Okay. How is the mood from the Kenyan fans? How have they reacted to these developments? And what does this standoff mean for clubs planning ahead for the next season?
9: Of course, it puts clubs in a very tricky position because the season has ended. This is the time that clubs probably release and sign players. But now, for example, for the team that are to be involved in these playoffs, you can't really sign or release players at this point because you don't even know which league you'll be playing in next season. So it puts team in a very awkward position. But again, this is nothing new in Kenyan football. I think they are more or less used to such chaos.
1: All right, Kevin, we're going to leave it at that. Clearly, this is a developing story. We will keep in touch with you to get the latest once this matter reaches a finality. But for now, let's appreciate your time and your input on this matter. Thank you so much, Kevin.
9: Thank you so much.
1: All right, that's Kevin Teya, sports writer with Mozart, talking to us from Nairobi in Kenya. Bring our time to 26 minutes after 6. I see some voice notes here. Let's take a listen to these voice notes before we talk to Emily Matosa, the coach of the Limpopo Baobabs.
10: Yeah, good afternoon, BK, and the Energy FM listeners and Mr. Producer there. Yeah, my name is Patrick Baloyi. I'm recording this voice note from Kwanamulot. Yeah, I'm very, very impressed, more especially by Cape Verde. They managed that game very well against Spain. They were very, very good structured. They knew what they were doing. They knew what they were doing. You can see, you could see the, even the celebrations after the game that, yeah, because they were the underdogs. Even if you can check on the Betway or Hollywood bets, whereby the odds were against Cape Verde, but yeah, they made it. 1 point, it's like a win to them. So I'm just hoping that I'm just praying for African countries to do well, even our Bafana Bafana to do well. So yeah, Nakensa, thank you.
1: Don't forget, another African country is going to be in action tonight. That's Senegal, the champions of the AFCON 2025 on the pitch. They are up against France, and we still have to watch Algeria. Tomorrow they will be playing against Argentina, and they still also DR Congo against Portugal, as well as Ghana up against Panama. So those are the other African countries that are still to take to the field. 28 minutes after 6. Keep it where it is.
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1: Now, the Limpopo Baobabs competed in Division 2 of the 2026 TNL. That's the Telkom Netball League. Their season took place across 3 power weeks from April 24 to the 15th of June, where they advanced to the semifinals but finished their campaign in 4th place overall. The coach of the Limpopo Baobabs is Emily Matosa. She joins me on the line. Coach, good to have you. Good evening to you and welcome to Energy FM and Choice FM.
11: Good evening, BK, and thank you for having me.
1: Thank you so much, Coach. Coach, your thoughts on the team's overall performance in the Telkom League Division 2 this season?
11: Firstly, we did start on a high note because we actually had like draws there. But I'm really proud of how the girls treated themselves from the first leg. And we happened to actually screw on the second leg where we actually were able not to any of them, just one match. And then I think that's why we ended up only position 2 on the lock, which was a great achievement because most of the girls, this is their first time playing TNL. And we have like a few of the returnees, not even more than 5. So for us to play semi-final, I believe that it was a good achievement and shows how hungry the girls were, how hungry they wanted it. But it's just a matter of like the little mistakes that happened that you know, like that we couldn't like proceed to win like play finals to say. But yeah, but it was a great season. I'm very much proud of the girls.
1: You played Kingdom Queens in the group phase. You won that game in the semi final, but the results changed in the semis. What went wrong? I mean, this is a team you. One would have expected that you know them because you play them earlier on. What changed this time around?
11: Yeah, like I said, we started so well with the Kingdom Queens game. First quarter, second quarter, and third quarter was a draw. And like I'm saying, like we had like minor mistakes there and like bad passes. I mean, if you lose the ball, obviously they'll take it. So we only lost the game in the last 4 minutes of the game. So I think maybe it was a mental thing. I don't know. But yeah, but throughout the game it was actually like close. We actually in the same tunnel as Kingdom Queens, so I really believe that the hunger that they had, we had the same hunger. But it was a matter of a team that's going to make less mistakes when we win the game. So I think that's what happened.
1: Netball is a team sport, but Rochelle Murray really stood out, taking home the best player of the tournament award. Your thoughts on her contribution to the team's overall performance?
11: She really played well. I believe that her teammates as well made her look good because if it wasn't for them, she wouldn't be able to do what she did. We are really, really proud of her because she also carried that goal attack since the first last leg. So I really believe that it was her chance to actually receive the award. It was her first time at TNL and playing with us as well. So I'm very proud that she was able to actually like win that award, because she was the highest amongst everyone that that played at TNL with the shoot super short. I think the last second power leg, she was like 78 points above everyone else, even the people that are playing in the A section. So I just don't know how, like, how many does she have now. But for her to win the award, it shows that how outstanding she was within the team.
1: Coach, as we wrap up our chat, lessons learned from this year's Telkom Netball League?
11: You know, there's a lot. There's a lot, and there's a lot of challenges amongst this whole league. I wish we can actually talk longer, but due to time, I understand. But I, like I said, it's always been like a bit bumpy. But like I'm saying, I'm proud of the girls for how they carried themselves and for them to fight to even at fourth position. So I believe that the next season will actually do better than how we did this year, because now they have experience of how it happens day at TNL. So my respect is, I'm just grateful for them, and that's all I can say for now.
1: Coach Emily Matosa, the coach of the Limpopo Baobabs, thank you so much for making time for us. Hard luck. Hoping next season, based on the lessons learned this time around, will be a better one.
11: Yes, of course. Thank you so much.
1: All right. All the best. It's 27 minutes before it is 7. That's Limpopo Baobabs coach Emily Matosa. And I see voice notes are coming through. But before we play those voice notes, we now getting into the health files segment, and we have an ENT, ear, nose and throat specialist. And you're probably asking, how does this connect to sports? Stick around to find out more about that. But just a quick update of other results that just came up from the FIFA World Cup. Iran and New Zealand played to a 2-2 draw. Saudi Arabia and Uruguay played to a 1-1 draw. And let's take a listen to what some of you are saying via voice notes.
12: Repairing Mr. Big King, I'm on the song in Aqualano, Mr. Simon, I'm not running a Leslie. Okay, Chaco Kusukala, Rasin Beka Northwest. Yeah, Spanishala, Africa, like Shloqua Samar singing, like Spanishoma, Iroboka World Cup. Lang, I wanna go push Spanisha, Shakar, that is stunning, or even a plan. The thing at some South Africa, look, what defender you have to have a plan for counter attack. So, but congratulations, I kept fit. Can see
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1: 26 before it's 7. We officially into the segment we call Health Files. We invite medical professional to help us unpack and understand a lot more about what it means. If it's a psychologist, how it impacts your health, what you need to do, what you need to avoid, and it's all about us improving on our health wellness. Tonight we have an ear, nose and throat specialist. It's Dr. Lorraine Masocha. Doctor, good to have you. Good evening and welcome.
13: Good evening. Thank you.
1: I'm deliberately sticking with this ENT title because the other one, it's a bit of a tongue twister. I thought, let me not embarrass myself. Let me allow the good doctor to help us pronounce it. What do you call this? And please do it slowly so that we get the hang of it.
13: So, ear, nose and throat is just a simple explanation of what we do, but it's not a complete explanation. So the specialty is called otorhinolaryngology, and it's got a dash head and neck surgeon.
1: All right, let's go through that one more time.
13: Otorhinolaryngology.
1: Okay. Otorhinolaryngology. So you are
13: got it right.
1: So you are an otorhinolaryngologist. I got it. Thank you, Doc, for making time for us, and welcome to our segment of Health Files that we have every Tuesday between 6:30 and 7:00. So for starters, maybe let's understand what an otorhinolaryngologist is.
13: So we are specialists who deal with diseases of the ear, nose, and throat, and head and neck surgery. So head and neck surgery pertains to tumors of the head and neck area. So we deal with that, including tumors of that area. So that is what we do. So it's like a medical doctor who goes to school to be a medical doctor. Afterwards, you go back and specialize another 5 years, then you become a specialist. Just like a gynecologist will specialize in gynecology, a dermatologist will specialize in dermatology. So we specialize in that field.
1: So
13: we deal with diseases that affect your ear, your nose, your sinuses, your larynx, your breathing pipe, and tumors of those areas. Both the benign and cancers of the head and neck area.
1: And how long does your specialization take?
13: It's an extra 5 years after you become a fully qualified medical doctor.
1: Just like. So it's firstly, Ghana, as a medical doctor, as a normal GP, it's what, 6 years?
13: So you do 6 years of medical school, and then you do internship. And then you do community service doctor, health, the way you work in the government hospitals. Afterwards, the Health Professions Council of South Africa will register you as an independent practitioner, where you can decide whether you want to be a general practitioner or you want to go back to school and specialize. Then you go back and choose your specialty, and that's what I chose.
1: Yeah, it explains why you guys are rolling in big money. But that aside...
13: No, there's no money, BK. I almost wanted to ask for a lift when I saw you there in Durban on Saturday. So there's no money. It's about loving what you do, just like you love what you do.
1: Doc, let's talk about what this field of study, how does it contribute to sports wellness? How is it linked? Because somebody, an athlete, a soccer player, a runner, a rugby player, a swimmer, is asking, but what's the link with what we do and what the doctor is about to share with us? What's the link?
13: So if you are a runner, because I meet you on the road when we are running, you would know that you need to breathe when you run. And whether you play soccer, or you're running on the road, or you're running on the treadmill, or you're swimming. So for sports people, you need to be able to breathe. That's number one. So if you cannot breathe for one reason or the other, you won't be able to perform in whichever type of sport you take care of, you participate in. So for me, in particular, my role will be with the nose and the paranasal sinuses, what people say, the sinus. It's sinuses, but you know, when people say the sinus, they don't really mean what I'm talking about. I'm talking about sinuses, which are holes or cavities that we find on the skull bone, which communicate with the nose. And many people, when they say sinuses, they are talking about allergies, where they're scratching the nose, they're sneezing such things, but that can also lead to sinus problems. So you need to have functional sinuses, you need a functional nose for you to participate in sport. But the other area is hearing. You need to be able to hear, because if you, Bafana Bafana, it's on the field or whichever soccer team, they communicate. And how do they communicate is because they hear each other. You must hear the coach. You must hear your team player, what they say. If you go for swimming lessons, you must hear what your coach is saying. And if you can't hear, it's a problem. And if there's danger, one of the senses that will alert you is hearing. So you need to hear, and you need to breathe.
1: Let's talk about balance disorders. How do they impact athletic performance?
13: Yeah, that's an important question. That's another field that we deal with. We deal with balance disorders. Obviously, if you're not properly balanced, you won't be able to run. You won't be able to participate properly in sport. You'll keep on falling over. And people who fall over like that, sometimes they even get injuries. Like I have a patient who broke two bones. The first time she broke her arm, the second time a hip, because of being in balance. She wasn't even doing sport. You can imagine she was just walking and she fell. So can you imagine if you have to run, you have to swim, or you have to play netball or rugby or whatever field of sport that you participate in, and you're not properly balanced, it will be a problem.
1: 18 minutes before it is 7, we are in a conversation with Dr. Lorraine Masocha. She is an otorhinolaryngologist that most of us know as an ear, nose and throat specialist. She's talking to us in our segment of Health Files to link her profession and what they deal with to issues of health wellness. Doc, there is this system called vestibular. What is it and how does it link with sports?
13: So the vestibular system is your balance system.
1: Mm-hmm.
13: It's just the balance system in short. But it involved with your inner ear, because the inner ear has two functions. The first one is to hear. As I'm speaking to you over the phone, you can hear what I'm saying. The second one is to control your balance. It's very important for balance. And then it has to do also with the feelings in your legs, what we call proprioception, because if you can't feel, you can't balance. And it also has to do with the pathways that go to the brain so that you balance. So it's a whole lot of a system. It's called the vestibular system, which can be central, meaning if we're dealing only with the pathways in the brain, or peripheral if we're talking about, for me, the inner ear abnormalities of balance, which can give you imbalance or loss of balance, if I put it that way. So that is the system. So in simple terms, is the balance system.
1: Doc, I want us to go for a water break. Whilst we go for a commercial break, we go and drink our water and our juice. We come back, we continue with our chat. I'm going to request you to please stay with me on the line.
13: Okay.
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1: 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This is the Health Files. It happens every Tuesday between 6:30 and 7 o'clock. We bring in a medical specialist who will then talk to us about a whole range of things as it relates to our health wellness. Tonight, we have an otorhinolaryngologist, that's Dr. Lorraine Masocha. She's talking to us about all matters that relate to ear, nose, and the throat. Doc, let's continue with our chat. Let's talk about dizziness. Sometimes you get dizzy, you are not sure whether you did not eat enough before you started participating in whatever sporting activity, or you just think they are people who are jealous of you and they've done some African magic on you. But obviously, as a medical, you have explanation of what causes this. How can you, as an otorhinolaryngologist, assist athletes that experience dizziness?
13: You're very right. There are many different causes of dizziness. One being what you just said. Maybe you're hungry. Maybe your blood glucose is a bit low. But there can be others like heart diseases, high blood pressure, and the like. So the types of dizziness differ according to what causes the dizziness. There is dizziness that can be caused by the peripheral vestibular system that we just talked about, like the inner ear issues, which can just start from nowhere, out of the blue, without you being sick. Or maybe you once had an injury or something like a concussion. Or maybe just a viral infection. So there are many different types of dizziness. And how we differentiate the types of dizziness, it's one by the history that you go into to give me. I'll ask you specific questions related to the dizziness, the type of dizziness that you feel. And it may give me a bit of an indication what we're dealing with. But there are also particular tests for dizziness that we do in the consulting rooms. And those are most often diagnostic to tell us whether you need to be treated by me as an otolaryngologist, or you need to be treated by a neurosurgeon or a neurologist, or you just need a physician. Maybe you're just having a heart condition or some blood pressure issues or diabetes or liver failure or something like that. So we do tests, and depending on what we find, we may even send you for a CT scan or for a blood test. So there are many different ways for us to differentiate the types of dizziness that a patient experiences.
1: Now, do you, as an otorhinolaryngologist, treat sports-related facial injuries? I'm talking here sports such as your boxing. They are more likely going to get your facial injuries and other sports that might inflict such kind of injuries. Do you deal with such?
13: Yes, sometimes we do get, especially with the rugby players. They rugby fracture their noses a lot. They fracture their noses a lot. I'm telling you, they come with a lot of facial fractures. And the funny thing is that some say, no, as long as I don't look too bad and I can breathe, I'll see it some other time because they still want to play because anyway it will fracture again. But we do, sometimes we need surgical, but we do surgical procedures for that depending on the type of injury. Some are not bad, they will recover, but some you find the bones are broken, you need to go and fix them in theaters. Yes, we do get injuries, sport injuries sometimes. Even runners, sometimes they fall on their face. Or soccer players, a foot can land on somebody's face. So sometimes we do see those. But it's common in rugby players.
1: Let's talk about the role you play in concussion management. Rugby would be one of them. Boxing would be one of them. Because they are more of a contact sport that obviously would affect the part of the head. How do you deal with that? And do you get a lot of patients that come to consult for issues related to concussion?
13: No, we don't see a lot. They are mostly treated by a neurologist and neurosurgeons if they bleed into the brain. We only have a role to play in the later stages. You may find that a patient has a balance disorders due to an old injury. As I said, it can be due to many things. One of the things can be a previous concussion that affected the inner ear. And sometimes we get called earlier on, but it's very rare. Most of the time it will be at a later stage where now the vestibular system is not doing its job properly because it was shaken a little bit. Then we do that test I was talking about, and if it confirms that the problem is in the inner ear, then there are maneuvers that we do. Now it's for treatment maneuvers that we do in the rooms, and we teach patients to do them at home until the balance system reverses and manages to do its work as it was before the injury. Even for those who didn't have injuries, where, as you heard me before, I said, you can have a balance disorders that just develop from nowhere. Some of them, they are treated with those maneuvers I'm talking about.
1: Doc, let's talk about allergies. Can allergies impact athletic performance? And how can you, as these specialists, help athletes with allergies? I know there are some people who don't drink milk, who don't eat red meat, who don't take nuts. I once worked with somebody who said their food must not have anything that looks like a tomato, whether it's a puree or it's an outright tomato. But how do these allergies affect performance, and how do you, as a specialist, help such people?
13: So allergies will affect performance if they give you breathing disorders. Most of the patients that have allergies have a condition that we call allergic rhinitis, what people commonly refer as sinuses. Like many people, when they say, "I need a sinus," that's the language they use. I have sinuses. They talk about allergies. So what will happen is that the nose will be congested. It will block. They may have itchiness, sneezing, or runny nose. But the main problem is the blocked nose. So if you have allergies and it causes a blocked nose, which may in turn give you also chronic sinusitis,

0: the breathing pipe starts in the nose. It doesn't start in the chest. So you cannot treat the chest and ignore the nose, because then you will still struggle to breathe. And if you have a blocked nose, you're struggling to breathe, you cannot perform. But I'm sure you must be aware that there are a lot of very good athletes, soccer players, netball players, rugby players who are asthmatic. But we never know about that, and they have allergic rhinitis. We don't know about it because they are on treatment, and because they are on treatment, they never get blocked. They breathe properly. They get enough oxygenation to their lungs and to the whole system. Then they perform very well.
1: Doc, for today, we're going to leave it at that. We'll have part two as we wrap up this chat next week, Tuesday, same time. But for now, let's thank you for making time for us. Where are you based? Where is your practice? What time can those that want to consult with the services you provide get in touch with you?
0: So the practice is at 45A Devenish Street. If you need to consult, you call for a booking. Let me give you the number. It's 015-296-0500.
1: Okay, that number one more time?
0: 015-296-0500.
1: Okay, and your business hours?
0: So the practice usually gives you, the office is open from morning from 8 to half past 6, but they give you the consultation times.
1: Okay.
0: When you call the rooms.
1: Doc, thank you so much for your time. I know you're also traveling, but you still made time for us.
0: Yes.
1: We appreciate for that. Have a safe trip back home.
0: And thank you. We
1: catch up one more time next week, Tuesday, same time. Thank you so much, Doc.
0: Thank you. All bye.
1: That's
0: bye.
1: Dr. Lorraine Masocha, the otorhinolaryngologist you and I, for the longest time, we have known as an ear, nose, throat specialist, or ENT. They have a fancy name that, got to know about it today. We learn every day, don't we? Yeah? I see voice notes still coming. Let's quickly play this voice note before we say adios.
2: 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Nagarata will like a game, yeah, Mawani or me in early between Spain and Cape Verde. Like I'm hollering, the player at Cape Verde, they went pound for pound with Spain. And I would like to congratulate the keeper, Yawona, Kamhuiveri Kilinga, Nakimukiri, Ajole Piloshuma Kamhu, Shumilga, and then be patient with the other games that they are going to play. A game, ya Bafana Bafana and Mexico, the opening game. Yes, as supporter ya Bafana Bafana, I'm so disappointed, and our team played. They were playing defensive football too much, and then even the coach made a huge mistake by fielding the too much defensive players on that day. So I wish and hope that in the next game the coach can change the tactics and field the right players. Who win a game yellow ringer against Czech Republic on Thursday. So, and I would like to urge South Africans to support our team and let's not lose hope. Our boys lost the game, the opening game, and we lose hope against our Mobona. So let's support our boys, even in the hard times they are facing.
1: It's a wrap. That's all time we had for each other for today. Thank you so much for having made me part of your evening. We do this again tomorrow, same time, 6 o'clock to 7 o'clock. Next is Lelo with Conversations till 8 o'clock. BK never lies. If everything you do is based on what people will think of you, what's the point of having your own thoughts?

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I am Lelum Ghaliadi and this show's producer is Emmanuel Gwinda. 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You can join us tonight with your views, your questions and everything in between. Send them through to 079-295-1212. And on the show tonight, we begin with the newly elected Provincial Secretary of the South African Communist Party, SACP, here in Limpopo, Dr. Chweni Malebana, and we'll unpack the outcomes of the party's 9th Provincial Congress, discuss the absence of some prominent former leaders, and find out how the SACP plans to rebuild its structures and influence ahead of the November local government elections. We then turn to Youth Month, with the ANC Youth League Provincial Secretary, Phineas Sibula, and this is 50 years after the Soweto Uprising. We'll ask whether today's young people are better off, what is being done about youth unemployment, and whether youth voices are genuinely shaping government decisions. We'll also bring you a special Youth Day report from our reporter, Emmanuel Gwinda, reflecting on how Limpopo commemorated June 16 and what the day means for young people in 2026. And later, as we talk entrepreneurship, we talk about tax compliance as young entrepreneurs, and we get to understand how you can grow your business without getting into trouble with the tax man commonly known as SARS. All of this and more to come on Conversations tonight. Stay with us.

0: Tonight on Conversations, we start here. The South African Communist Party in Limpopo has just wrapped up its 9th Provincial Congress, a gathering that was meant to chart the party's direction ahead of the 2026 local government elections. With new leadership elected and policy resolutions adopted, questions remain about the future of the SACP in Limpopo, its role within the tripartite alliance, and how it plans to reconnect with communities across the province. But to discuss all of this, I'm joined by the newly elected Provincial Secretary of the SACP, Dr. Chwene Malebana. Good evening, Doc, and welcome to Conversations tonight.
1: Good evening to you and your listeners, and thank you for hosting me.
0: Firstly, congratulations on your election. The position of Provincial Secretary, I think you'll agree with me, is often described as the engine of any organization. Did you see this election coming, and what are your plans immediately from now?
1: Well, I can't say that I've seen it coming. But yes, we are ready to lead our people to prosperity.
0: Let's talk about the rest of the leadership collective. Who has been elected into the top positions, and what experience does the new leadership bring to the team?
1: Well, we have the Provincial Secretary of you is just introduced, and the chairperson is Comrade Pesin Dala. The treasurer is Comrade Jeanette Mashego, and the first deputy provincial secretary is Comrade Skinjaram Gumo, and the second is Comrade David Makafula, as well as the deputy chair is Comrade Machike Tobeyan. I think they have a wealth of experience. They've been in the field for a long time, from different fields. They've been part of the liberation of our country and the part of the party structures as well, trade unions. And some have been in a cooperative movement where they are working with the people on the ground. So we have all of them, both young and old.
0: Your Congress took place without the attendance of some prominent former leaders, including Limpopo Premier Dr. Phophi Ramathuba and former Provincial Treasurer Mabungulerule Ramakhanya. Did their absence concern the organization in any way?
1: Well, it should, but it was not a major issue because we had an opportunity to reflect on the life of our people. But of course, yes, if people are elected, we expected them to come and account on the work they've done during the term of office. But unfortunately, you could not be with them for the reasons that are known by them.
0: Well, the SACP has been very vocal about the direction of the Tripartite Alliance nationally. What are the key resolutions that have been adopted regarding the party's relationship with the ANC and COSATU ahead of the 2026 local government elections in Limpopo?
1: Well, as you know, we took a decision that we are going to this election, going to contest in the name of South African Communist Party. Because we think that the working class, the people we are representing, who are the people who are staying in the rural areas, people who are the workers, they do not have representation in most of the pillars of power. So we think that the current arrangement and in current political arrangement, there's no one that is representing the party. But with regard to the Tripartite Alliance, I think the Tripartite Alliance is a program. It's not necessarily the names of leaders. It's a program that seeks to make sure that we implement the Freedom Charter, we free the African people, the black people in simple terms, because they are under pressure, they are not working, and the political power that they have was not translated into economic power, and they are the only people that face social pressure like gender-based violence, unemployment, and so on. These were matters that the alliance is supposed to have resolved, but they are not resolved. And therefore, we have called for the alliance to be reconfigured We did not manage to do that, and our aim is to reconfigure this alliance from the ground, because the people who are under pressure, who are the people on the ground that we claim as the alliance that we are representing, are in trouble, and therefore we're supposed to make sure that we free them. We don't do that. So the reason that we are contesting is to involve the grassroots to reconfigure this alliance, and we'll see where it will take us from, by way of making sure they organize themselves to be part of the local sphere of government themselves, rather than the elite who does not assist them. Then we'll start it from there, and we'll see where it goes. We are still in the alliance. Thank you.
0: Today we are commemorating Youth Day under the theme Reset at 50, The Future Calls, right? What practical programs or policy positions emerged from the Congress to tackle youth unemployment and skills development, particularly in rural districts such as Mopane and Sekhukhune?
1: Well, because there is no much progress, we have our resolution are in twofold. We think we have the opportunity to, without being in government, to begin to mobilize our people to work for themselves. In as much as some are looking for a job because they have skills, we think they can begin now to work the ground to defend themselves from hunger, by making sure that they utilize the small land that our traditional leaders have to defend themselves through agriculture, and begin to produce food. Because we think what the normal or the elite are saying, that there is the cost of living is caused by Ukraine, it's caused by the war. Here in South Africa, we have land that we're supposed to have given to our people. Then in the interim, we are encouraging the grassroots to begin to be involved in food security, and making sure that they themselves drill holes, will mobilize resources to do so for those who don't have water. We also organize them into cooperatives so that they can be able to produce food for themselves, establish poultry, pig farming, and community restaurants and community cooperatives and their own enterprise. We know it's possible to do that, making sure that there are sewing centers, there are community chisanyamas, car wash project, while at the same time we will deal with the bigger program that are caused by outsourcing and privatization of their asset, which supposed to give them work through government, and we also fight for the universal basic income, high cost of electricity, high cost of transport and water. We think these are the bigger problem that needed government. But right. At this moment, the government, we know that is not interested in making sure that they assist the people.
0: Dr. Malebana, I have to release you, but while I do so, many communities say that political parties become very visible during conferences and elections, but less visible when communities face challenges such as water shortages, poor roads, and even medicine shortages in clinics. How will your leadership make sure that the SACP is more visible at service delivery points?
1: At this moment, we have a program that is called Red Grant. What I have briefly just told you is it will be done in our program called Red Caravan, which is involves all political parties to assist our people in different areas. Our call is for them to work with us where we can to assist our people. We have relationship with traditional leaders. We have relationship with churches. The intention here is to make sure that our people are out of the doldrum of poverty. That is not caused by God, but caused by policies. that does not prioritize them. So that's what we are going to be doing, outside of the fact that we are calling them to vote for South African Communist Party so that they can see change. They put people first and see, give us chance so that they see what kind of organization we can. They know us. We are Jojo. So that's the reason. All of others that are here, they're all of them represent themselves. We want them to come there and be part of us, including them being available to represent, to be representative of the party in government all over the country and the province.
0: Dr. Chweni Malebana is the provincial secretary of the South African Communist Party in Limpopo. Thank you very much for speaking to us tonight.
1: Thank you.
0: As South Africa marks 50 years since the Soweto uprising, attention is once again turning to the state of young people in the country. The Youth Month theme this year is Reset at 50, The Future Calls, but many young South Africans continue to face unemployment, poverty, substance abuse, and limited economic opportunities. To discuss what Youth Month means beyond commemorative events, I'll be joined on the line by the ANC Youth League Provincial Secretary, Mr. Phineas Sebola, who will take us through what programs are currently in place to better the lives of young people in Limpopo and beyond. We are having this conversation next.
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0: 18 minutes after 7, as South Africa marks 50 years since the Soweto uprising, attention is once again turning to the state of young people in the country. The Youth Month theme this year is Reset at 50, The Future Calls. But many young South Africans continue to face unemployment, poverty, substance abuse, and limited economic opportunities. To discuss what Youth Month means beyond commemorative events, I'm joined on the line by ANC Youth League Provincial Secretary, Mr. Phineas Sebola. Good evening and welcome to Conversations tonight.
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0: Happy Youth Day. And how did you spend Youth Day? And what are young people still, are they still showing interest, rather, in learning about the history of the significance of June 16?
8: Yeah, we think largely young people are still interested in the day. They're still interested in reflecting on the day. We spend our day at Nwameta with the premier of the province, Dr. Kwaku Ramathuba, where she addressed young people who were all out in numbers. But we think we can confirm that young people are still interested in reflecting on this day, more so because most of our young people, majority of our young people in the province, are still facing frustrations. And it becomes very important that they reflect on this day so that they reposition themselves as we commemorate the June 16th. We usually commemorate it to, in a way of marking the date from the 1976 to date as to what is it that has improved, what is it that is a challenge, and what is it that the young people of this generation should do to improve their lives.
0: Youth unemployment, I think you'll agree with me, remains one of the biggest challenges facing Limpopo. What practical interventions has the ANC Youth League pushed government to implement this year to help young people become entrepreneurs, business owners, and job creators?
8: We have been having engagements with the provincial government, which is yielding results, and the local government to invest in what is called the Youth Fund in partnership with the National Youth Development Agency, which is an agency that represents young people, that each and every municipality should at least commit 5 million to assist young people to start their businesses. I mean, if you have then something local municipalities and are able to commit to this Youth Fund, and also in partnership with the YDA, do other things that would start entrepreneurial initiatives, it becomes an advantage to the province and to resolve all other issues that we this province is facing. But also, on the other hand, we have been pushing the premier that there's no budget of the provincial government that must be passed or that must pass her office without all those MECs committing in their budget. How do they then resolve the issues of vacant funded posts in their department in order to fill those posts, so that there is at least an indication that the provincial government or the government of the ANC is doing to ensure that it deals with the issues of unemployment in the and all economic challenges that we face in the province.
0: Mr. Sibula, it's been 50 years since the students of 1976 marched for quality education. Yet today, many rural schools still lack laboratories, internet access, and adequate infrastructure at a time when we are moving towards the fourth industrial revolution. What engagement has the ANC Youth League with government had on improving these conditions?
8: We've seen, of course, our following that consistent engagement, which were led by the Youth League, by the way, infrastructure development in schools in the province, but also a challenge that which we think we are facing, that which we are continuing to make a call to the provincial government to intervene on, is the safety of the property that which they put in schools. I mean, I will give you an example that one from a village. From deep rural area, you still have schools that which even if you put computers in the schools, people will come at night and steal them. And if you look at the budget, the norms and standards does not cover necessarily for the budget of security officers in the schools. And we've made that particular call. There are people who just enter into schools in villages that we know. They enter and steal even the food of the feeding scheme. These are challenges that we are faced with. It's a crisis that which we are dealing with. But on the other side, rolling out internet in our communities becomes critical, because even if you want to bring industrial revolution in these schools, it becomes a bit difficult. Now we continue to make calls to the government that firstly they must prioritize ensuring that our schools are safe and make necessary amendments to ensure that all of the schools are covered in terms of safety and security. And we roll out the provincial chair of the institute from last week. Last month has started with an initiative that will go to schools and donate laptops. Just to send a message to the provincial government that if we can do it ourselves, you can also do it. So that we go to paperless learning. We no longer have education system that we no longer have to deliver books to schools. We no longer have to carry books to school and go paperless to respond also to the industrial revolution that we do assist with.
0: Mr. Sobola, drug abuse and youth crime continue to affect many communities. What programs is the ANC Youth League supporting to help young people access opportunities and avoid destructive lifestyles?
8: Before we even motivate young people, we think a call that which we're seeing South Africans are now heading off. Fighting against illegal immigration in our country would also assist in terms of eliminating the drugs, because these drugs in their majority are not produced in South Africa. They come to South Africa illegally and they are tested by our people in the communities. But we have been supporting SAFA and all other sporting activities to ensure that young people are fully focused. If they are not in class, they are at the soccer field playing football. And we've done that in several areas in the province to ensure that school sports also becomes alive. There was an absence of school sport in our schools, and we have engaged the Department of Education and that of Sports, because the other challenge was the clashing of the two departments, that they were unable to run it properly. And school sport is back in school to ensure that learners in pre-tertiary level are given an opportunity to also explore the opportunities in the schools. But also, it also comes on the other side that we must also be able to resolve issues of safety and security in our country by making sure that border gates are monitored properly. People who are illegal Zimbabweans who are coming to South Africa, they enter through Bed Bridge, which is in Limpopo. We've seen them now, they are using Kwabla's bridge on the N11 from Botswana. Others are using border gates that goes to Mozambique here in the province. And we think that as a province, we must be able to stand on our feet and say that the country cannot face a challenge that starts in the province of Limpopo. The country cannot resist illegal immigrants through Limpopo. Limpopo cannot be a gateway of illegal cigarettes and illicit cigarettes and illegal drugs that are entering into our province. And right. We think through our engagement with the Department of Transport Safety and Security and Transport, they were seeing improvements here and there in terms of making sure that our border gates. I mean, it is not a secret that the buses that enters at Bay Bridge with illegal immigrants, they use the N1 that passes in Mutlwakwa. They stop right at garages that are here, which is just happening in public. It does not need a serious investigation. It's something that happens in the eyes of our people, and we're seeing it, and we think it must be fought.
0: Phineas Sebola is the Provincial Secretary of the ANC Youth League in Limpopo. Thank you very much for speaking to us tonight, and enjoy what is left of Youth Day.
8: Thanks for having us, and enjoy the rest of your evening as well.
0: Appreciate it. Conversations. Various organizations across South Africa spent today commemorating Youth Day and reflecting on the sacrifices made by the youth of 1976. The day honors the young people who challenged the apartheid government's decision to impose Afrikaans as a medium of instruction and who paid the heavy price in the struggle for freedom. Our reporter Emmanuel Gwinda has compiled this report looking at how the day was commemorated and what it means to young South Africans today.
9: At the national event of the 50th anniversary commemoration of the Soweto June Uprising, which was held at the FNB Stadium Nasrec in Johannesburg, President Cyril Ramaphosa has addressed hundreds of young people to whom he emphasized government's commitment to dealing with the difficulties confronting young people.
10: The youth unemployment rate stands at 46%, which is totally unacceptable. Behind every statistic is a young person who wants to work, who wants to contribute, and who wants to build a future, and who wants dignity. It is the graduate who sends out, yes, dozens of applications and receives no reply. It is the young entrepreneur with an idea but no access to capital. It is the skilled artisan who cannot find an opportunity to demonstrate their own talents. We cannot accept this as normal.
9: In Limpopo, Premier Dr. Poipira Matuba addressed the provincial leg of the celebration in Nwamitwa village under the Mupani district. Dr. Ramatuba used the event to urge young people to take advantage of government programs that are aimed at empowering them to become better citizens.
11: We are also saying, as government, when you want to honor the legacy of the 1976, let's have practical programs towards the operationalization of the provincial state theater, which will create 2,000 job opportunities. Limpopo has got talent.
9: In Pretoria, the leader of the economic freedom fighters, Julius Malema, led his party's celebration of the day at the union's building. Addressing supporters, Malema said the country's real youth unemployment rate stands at 69.3%, arguing that millions of discouraged young people are excluded from the official figures.
12: The only option you have is to love each other amongst ourselves. Let us fight for peace in Africa. Let Africa one day know peace. Let DRC know peace. Let Somalia know peace. Everywhere else in Africa must be about peace. Ethiopia, we need peace. In DRC, we need peace. We cannot say peace in South Africa and not say peace to all Africans. We cannot say we love South Africans and hate Africans. Batho ba Lesotho ke batho ba bolena lena le di relative ko Lesotho. Batho ba Botswana ke ba bolena lena le di relative ko Botswana.
9: The Umkhonto Wesizwe Party MKP commemorated Youth Day by mobilizing the youth ahead of the 2026 local government election. MKP leader Jacob Zuma delivered the keynote address at the major Youth Day commemoration event held at Maine Sports Ground in Ermelo, Mpumalanga, where he spoke in his native Zulu language.
7: Conversations with Lelo Mokgaliade.
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0: In your business update tonight, the Limpopo provincial government is encouraging local entrepreneurs and business owners to heed the call of funding opportunity aimed at funding a variety of projects. But to explain how the program works and who qualifies, I'm joined on the line by the spokesperson for the Premier, Dr. Poipira Matuba. His name is Mr. Tedibane Moaba. Good evening, sir, and welcome to Conversations tonight.
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0: Take us through the funding program. What is its purpose? What type of businesses are being targeted? And when does the application window close?
14: Well, let me start by saying that this has been a pronouncement by the Premier, Dr. Poipira Matuba, this afternoon during the Youth Day commemoration, which was held at Greater Tzaneen Municipality in the school called Vasastel. So you can tell that a lot of young people have been calling to say, what about us when we talk about the economic growth, when we talk about youth employment? And this has been a call that fits well into what is happening within the youth month, where everybody will be saying, what is government doing? And this time around, a call for project funding proposal has been made available to everyone out there, every Limpopo person who is an entrepreneur who would like to be part of this sustainable livelihood in the province. So what will be happening is that we have targeted the focal area, which is agriculture and agro-processing, infrastructure repairs, development, as well as promoting rural area access. And not forgetting tourism and creative industries, environment and green energy economy together with digital industries. So these are the projects that we'll be solely looking at to make sure that we have youth advancing their course in terms of their entrepreneurship within this way.
0: And what are the qualifying requirements for applicants? Is there a funding limit per business, or does the support depend on the needs and the size of the enterprise?
14: Look, there's a minimum funding of about 500,000 and a maximum funding of about 3 million per project. And of course, the only project that will create jobs will be funded. And remember, it's not going to be a giveaway money for government to say, we're giving you go start on these things. There will be a stringent measures, because we have known, we have seen, we have experienced wherein people are funded, but back of their mind, they think this is their money that they can be able to have their lavish life. But this time around, when you are funded, the main aim is to make sure that you create jobs for other people, and make sure that you sustain other people's livelihoods. Because when you employ other people, you make sure that all these people within their homestead, within their families, they will be able to cater and feed the other family members. But again, we are saying, those who are 18 to 40 years of age, they are the ones who are eligible to make sure that they can be able to apply for those fundings. And more particularly, those who are qualifying are the youth, women, as well as persons with disabilities. That's why the extension of people under 40, you know that everybody will argue that when we talk about youth, the target and the mark is all about 35. But this time around, we have said, let's extend to those who have been trying but not getting that luck to get, you know, those fundings. They can be able to go to 40, and that's where we're saying they are eligible to get these fundings.
0: Is this a loan? Is it a grant? And also, as I release you, what is the application process? And again, when is the closing date and time?
14: Well, remember, this is, you know, for anybody who will say they have got their own business in all those, you know, focal area that I've spoken about in terms of your agriculture, agro-processing, and the rest of your digital industries, environment, green economy, your tourism, and infrastructure repairs. These are the people who are already online and who are already working. They want to expand their horizon. And when they expand their horizon, they don't have the, you know, the funding that they're supposed to have. So you are getting funded, and these funds will be coming in stages. So they are there just to make sure they augment what you are doing and what you are doing. And people who are supposed to go apply, they must know that the closing date is the 6th of July, 2026 at 11 hours. So late applications won't be considered at all.
0: Mr. Tidibare Mwaba is the spokesperson for the Limpopo Premier, Dr. Popi Ramatuba. Thank you very much for discussing this with us tonight.
14: You're welcome. Thank you so much.
0: And that was your business update.
13: 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What are we doing today? MTN. 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
0: We are wrapping up conversations, and it's time to talk entrepreneurship. It's June the 16th, 2026, and that means we are continuing to celebrate Youth Day here on Conversations tonight. And that's why we want to discuss a matter that will involve the youth and young entrepreneurs. We are discussing youth in business and tax compliance. And as South Africa marks Youth Month, we know that many young people are turning to entrepreneurship. They're turning to freelance, online trading, and side hustles as a way of creating an income in a very difficult economy such as ours. And according to Stats SA, youth unemployment remains amongst the highest in the country, which is forcing many young people to create opportunities for themselves. And at the same time, according to the South African Revenue Service, SARS, thousands of small businesses either do not understand their tax obligations or only become aware of them when penalties and compliance challenges arise. So for many entrepreneurs, tax is something they only think about when SARS starts asking questions. Yet, tax compliance can influence access to funding. It can influence government tenders, business banking facilities, and even long-term business growth. So tonight, we unpack how young entrepreneurs can build businesses that are both profitable and tax compliant. And joining us to have this discussion is our business mentor and entrepreneur, Mr. Trevor Maduguma. He is not a guest on the show. He's been here many times. Trevor, welcome back. How are you? Trevor?
15: Hello.
0: Good evening and welcome to the show.
15: Good evening, Lelo. How are you?
0: Very well, thank you. Trevor, many young people earn an income through side hustles, through influencer sponsorships, freelancing, online sales, and small businesses. At what point should they start thinking very seriously about tax compliance?
15: Thanks again, Lelo, and the listeners. When it comes to tax, when you are, say, an independent contractor or a freelancer, or let me just say generally an entrepreneur, your tax is, you need to think about, firstly, about how you are trading, whether you're going to be trading as a sole proprietor, like an individual, or you're going to be trading as a company. Yeah, so depending on the structure, how you structure your trade, it will then have different tax consequences in terms of which returns you're going to need to submit and what type of tax liability do you accrue from the income that you'll be earning from the from your trading activities. So I'll give you an example. If you are trading as a sole proprietor, you are not a registered company, you don't have a business, you don't have a registered entity. You are just trading like Lelo or myself, Trevor, as an individual. So then it means your tax, you need to start worrying about your tax liabilities from any money that you make, because as much as the money you accrue, you need to start worrying about how much you're going to be paying tax from it. Meaning whatever that will be coming into your bank account, you need to declare first to say how much money they've made. And then you have very little expenses that you can deduct as a business from that, not similar as when you are at a business. And also the tax allowances that you receive as an individual are not the same as when you are trading as a business. So either way, when you are thinking, it depends on how you are trading, but the tax consequence, every businessman or every trade, you need to worry about tax because it's something that we live with.
0: Trevor, I think you'll agree that one of the biggest fears that people have, especially young people have, is that registering with SARS would automatically mean that you owe money. Firstly, is that true? And what are some of the biggest misconceptions about tax?
15: Yeah, I think you're right. There's a lot of misconception about tax. The one that you're saying is one of the misconception about, to say, once you register the SARS, it means you owe them. It is not true, because you will see that from that point of view, they have this also allowances that also promote small businesses, which means depending on how much money you are making as a profit, not as an income, you are then liable to make tax. So I'll give you, for example, a small business that is making profit, like we can, a profit of about 100,000 upward, that's when you can start thinking about worrying about tax that you need to pay. But if your profit is less than 100K, you don't really have, you just need to submit your returns and tell SARS that this is how much I've traded, these were my expenses, but let's say my profit were 20,000, then there is no tax to be paid. So that's one of those misconceptions. You only just need to be compliant by declaring what is due to SARS and what you have made. But however, once you start making more profit, that's where then you will start to worry about that. Now I need to pay a tax.
0: I want us to further allow us to learn, right? So I'm giving you an opportunity to educate us even further, because we often hear terms such as tax number, business registration, VAT registration, annual returns. These are very common terms whenever we discuss tax or whenever the tax conversation is being had. What are the essential compliance steps every new entrepreneur should understand, and not just have an idea of, but thoroughly understand?
15: Okay, thanks again, Lelo. The compliance that as an entrepreneur then needs to worry, number one, is SARS compliance, meaning when you register your company with CIPC, it will be automatically registered for tax. So if you have a registered business, it means that business is registered for tax, meaning you need to declare returns, whether you are trading or not trading. As much as you also need to worry about CIPC, annual returns, that needs to be submitted with CIPC, whether the business is trading or not trading, just to keep your company active. Those are the two main worries that you need to worry. So then once you start training, let's say you start hiring employees, now you need to bring in Department of Labor. Now we need to worry about the UIF, the compensation fund, which is the, what do you call, people normally used to call it injury on duty insurance, which is the compensation insurance fund, which covers your employees if they get accident at workplace. So those are the things that you need to start to worry about that. Then there are other compliances depending on the trade of the business that you are doing that you need to worry about as well. But commonly people worry about the CIPC in terms of making sure that their company is active, because if you don't pay the annual fees to CIPC, your company can get deregistered. Then if you are not submitting annual, tax returns with SARS, whether your business is working or not, you can also get penalized. So those two are the main compliance that each and every entrepreneur or a small business should be worried about, just generally.
0: You're listening right now. You're a young person. You are an influencer, makeup artist. You run your small bakery on the side of the road, whatever it is. And you are seeking some advice when it comes to how you utilize your money and how you can later account for it. Ultimately, consulting or making contact with your tax obligations, please talk to us. Do not be afraid. This conversation is for people like yourselves. 079-295-1212 is our WhatsApp number. You have a particular concept that you don't quite understand, or you have a story that you would like to get clarity on. Maybe you feel you've paid a little bit too much tax, or you defaulted on a payment to SARS and you want to know how you can get back on track. Talk to us. 079-295-1212. We are discussing with Trevor tonight the youth who are in business and, of course, learning more about tax compliance. What are some of the misconceptions? Some we've dealt with already. What are some of the misconceptions around tax, and how can you better be a better taxpayer and ultimately, you know, understand and have a better relationship with SARS? Because SARS is a trigger word in our society, Trevor. Whenever we mention SARS, people get nervous. It seems as though Batubacha SARS more than they are afraid of the police. So We want to make people more comfortable, young people especially, more comfortable with SARS as an entity and allowing you to have a better relationship with this entity as a young entrepreneur. So we are going to continue with this discussion. Stay with us right here on Energy FM 105.8 and 101.1 Choice FM.
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0: We are still talking young people and business and, of course, tax compliance. And on the line, we are joined by a business mentor and an entrepreneur in his own right, a tax practitioner as well, Mr. Trevor Maduguma. And he's taking us through various concepts and allowing us to be better taxpayers and have a better relationship with SARS altogether. We asked you to send your questions, and it's almost as though this one was waiting to send their question or they've been typing while we were discussing. But we're going to get into your question not too long from now. Trevor, before we get into this question, why is tax compliance important, especially for somebody who could be eyeing an opportunity to get funding from the private sector or even government, for those who are looking into get into government business with the government through tenders, supplier opportunities, or even business loans? Why is tax compliance very important for somebody who is applying for either of those opportunities?
15: Okay, thanks again, Lelo, and the listeners. Tax compliance, it's important. I mean, it's number one, it's a sign that your company is a good citizen. You comply with the laws of the country. And also, as a director, it means you are also complying. You are conducting your business in a good way. That's number one. So it gives you boost confidence to those people who will be looking at your number one, your loan applications and other stuff. Number two, if you are dealing with the government, so in every application that you need, they require to check your tax compliance to see whether you're tax compliant. So you cannot get any contracts if your company is not tax compliant. It's one of the tick box that they tick. In some cases, even when payments are made, you could have maybe compliant during your application time, but when they are making payments, if they pick up that you are non-compliant, they can also hold the payment before they can pay out your money. So it's it's quite important to for SMBs to keep quite simple because you can miss opportunities sometimes. And it can also destabilize your business in cases where if you're expecting some money, you can fund that money, now you need to pay salaries and other stuff. Then it also, impact your operations negatively. So as an entrepreneur, you need to make sure that at all times you know what needs to be submitted and all the returns are submitted. And if there's any tax payments are done, you can make. And another thing that maybe people that they tend to forget or as entrepreneurs is SARS does not really need all the money, all your money immediately. They understand that you are running a business. Sometimes you might find that you don't have money. There's options like payment arrangements where you can make arrangements with them to pay that money in installments instead of paying it once. And in some cases, there are compromise situations. Let's say you were not compliant for some time. You can go there and negotiate with them how much they owe you, and they can reduce that money. So the issue is not about killing the business from their point of view. It's just to make sure that every company is compliant and we are all following the laws of this country. And what is due to Caesar is paid to Caesar. I think that's the important part of it.
0: Thank you for that. I think let's answer this question, a very long question. From a young person as well. It reads, "Hey Lelo and Mr. Trevor, I'm a 24 years old freelancer in the tech industry. I'm a self-taught graphic designer and I'm also using my IT qualification to earn a living. I work with different small businesses. Some months there's money, some months there's nothing to eat. Because my rate will differ from month to month and to suit the needs of various clients," I think that's what they're trying to say, "the money I earn goes into maintaining myself and my small household. So I'm treating it like a salary. I want to know, is it advisable for me to use my card where I earn my money to pay for everything, in brackets, bills, groceries, fuel, and even my online subscriptions? Sometimes I try to save some cash by keeping it in instant or cardless wallets. Is that advisable and does that affect my tax profile?"
15: Okay, thanks, Lelo. If I am hearing correctly, some of the listeners is

0: discount taking some of your personal expenses as business expenses unnecessary. And also for tax, it can also create that complexity because you might not be able maybe to substantiate some of the expenses as well as businesses, because everything is just mixed up, and it can also confuse you as well to when it comes to audits, to say which one is which one. The best way is to have two different bank accounts for your personal and your business. Even if you are trading as a sole trader, even if you are not registered, you haven't even registered a business, you can still open one bank account as a sole proprietor, a business account, and then you have your own separate personal account if that's possible.
1: Okay.
0: Where you know you are, where you know you can separate the two. When you get paid, you transfer your personal amount into your personal account so that you know how much money you are, how much you make an account, how much money you are taking from the business. For the listener, what also create complex is that the money that they are spending in that account, as they are not paying themselves as a salary, it's also regarded as a benefit. So it's also regarded as a salary, like you are paying yourself. So that complexity, you might find out that you don't know how much money you actually paid yourself or how much money you spend into your business. So if SARS wants to audit your personal tax, you might end up, they might end up working based on estimates, which might not favor you at some time.
1: Sure. So what I'm noticing here is that, because I went through this question again, right? So this is a person who's basically earning their money as a freelancer into one account. And they've admitted that I treat it like my salary, right? Mm. I'm not seeing there being a reinvestment into the business, but it's mainly, this is money that is generated from the skills that they have and straight into, you know, here I see bills, groceries, online subscriptions. I'm assuming it's your Spotify and Apple
0: your
1: Music
0: personal.
1: And things like that. So this is more of, it's being used mainly in personal capacity. And because they are a service provider, they don't have to buy stock or to stock up on anything. All they need to have is the skill to do the work. What kind of accounting, for lack of better phrasing, should they then apply for themselves? I think I'm extending the question on behalf of this listener because I want them to get the best possible response. What kind of personal accounting should they then apply to ensure that their tax profile is not affected? And I see that there's also a tendency to save a little bit of cash, because that's what they call it, some cash, into instant and cardless wallets. How does that work? Does that favor them? Does it work against them? Should they open a separate savings account? What needs to be done here in order for them to maximize the small income that they are receiving, but also justify it thoroughly in as far as the tax man is involved?
0: So the best way to save in terms of the SARS point of view or the tax man is to run that freelancing that they're doing. Obviously, it's like they're doing for a couple of clients as a business, because once you register as a business, your tax rate is low because of the tax allowances you receive as a small business. But when you are doing it as a sole proprietor, like you're not a registered business, it means your tax, you're going to be taxed based on the personal tax, like a person who is employed, which means your rate can go as high as 45%. So that's the disadvantage of running as an individual between the, and even though you are running as a freelancer. So if the client is doing more than three clients, then I think the best way is to run it as a business where they'll be able to pay themselves personal income, I mean their salary, which they can also, they're also liable to pay personal, I mean pay as you earn from that salary. But it also helps them to save a little bit some money if, when they do the business tax return, because the business is going to be taxed.

0: at 7%. Only the money that they have taken to their personal, for their personal use, is going to be taxed at pay-as-you-earn rate. So which means if they are trading as an unregistered business, whatever money that they are getting, it means it's due to be taxed at pay-as-you-earn rate, the one that I mentioned. It can also go as high as 45%, from 18% to 46%, yeah.
1: Trevor, unfortunately, we run out of time, but there's so much more that needs to be had about this conversation. I think we need to just make time to educate one another about the small accounting mistakes that people make and the spending habits that people tend to have that can affect their tax profile. But for tonight, thank you very much for joining us. We do appreciate you. How do our listeners reach out to you? Where do they find you when they need to learn more from you?
0: Thanks a lot, Lelo, and the listeners again. They can reach us on 015-007-1082. That's our landline number. Or 064-555-8874. It's a mobile number plus the WhatsApp line. If they want to come physically in Polokwane, we are in 31 Joyson Street in Polokwane.
1: All right. Thank you very much, sir. And I can't wish you a happy Youth Day, but it's fine. Yeah. Good night.
0: No, thanks a lot. Good night to you, too.
1: All right. Just like that, conversations tonight done and dusted. Let's meet tomorrow for more conversations. Lexi's on standby with a night flight. Good night and stay blessed.

0: Coming from Tiwa Savage, featuring Brandy, but she is somebody's son. I and somebody's son is making somebody out there a happy woman. Is it not? But yes, thank you for joining into oh gosh, I almost said Weekend Chronicles. What is going on? I just started the show and already the mistake. What a wow. But yes, so welcome to the night flight right here on Choice and Energy FM with me, the Sugar and Spice of Limpopo's Radio. Conversations from 7 p.m. until 8 p.m. So please do join in. And I should say that conversation ended way too quickly. Like, I was still jotting down them notes because it's almost that time, when you collect your text returns, it's almost that time for a lot of people. So, just know that someone in the household needs to collect the text returns. So, yeah, I was out here busy taking notes for myself because I know that is something that, you know what, we always need to know. But yes, so just before... Tiwa Savage featuring Brandy, I did also give you Fantasia, actually, When I See You, lovely one that is, as well as Judy Moward coming through with Sister Chant. Right now, you are with me until 11 tonight. So today, South Africa proudly celebrates Youth Day, a day that literally reminds us of the courage, the resilience, and the sacrifices made by the youth of 1976 in a fight for a better future for you and I. So it's a day of reflection. It was, well, was a day of reflection, appreciation, and aspiration for generations young and old. And we should just take a moment to appreciate how absolutely amazing everyone looked today. Ha! Hi, bonya nakanga uniform. What are you talking? Ngoro na mana humera high school na primary ngori. Hi shem. Hands down. Jealous down. So literally, social media was flooded with photos of people rocking their old school uniforms, from those perfect blazers, the tie, the jersey. We swore would never ever wear again, right? So some uniforms still fit perfectly, while others, yeah, remind us that life has definitely been good to us over the years. Well, it was just beautiful, guys, really, really beautiful to see South Africans embracing the spirit of Youth Day and also celebrating the memories that shaped us. So yes, as we honor the youth of yesterday and celebrate the leaders of tomorrow, let's enjoy the great music that I'm going to be giving you, meaningful conversations as well as good vibes all the way through. So now you just sit back, relax, and make this a memorable show, because the Night Flight is here to deliver nothing but good music. And to start off our show, here is a lovely one to also just remind us how amazing it is to celebrate this day. It is Miriam Makeba, actually, Soweto Blues. Here and there, I'm gonna definitely be taking it down memory lane. But yes, let's enjoy this one as you and I start to board. When we do come back, we are gonna be getting into the weather segment. 082-803-5684. That's our WhatsApp line. If you would love to engage with me, send me a voice note message. Listen, let those messages start flooding in, because I want to hear from you. As well as social media, do follow us on Choice FM SA. It is X, Instagram, Facebook, and TikTok. For now, let's you and I start boarding, because this flight is about to get bumpy.
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0: It is Stefflon Dawn, Actually Hurt Me, featuring French Montana, taking us all the way to 28 minutes just after 8. Welcome, welcome. If you just tuned in, please do take a seat, because right now the night flight has officially started and is about to take a nice takeoff. But yes, so I just gave you one coming from Stefflon Dawn, featuring French Montana, Hurt Me. And then just before that, I gave you a little remembrance of how far we've come as South Africa. It is Miriam Makeba, actually, Soweto Blues. So yes, let's get right into it. So we are getting into our weather update for today, and I can definitely say that what have I done here? Oh gosh. I'm trying to read my weather article, and then I pressed the wrong button, so everything just okay, there we go. So okay, the time is now 29 minutes just after 8, and a new report highlights the financial impact of extreme weather events that have happened in the Western Cape in the past few weeks. So where recent storms and floodings have caused damage worth billions of rands. So from water to roads and water infrastructure, I mean, as well as electricity networks and public facilities have been severely affected, with some repairs expected to take in the next few months. So if you are traveling to that side, just know that the road is a bit shady, but do not worry, they are on it. It has cost them billions of rands, as they have said. So, and then heading over to check tomorrow's weather update for Limpopo is that it is expected to experience a fine, dry winter weather with plenty of sunshine across most of the province. Temperatures will be cool in the morning, as per usual, and mild to warm during the afternoon. But tomorrow... if you are waking up in all days, it is going to be 24-13, looking at the temperatures high and low. Bela Bela giving us 21-10, Lephalale giving us 23-11, Livobo 23-12, Lotrekan Makado 21-10, Mokopane 21-10, Messina 25-14, Phalaborwa 24-17, Polokwane 29-10. Tabazimbi 23-11, Thohoyandou 24-12, and Tzaneen coming in with 21-11. When I'm looking at places like Phalaborwa, there is a 10% rain that is expected tomorrow. But in Livubu, let's see where else. So it's Livubu, Polokwane, Thohoyandou, as well as Tzaneen, there will be mild weather. The rest of the province, though, will be facing very, very hot weather tomorrow. So please do make sure that you stay hydrated and also put on that sunblock, but protect your skin at the same time. And then if you are heading out of Limpopo to places like Cape Town tomorrow, it is going to be 18-14. If you're heading over to Durban, 22-17, Johannesburg, 18-9, Mahikeng, 20-10, Bombela coming on 21-9, and then Pretoria coming through for us with 19-10. They will have nice, lovely sunshine tomorrow in those places. So yeah, if you are heading over that side, just make sure that you also stay hydrated, guys. Staying hydrated is very, very important during a time like this, eh? Because the heat waves, they will hit you out of nowhere. But yes, for now, here is a lovely one coming from Jennifer Hudson. Actually, think like a what? Think like a man. Don't do like a man, but think like a man, ladies. For now, let's lift off.
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0: men that, listen here, we can also take a stand. We can tell you exactly how we deserved to be loved, how high we would love to set the tone. So yes, loving it. But yes, the time is now 15 minutes just before it is 9, which means that we are getting into it, and that is our first update, entertainment update for this hour. So just before Olivia Dean, I did also give you a lovely back-to-backs over there. I gave you Danya Dave's Achire Asambe, as well as the Beatles giving us Let It Be. Oh, listen, I love that song. I literally didn't even realize it's actually called Let It Be. I've always thought it was a gospel song, but turns out they were actually the original makers of the song. Love it. But yes, so there has been an artist that is in hot waters right now, and that is South African rapper Zulu Boy. So he has responded to the criticism that he's been getting a few days back. So he received a huge backlash after sharing a video of him singing Chileshe. It's a song from Hugh Masekela, a politically charged song by the legendary late Hugh Masekela. So some social media users took issue with the song message about foreigners and African unity. So speaking on the article that I got, Zulu Boy said his intentions was not to spark controversy, but to promote patriotism and unity. So he has explained that he was echoing the values championed by the South African icon Hugh Masekela. That's all he was trying to do, as well as Mary Makeba and the late Abdul Ibrahim, who used music to actually unite people and also highlight South African struggles on a global stage. Now, based in the United States, Zulu Boy has said hearing Chileshe on radio stations, they reminded him of the sacrifices made by the June 16 generation in the fight for freedom. He called on South Africans and Africans as a whole to work together, tackle corruption, and also build a better future rather than allowing division to deepen. So the rapper has also revealed that he's been working on some new music, which I cannot wait for because I love Zulu Boy, featuring both South African and American artists. He says that the upcoming project will continue to promote themes like humanity, solidarity, much like previous leaks releases like his song Maibuye. So yes, that is all that I have for you tonight regarding the entertainment update for this hour. Catch me again in the last hour with this segment. But for now, let's you and I enjoy the good music that is made for you and I. And to do so, here is a lovely one coming from Ira Star Archery, Last Heartbreak, featuring Gideon. Thank you so much for tuning into the night flight. You and I still together until 11 on the dot. For now, let's take flight.
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0: without Nomfundo Mo. It is her giving us Lily Zela, closing off the first hour of the night flight right here on Choice and Energy FM. With me, the sugar and spice of Limpopo's radio. If you just tuned in, thank you so much for tuning in. You and I are going to have so much fun until 11 p.m. But yes, I actually need to stop doing that. I actually need to stop saying 11 p.m. Obviously, it's p.m. It's nighttime, Lexi. Oh, wow. But yes, so just before that, I did also give you a lovely one there coming from The Soil, Bachere, We Are One, a song that is also helping us celebrate today, such a commemorative day today it is, which is June 16. I also did give you Ira Star, actually Lost Heartbreak. Thank you so much for tuning in and staying with me until this time. But now let's head on over to the second hour, and you know what time it is when it's the second hour. Yes, it's time for us to go into our love and war corner. And I'm sure tonight you're wondering, Lexi, which topic do you have for us today? Well, please do stay tuned, because hey, I am literally unboxing The Polygamist, like that series, that show, whatever you want to call it, needs to be unboxed. So yes, I'm literally going to be focusing on that this whole week, because that show alone is just full of so many topics. I hope some of you have been able to watch the show, so you can also, you know, just be able to relate. But here and there, I'll tell you what it's all about. But yes, for now, here is Sierra, actually Thinking About You. When we do come back, though, we will be getting into our love and war corner as I walk to my red couch so I can give you the best advice given or collected by AI. Thank you so much for tuning in. For now, let's you and I take flight.
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0: Tim Seko, Tim Q featuring Denya Daves, Bachiri Sabela. Honestly, this guy deserves his flowers while he's still alive, because he is literally shaking the R&B in South Africa. He's shaping it into something that also welcomes the 2000. But yes, So, that was a lovely one coming from Sqin Seko, Sqin Q, featuring Danya Daves, Bachiri Sabela, as well as Trey Songz coming through for us, Achiri Nana, and Sierra did open up the second hour for us, Achiri, Thinking About You. If you just tuned in, welcome on to the Night Flight, right here on Energy and Choice FM with me, the Sugar and Spice of Limpopo's Radio. 0828035684. That is our WhatsApp line. Don't forget to drop through those requests, because soon we are going to be getting into that. So you might as well just start sending through your requests of your three songs that you would love for me to play for you right here on air. I want to hear what kind of music you are loving this week. But yes, the number again is 0828035684. And don't forget to also follow us on social media. It is Choice FM SA on X, Instagram, Facebook, as well as TikTok. Hey, and guess what? Yes, if you do not know, now you should know. Actually, I don't even know where you've been hiding, but you should know by now that we are also available on your app store. So on your iOS, all you have to do is just go onto your app store, look for Energy FM and Choice FM. Download the both of them, and voila, and just one click away, we are literally right there. So if you do have Android also, we are, listen, we are not leaving you. We are also there. So all you have to do is just go to your Play Store, and voila, one click away, literally, nice and fast. You don't have to go streaming, where, download what, no, one click away. But yes, so the time is now 16 minutes just after 9, which means that let's get straight into it. And that is me introducing tonight's topic. Are you ready for it? Like I said, this whole week, because this show has been trending there, I was like, I'm not leaving my listeners out. No, if you do not have the platform to be watching Netflix, listen, I got your back. And right now, we don't like Jonasi, you and I. Whether you know him or not, don't worry. But you and I don't like Jonasi right now, ne? We don't like him at all. But yes, so today's on today's topic for the Love and War corner, it is navigating life as a second wife when the first wife has not accepted you or does not accept you. She might pretend like she likes you whatsoever, and she's accepted you because her husband loves you and holds you so dearly. But deep inside, we all know they abakuni. But yes, so that's what we're going to be navigating. As much as you're thinking, Lexi, who is in situations like this? Listen, hey, listen, for the 411, so on the polygamous, Jonasi takes a second wife. But this one, with her, she literally just, it was her more of just throwing boto posa femini madi zanda. What's that saying? How does the saying go? Well, anyway, she just gave up and she was just like, you know what, I'm throwing in my towel, just take this woman as your second wife. And well, he did, because also she fell pregnant. So he was just still, the first wife was just like, atchena choice karaskom jia. Hey, but little did she know that that was just the beginning. So yes, the time is now 18 minutes past. When we do come back, I am going to be unpacking this one for you. For now, let's take it back to June 16 with Huma Sikela, Achiri Chileshe.
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3: Don't be fooled by those imitations.

It is a lovely one coming from a Tinashe Acheremi So Bad. I actually wonder how she says her name when she's abroad, because Tinashe is actually born and bred. I don't think she was born and bred. I think she was born but not bred in Zimbabwe. So she, her nationality is Zimbabwean. So she's Shona, but yeah, moved to the US at some point. But yes, it is a lovely one coming from Tinashe Acheremi So Bad. Okay, I actually didn't notice how loud my bed song was. But yes, so just before that, I did also give you Something Soweto, actually Ama Jans, as well as a song to just, you know, remember June 16 in 1976. I did give you a song coming from Brahima Sikela, may his soul continue resting in peace, actually Chileshe. So yes, let's get into it. Let's see, how am I gonna put this? I'm trying to think how I'm going to navigate this topic in a way that I'm still referring to the show Polygamy, the Polygamist. As I told you that this week, by the end of this week, you will definitely know what happened in that show. You don't even need to go watch it. I told you, I will not leave you out of this. I need you to understand the situation, the depth of humankind. Hey, yeah. So yes, let's get into it. It is...

0: Okay, there we go. Yeah, so today's topic on love and war. My apologies for the silence. I did have... Okay, so let me explain. I was drinking... sparkling water. So, yeah, hey. Yontwakana for a second there. But yes, so tonight's topic is the second wife. Hey, Chronicles, ne? When it comes to the wife, the first wife. How to navigate your marriage as the second wife if the first wife does not accept you? So like I did mention that, listen, she might be like, okay, cool. She could be like Joyce and be like, yeah, let's take her, let's make her the second wife. Only for you to not really be like, she's just doing it because onoto give up. Onoto rata tabura. She's just like, you know what, since she's not going anywhere, and now there's even kids involved, let's just take her. So yes, so yo, yeah. So imagine arriving at a family gathering and the temperature drops faster than Eskom's load reduction schedule. You greet everyone, but one person looks at you like you personally cancelled her favorite TV show, ne? On box office, ne? That's the reality some second wives have to face. Now, experts say if you're a second wife, your biggest mission isn't trying to win the popularity contest with the first wife. No. Nope, never. Mm-mm, no, ma'am. Your focus should be on building your own relationship with your husband. Because if every date night turns into, but what does wife number one think? Then even a romantic dinner becomes a board meeting and you will not like that one. So yes, so what you have to do, all you need to focus on is you creating a good relationship with your husband. And husbands, gather around. Yeah, come listen closely. This one is also for you. You are the bridge between the two households. You can't disappear like a father going to buy bread in a soapy and never coming back. So things like fairness, communication, and support are your responsibility. You can't start drama, then act surprised when everyone is angry. Let's remember, you are the one that brought in the second person. So you need to deal with this in the best way possible. Another important lesson is to stop comparing yourselves. Comparison is dangerous. The first wife is comparing herself to you. You're comparing yourself to her. Then the husband is sitting there wondering why everyone is just speaking in subtitles. Like he doesn't understand you guys anymore. So you guys also need to remember, don't compare yourselves. Number three, set boundaries. If your husband spends every conversation talking about old memories with the first wife, tell him politely, such as using something like this. My love, are we building our future or watching reruns? I know it might sound rude, but you have literally just gone straight to the point. And let's be honest, feeling insecure is normal. Even on The Polygamist, that's the show that I keep talking about, we've seen how emotions can get messy when a relationship enters, when a new relationship enters the picture. One minute everyone is smiling for family photos, next minute there's enough tension to cut through the whole power yaya province. The good news though is time helps. So new family dynamics don't settle overnight. Rome wasn't built in one day, and neither is the peace in a polygamous marriage. So sometimes people just need to adjust, you know, process their feelings and start treating every family gathering like a seasonal finale of a reality show. Because, hey, when you're in a big family, that's exactly what it is. So yes, tonight on Love and War, the lesson is simple. Focus on your own relationship, respect boundaries, give people time, and remember, peace is cheaper than drama. And it doesn't require any hectic data bundling, nothing. So I'm literally just giving you this one. In The Polygamy, He takes a second wife, as I did mention. But turns out there is a third wife who somehow then, between the first wife does not know that there's a second wife. So now the second wife has now become the third wife, because there's actually an in-between. A whole family that this Jonasi has. See what I mean? Uri Jonasi, ne? Jonasi is a problem. Jonasi was the problem in all of this. But yes, let's you and I get back into it, because wow, it's been a long time since we listened to music. So yes, here is a lovely one coming from Michael Bolton. Actually, When a Man Loves a Woman. Hey, perfect one to end this segment. When we do come back, we will be getting into Word of the Day. Ndi Madekwana. Let's you and I take flight.
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It is Michael Jackson giving us Rock With You. Of course you want to rock with us because we are Choice and Energy FM. There's no other better station at this point. But yes, sir, thank you so much for tuning into the Night Fight right here on Choice and Energy FM with me, the sugar and spice of Limpopo's radio. Nanika Zinanika the Philly Lake Sea. 12 minutes just before it is 10. Yes, sir, so let's get straight into it. Just before Michael Jackson, I did give you Michael Bolton, actually, When a Man Loves a Woman. Ooh, perfect one to end our love and war corner. But yes, right now, let's get into it. And that is our quote of today, or word of the day. So today's word of the day is one that I found from a very famous basketball player. His name is Stephen Curry. So he goes on to saying, I am not a product of my circumstances. I am a product of my decision. So usually you find a lot of people busy saying, I'm a product of circumstances, what. No, guys, you are now over 18. You cannot still be saying you are a product of your circumstances. No, you are now that circumstance that you're creating. You can now make your own decisions. So you can't always be saying I'm a product of my circumstances. Unfortunately not. You are now old enough to make your own decisions. So you, this whole thing of you can't always blame that. No, you can't always blame that on the decisions that you are making, the way you're making your own life difficult. You need to take responsibility and change that. You cannot be a product of your circumstances. Cannot. Muthu onokona u dhumbulela muthu onokohola ari ya ndinge idira ngori ndo aluwa nge ine indira. No. Change that. Break that generational curse that you have created on yourself. But yes, thank you so much for tuning into the Night Flight. You and I are still together until 11. And to help us close off this segment, I will be playing you a very lovely song. But before I get into that, 082-803-5684. Please do send through your requests. I am getting a... No. What am I saying? What was I about to say? Oh, yes. Let me actually read the messages before I close off this hour. So I have gotten a few of your guys' messages, and thank you so, so much. So Mbilo actually sent me a message in the first hour. I apologize for not reading your message, Mbilo. It was about the intro that I did. She goes on saying, words of wisdom, let it be. Nice one. I hope you well, Ndimpilo. Thank you so much for that one, Mama. Hope you're having a lovely evening wherever you are. And then another one came through from Awedani Ashire. Good evening, Captain Lakes. Hope you had a better day than yesterday. I actually did. Thank you so much for that one. My sincerest condolences for your loss. Thank you so much. Hope the Lord lead hold your hand when your head overwhelms you. Oh, that's so beautiful. I actually didn't notice the last part, and my apologies for that, but that is a very, very beautiful thing for you to say. Thank you so much for that. As many of you know, I have lost my uncle, my dad's younger brother, Wangale Dani Mashapa, who played a very big role in... especially for today, like June 16, he was literally a fighter for students. So he was a former leader of a certain political party, but I cannot mention because we don't do political parties here. But yeah, may his soul rest in peace. For now, here is a lovely one coming from Asa, actually Jayla. Thank you so much for tuning in. Let's you and I take flight. Here we go.

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lovely voice of Ringo Madringo C. Achirin Nomsa. Lovely one that I'm loving. It's actually from his brand new album that he has did, well, the latest album. But yes, the time is now officially 2 minutes just after 10 p.m., which means that we are now officially within the third and final hour of the night flight. And yes, I have received a request. I honestly cannot wait for this one. This is going to be such a lovely one. But yes, so... yeah, we've officially closed off the second hour. And as we head over to the third hour, remember that we're going to be opening up with our artist profiling. And today's artist is one where we usually hear his name being mentioned in songs, because that's actually how he earned his recognition. So he earned the nickname that he has, that he's using, due to his signature producer tag heard on many label heard on many of the label's biggest hits. So literally a lot of songs from Nkabi Nation, they always mention his name. So if you do know who I'm talking about, then you definitely have it. But now let's officially open up the third and final hour with a lovely one coming from Cassie, Achiri, Me and You.

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0: It is Johnny Clegg giving us Asimonanga. A song that, as I did mention, that along the show, I will be playing songs just to, you know, remind us of how far we've come as a country, as South Africa, especially with the June 16 commemorative thing that is happening today. So people had walks that they did. They had hiking trips that they had. Oh, Nadzimach, that's Kwetiwa. People were dressed in school uniforms. You guys were looking very lavish and lovely and beautiful also in your school uniforms. So this was just one of those songs that I was just using to help us remember what exactly the past people fought for when it came to the freedom of the youth. But yes, the time is now 15 minutes just after 10, which means that we are within the third and final hour. And just before Johnny Clegg, I did also give you Taylor Swift, actually All Too Well, as well as Cassie, actually Me and You, opening up the third and final hour for it, for us. But yes, let's get straight into it. And that is our biography for tonight. So excuse me for that. Right now it's time for us to shine our spotlight, tonight's spotlight, on an artist called Stellion X. So he was born and raised in South Africa. Stellion X has steadily built a name for himself through the unique sounds as well as energetic performances that he has, and also he is one of those authentic storytelling. He is a part of Big Zulu Them. He's a big member. He's a member there. And if you listen to most of the songs that Big Zulu is in, or even Lwandle Nkulu, you know, any of the people in Kabi Nation, they always mention his name, Stellion X. So, yeah. His music actually blends modern African rhythms with contemporary urban sounds, creating the style that actually resonates with young audiences across the country. So he's known for his passion for music from a very early age. Stellion X actually turned his dream into reality by consistently releasing music that reflects everyday life, ambition, love, as well as personal growth. His dedication to his craft has earned him a growing fan base and recognition within the local music scene. So what makes Stellion X stands out is his ability to actually connect with listeners through relatable lyrics and infectious melodies. So whether he's delivering a feel-good anthem or even a song with a deeper message, he always brings authenticity and energy to the microphone. In his career, he continues to grow. Stellion X remains focused on creating quality music and as well as aspiring the next generation and artists to believe in their talents and chase their dreams. He is also a producer, and yeah, that's all that we have tonight on Stellion X. So I literally feel like he was one of those people that was in the background usually as a producer, but now he's also releasing his own music. Well, not now, but he has been releasing his own music, but it wasn't that popular, you know. Now that his name is more known, people are actually starting to stream more and more of his songs. So slowly but surely, he's like he's giving Credo V signals. I don't know, he's giving, yeah, that kind of vibe. But yes, here is a lovely one that I'm going to be playing for you guys from Stellion X. And then when we do come back, we're going to be getting into our entertainment update for this hour. And yes, Tyler has shown some love to Babes Wardumo, but if you want to know what exactly happened, you'll have to stay tuned and listen. For now, here's a lovely one coming from Stellion X, Mjolisi, and Diary, Vachiri Kuwe, featuring Ukajini and Pretty Masompisi. Ndi Madekwana, let's take flight.
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0: I absolutely enjoyed this one. It is a song coming from Stallion X, who is the artist that we were profiling on today. Oh, listen, I love the message. Like, if you didn't understand what they're saying in the song, he is literally saying, "Ore, nesa mfumakazi zikumbira ngori ndifumakazi na nikani ndingori bomvisela kholomo hayani." Is that the reason why it's going down for me? Because you made me your wife. Now everything must look down on me. Oh, absolutely loving it. I think it's a perfect song for things like, what's this day called? Women's Day. I think it's a perfect song for that. But yes, that was a song coming from Stallion X and Dr. Busela P. Bacheri Uyahlela, which means, is that the reason why the chimbuyela na? Is that the reason why everything is just on me? Everything is bad for me? Yeah. So in this song, he is featuring Ugqoka and Bonakele Myeza. And then just before that one, I did also give you a lovely one coming from Stallion X with Jolisi and Diary featuring Ugajeni and Pretty Masompisi. Oh, absolutely love her vocals. It is a song called Kuwe. Yeah, absolutely loved it. Ah, wow. I love songs with deeper meanings. I totally love them. You busy there jamming, thinking, it's nothing hectic. Kanti, no, there's more to that song than what meets the eye. But yes, right now let's get into it, and that is our entertainment update for this hour. So South African superstar Miss Tyler is showing major love to fellow music star Babes Wodumo. Absolutely loving it. I love it when, you know, women empower each other. It's so beautiful to see. Hey, there goes that issue with So she has shown love to the fellow music star Babes Wodumo. The Water hitmaker recently shared clips from Babes Wodumo's electrifying performance at the 2026 Red Bull Symphonic event on her Instagram stories. You can go check it out. I think it is still available there. So earning praises from fans who love seeing women in the industry supporting each other, aka me, the performance, which featured a fusion of orchestral music and modern South African sounds, reminded many why Babes Wodumo remains one of South Africa's most celebrated performers. And then in other news, in the world of motorsports, tennis legend Serena Williams joined thousands of fans in celebrating Lewis Hamilton after his historic first Formula One victory for Ferrari. So Hamilton's win at the Barcelona Catalunya Grand Prix marked his 106th career victory and ended a lengthy wait for a race win. So Serena was among the first global sports stars to congratulate him, highlighting the respect Hamilton commands across different sporting codes. The victory was especially emotional for Hamilton, as it was his first Grand Prix win since joining Ferrari and ended a 41-race winless strike. So the achievement marked celebrations among Ferrari fans all across the world and also reignited hopes of a championship challenge this season. But yes, so that is all that I have for you tonight on tonight's entertainment update. Let's get straight into it. And that is your compilation, your song request. But yes, so here is a lovely one to start this off. It is a song coming from Nobuhle, Achiri Sogalami. Thank you so much for tuning in. That's right, yeah. It's your night flight.
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0: 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Might I give you my hot 3 for the week now? So I would like to have Nobuhle Achiri Soka Lami, Shekinah with Please Mister, and Nomfundo Mo with Sunday Afro Lovers. I'll be very excited if you play those 3 for me, and yeah, let's play together till 11 p.m.
1: What a lovely message that was, and I'm hoping, actually no, I made your night, because wow, the stickers that I am getting I love it. So he sent me a sticker of a girl totally in love, and he's just like me every time she looks at me with this one on the background. Oh, cute. Thank you for an epic night, flight captain. No problem. Your wish is my command. Don't worry about it. No sweat. But yes, so those are the 3 songs that we got today for our compilation from you to us. And thank you so much for all the requests that you guys did send. The ones that are available, I will play them for the next, let's see, what are we on today? Tuesday. So Wednesday, Thursday. Listen, Wednesday and Thursday. Yeah, I think for... No. Yeah, for Wednesday, I think we do have one. If the person does not delete it, because this person has a tendency of deleting their playlist. So I'm hoping tomorrow this playlist is still here. But yes, thank you so much for sending through your playlist. It's honestly amazing to see that you guys are interacting with me and also enjoying the show. But yes, for now, let us, me and you, keep on enjoying the songs that are left. And without further ado, here is a lovely one coming from Last Call, Bachiri, Don't Speak. Thank you so much for tuning in and staying with me until this time. The time is now 13 minutes just before it is 11. So let's quickly just head on over, enjoy the few last songs that we still have. Ndi Madekwana. Ah.
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much for keeping the frequency locked in. So yeah, it's like I always say, all good things come to an end, right? But we are still going to be meeting again, you and I. But yes, so whether you are working the night shift tonight, studying under the dim lights, or even just letting, you know, your mind wander. But before we sign off, I played the song. It is Harambe by WHP. Just a praise and a raise of a glass and cheers to the class of 1976. The young lions and lionesses who stood tall, spoke louder than fear, and helped shape the freedom and voice we all stand on today. Their courage still echoes in every generation that follows. So from me to you, keep your dreams steady, your spirit grounded, and your hope louder than your doubts. Thank you so much for tuning into the night flight. But your captain or pilot is officially landing. Actually, I've just landed. And now I close my doors. But the door next door is opened for the overnight mix. Please do enjoy it. Let's meet again tomorrow, same time, same place, right here on Choice and Energy FM. Thank you so, so much for tuning in, for joining in, for being part of the show. And just before I go, yes, that was Credo V. Daniels, just before WHP Acherengafa. Have a simple, beautiful good night. And once again, cheers to the class of 1976. Good night. I love you guys. And goodbye.

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